0: If you creeping, just don't let me find out. 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

0: This is a nightclub. I'll be calling Last Drinks because that was our last song. All part of 20 songs in a row on Star 106.3 Cherry Bomb. Now lock in tomorrow. We'll do it all again from 9 o'clock. It is Work Days with Danny. 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
0: Tell me this. Do you like eating Nutella straight off the spoon or do you whack it on a Sanger? What about getting it from the frozen aisle in ice cream form? Well, the Nutella pot has landed. Apparently, it combines a creamy hazelnut and cocoa base with coconut hazelnut swirls, capped off with blah, blah, blah. Anyway, it's Nutella in a tub as ice cream. Apparently, it's coming out at the end of August. Here's the clincher, $15. And at that price, I'll never eat it. Tragic new details from the coroner have emerged following the shocking death of Hayden Paytonnerre at the age of 36. The two-time Golden Globe nominee passed away in her South Carolina home after a suspected overdose on Sunday afternoon. Now, this is according to emergency dispatch audio obtained by Page Six. Now, it's not clear yet whether the actress was with her on-again, off-again boyfriend, Brian Hickerson. He may have been with her at the time or the person who made the emergency phone call. Netflix has filed a motion to dismiss Tyra Banks' defamation lawsuit against the streamer and its docuseries about America's Next Top Model. The former America's Next Top Model host filed a lawsuit against Netflix in June, which she claimed that the portrayal of her reality show, Reality Check Inside America's Next Top Model, was edited to support a false narrative. According to court docs, though, obtained by People, Netflix filed the motion to dismiss the suit on Friday, August 15. And that is Danny's Feed till just after 12, thanks to Silk Laser Clinics Townsville, the go-to clinic for all things skin, laser, aesthetics and body treatments. I've got Terry Campese coming in real soon. We're going to give away a family pass to get over to SeaLink Magnetic Island Race Week on Star.
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6: He is 91 years young. He is the back-to-back tipping champion at the Good Shepherd Nursing Home, Mr. Ray Nichols. Good morning, young man. How you doing?
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0: Oh, man, so I just get a message from Campo 20 minutes ago and he says, I'm going to be there just after 10:30. Sorry, mate, too late. So I'm going to do this myself. Blackhawks, unfortunately, last weekend, sadly, going down to the Cutters 32-14. This weekend, looks like the guys have got a bye on, which is pretty handy because their presentation night is this Friday night. I'm actually going. I reckon they plan this around having some sore heads on Saturday. But you can catch the Mendy Blackhawks at home Saturday, August 29, against the North Devils. Now, I was going to chat to Terry and ask him if he could sit next to anybody on a Sea-Link ferry, dead or alive, who would it be? So now, I'm asking you on 1300 001063, who would you sit next to? Because I've got a family pass up for grabs to get you over to Sea-Link Magnetic Island Raceway. Give me a buzz. Harry Styles coming up on Star.
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0: Also, another chance for you to get yourself on the standby list for a $20,000 trip to Las Vegas. 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
1: I can do it again.
0: Star 106.3 tomorrow morning. I'll talk to him. I promise he won't do it in the morning. Catch

0: 1300 001063, a family pass to go on the SeaLink ferry to head over to SeaLink Magnetic Island Race Week. Mark from Horseshoe Bay, if you could sit next to anybody on a SeaLink ferry, dead or alive, who would it be?
1: I'd sit next to the bar person, definitely. Behind the bar.
0: That is very clever of you. I like the strategy there. Hey, have you been to Magnetic Island Race Week before, Mark?
1: Oh, definitely. Yeah, I've been quite a couple of times. Definitely the entertainment on the Sunday is a must-do. It's a big annual pilgrimage for a lot of people from Townsville to come visit it. Also, too, the Father's Day thing at Pitney Bay.
0: Man, you're across it, because there's a few days. Starts the 27th of August, goes right through to the 2nd of September. They do have the leisurely long lunch on the Friday. And as you mentioned, on the Sunday, huge, the Island Breeze Festival. So, Mark, it looks like you're taking the family over because that family pass is all yours.
1: Yep, thank you very much for that.
0: Well done, the legend. It's SeaLink Magnetic Island Race Week. A buy online, a go anytime. Well, we've got the new sport and weather coming up next. And after that, listen out for your name. Steal My Standby is coming up on Star.
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13: Morning, I'm Harrison Preeve. The Swans have stood down 5 players for the remainder of the AFL season amid an investigation into an alleged sexual assault. Isaac Heaney, Chad Warner, Nick Blakey, James Jordan and Riley Bice won't be considered for selection. The AFL backing Sydney's sanctions while Victoria Police continues its investigation. Labor's changes to the NDIS have passed the Senate with the backing of the Coalition. More than 60 amendments were tabled, but the Greens now fear that hundreds of thousands could lose support. Health Minister Mark Butler has told the ABC the changes will protect NDIS for the future.
14: The safeguards on fraud, the integrity controls, which frankly have been too loose for too long in this scheme. Also quite significantly, we outline protections for people with high support needs.
13: A push to lift tenancy agreements to a minimum of 2 years. Rents have soared by more than 20% in the past 5 years. ACTU President Michelle O'Neill has told 7 tenants are crying out for greater security.
15: So 2 years would give you 2 years of security. What we see when leases end is that that's often a time when rents go up, and people having to move constantly makes it really hard to find accommodation near where you work.
13: And Aussie teachers are dishing the dirt on the unique challenges they face with each year group. They've rated year 9 boys as the worst overall to teach, and years 7 and 8 as immature and demanding.
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13: Plenty of big names out for the final home and away AFL round. Christian Petrarca won't line up for the Suns due to a foot injury. The Pies will be without Isaac Quainer, while Lions star Hugh McCluggage trained yesterday but is still at least a week off a return. And Bradman Best returns for Newcastle after missing 2 games with a calf injury. Best also revealing he's no closer to signing on with the Knights. The Origin star contracted until the end of next year but has rejected an initial offer from the club.
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0: Not too shabby overnight, sitting at 15 degrees. 27 is our max today. A little cloud around today, but it will be sunny and also sunny for the rest of the week. Right now in Mount Lowe, it's 25. Degrees.
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0: Vegas is calling for one lucky person. Kate Anning from Kelso, 1300 00 1063. 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
17: Went up from the top, make it drop.
0: That's right. Cardi B's going to be there as well. Zara Larsson, BTS, Benson Boone, and possibly you also. $3,000 in your pocket. This is fantastic. Your flights are taken care of. What else? Your accommodation. You're going to be staying at the MGM Grand in Las Vegas. So Kate Anning from Kelso, I am talking to you. 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

0: They dealt that one out at 2:37 Saturday nights. Kelly Clarkson, since you've been gone on Star 106.3, it is the Workdays with Danny. I'm just a girl sitting here in a studio trying to give away a trip to Vegas.
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3: Someone's going around town putting googly eyes on different political posters, real estate agency posters.
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0: Is this you, Kate Anning?
3: No.
0: No? Are you ringing up to steal Kate's standby?
3: Yeah, I was, but I called too early.
0: Guess what? No, you didn't, actually. Guess you are actually spot on. Congratulations. I didn't even get your name at the start. Who's this?
3: Chloe Shepherd.
0: Well done, Chloe. Well, congratulations. You've just stolen Kate Anning from Kelso's spot on the standby list. You could be heading over to Vegas. You're going to get some spending money, $3,000, actually. And you'll see a few artists over there. If you win, you might go see BTS. You might see Benson Boone. It is for two. Who are you taking with you if you win?
3: I'd have to take my brother. He'd probably kill me if
0: I get him. Yeah, no, totally fair. Well, you're officially in the draw. Congratulations.
3: Oh, thank you so much. I needed that good news. Thank you.
0: Good. Well, happy to help. We play again this afternoon at 2 o'clock with Jade in the Arvos. On the way, Olivia Dean on Star.
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0: 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Look, I don't think my partner's going to mind me saying this, but he snores. 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Between him actually in the bed and the French Bulldog under the bed, it is a roller coaster. Now, I found one called The Interface. 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On the other side of 12 o'clock is the delicious midday mix on Star, but up next is the new sport and weather.
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15: Hi, I'm Harrison Preve. The Sydney Swans have punished the players at the centre of the hotel saga in Melbourne. Our reporter Sean Fraser has more.
16: The club has suspended 5 players for the remainder of the AFL season. Riley Bice, Nick Blakey, Isaac Heaney, James Jordan and Chad Warner will not be considered for selection. It comes as Victoria Police continues investigating a report of sexual assault at a Melbourne apartment on Monday morning following the Swans' win over Essendon. The players have spoken with police. No arrests or charges have been laid.
15: Erin Patterson returns to court today in a bid to overturn her convictions over a deadly mushroom lunch. The 51-year-old claims part of the prosecution case were flawed and her trial resulted in a miscarriage of justice. The coalition Opposition's now weighing up slashing the cigarette tax by 80%. It follows One Nation's proposal to reduce the price of cigarettes in order to combat the illegal tobacco trade. Labor and health advocates warn any cuts to the excise will encourage more people to take up smoking. And Meta is facing court in a landmark US trial over the impact of Facebook and Instagram on children. Several states are suing their Meta platforms for illegally collecting kids' data. California's Attorney General Rob Bonta has told the BBC young users are being deliberately targeted.
11: The features that they have, including infinite scroll and autoplay and beeps and alerts and likes and ephemeral content, hurt kids.
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15: Port Adelaide star set to make a big call on his future. Spearhead Mitch Georgiadis set to turn his back on free agency and sign on with the Power. And a new name's entered the race for the top coaching job at the Maroons, left vacant by Billy Slater. The Queensland under-19s coach Darius Boyd has put his hand up for the job, joining other contenders Ben Teo and Mac Ballin. Boyd telling Nine he's keen.
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0: Sun's out today, a little bit of cloud surrounding it. The sun will be strong though for the rest of the week, taking us right through to the weekend. 15 overnight tonight, 27 is our max, and we're nearly there at Fairfield, sitting at 26.
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0: Wednesday, hump day. We've just gone past 12 o'clock on Star 106.3. 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
21: I just wanna let it go.
0: A bit of that coming up. David Guetta, Memories. Also, Townsville's favourite girl, Pink Trustfuls, chucked in there with a whole heap of other tunes at the end of the Delicious Midday Mix today. You'll also get a chance to score a double pass to get over to the Are You Ready Festival at Magnetic Island starting this Friday. 1-300-00-1063. Listen out for the cue to call. Until then, enjoy. It is the Delicious Midday Mix. Thanks to Joyce Main.

0: revved up for hump day thanks to Joyce Main, where they match any advertised prize. It'll be back tomorrow at 12 o'clock, but now on 1300 001063, I want to get you to the Are You Ready Festival. Jack Bassett from Townsville Drum and Bass was in.
1: No Mate to Magnetic Island, the Autumn Bar. 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Friday, we've got Social Club doing the takeover. For those that don't know, Social Club are one of the heaviest, hardest hitting groups within Australia. So then Saturday, I'll start at midday. From 2 till 4, we've got group games and activities.
0: It's going to be huge. Jack's also raising money for Get Yourself Checked. He'll be shaving off his beard during a live DJ set. And also Jimmy Judge, the Townsville Speed Eater, will be also headlining the festival. 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I've got tickets to get you over to the Are You Ready Festival. 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
4: Someone's going around town putting googly eyes on different political posters, real estate agency posters.
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8: I know who's doing it. 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

0: 1-300-00163. I do have a double pass to get you over to the Are You Ready Festival. Jody from Alligator Creek, congratulations. You're going over to get Loosey Goosey with the crew at Nomads Magnetic Island. It's a three-day festival.
1: 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Thanks so much.
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0: Tell me this. Do you like eating your Nutella straight off the spoon or do you whack it on a Sanger? What about getting it from the frozen aisle in ice cream form? Well, the Nutella pot has landed. Apparently, it combines a creamy hazelnut and cocoa base with coconut hazelnut swirls, capped off with blah, blah, blah. Anyway, it's Nutella in a tub as ice cream. Apparently, it's coming out at the end of August. Here's the clincher. $15. And at that price, I'll never eat it. Tragic new details from the coroner have emerged following the shocking death of Hayden Paytonnerre at the age of 36. The two-time Golden Globe nominee passed away in her South Carolina home after a suspected overdose on Sunday afternoon. Now, this is according to emergency dispatch audio obtained by Page Six. Now, it's not clear yet whether the actress was with her on-again, off-again boyfriend, Brian Hickerson. He may have been with her at the time or the person who made the emergency phone call. Netflix has filed a motion to dismiss Tyra Banks' defamation lawsuit against the streamer and its docuseries about America's Next Top Model. The former America's Next Top Model host filed a lawsuit against Netflix in June, which she claimed that the portrayal of her reality show, Reality Check Inside America's Next Top Model, was edited to support a false narrative. According to court docs, though, obtained by People, Netflix filed the motion to dismiss the suit on Friday, August 15. That's your hookup in your daily goss. Danny's Feed done today. Thanks to Silk Laser Clinics. Back tomorrow just after 10. How do we play that one? Just the way you are. Milky X More Grab on the other side of this on Star.
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0: Also another chance for you to get yourself on the standby list for a $20,000 trip to Las Vegas. Don't miss out.
1: Viva Las Vegas.
0: Don't do that.
1: I can do it again.
0: Star 106.3 tomorrow morning. I'll talk to him. I promise he won't do it in the morning. Catch us in the morning.

0: Days with Danny, and please welcome to the studio, Honky Tonk Jay.
1: I love it.
0: I wish I had like a yee-haw, like a cowboy thing. If you didn't hear yesterday, we brought up the fact that Jade is now a line dancer, a professional line dancer. In fact, if you want to hire her for parties, 1-300-001-063.
1: One line dance. It was a beginner's class, and I did have a lot of fun, but yeah. I don't know about professional yet.
0: Dude, you were just out there on your computer looking at cowboy boots.
1: I got to dress the part. There was a few cowboy boots around the room, and I thought, I'm just wearing my sneakers here. I think next week I need some boots.
0: This is so good. Next time we're doing like a broadcast somewhere out in Townsville, we'll have to get you center stage. And you were saying, I called you Honky Tonk Jade because you said one of the songs they played was Honky Tonk.
1: Yes.
0: And I actually know that song. I play it in the midday mix. I haven't played it in a little while. So tomorrow in the midday mix, I am going to put Honky Tonk. And at some point, I'd love for you to push through the door and start doing a line dance.
1: Right, let's get it on the Star Stories.
0: Okay, that'd be fantastic. This afternoon, 2 o'clock, you got something huge.
1: Yes, you can get your name on the standby list and win your way, hopefully, to Las Vegas.
0: Beautiful, I love that. Jade is taking the reins for the rest of the afternoon. Adam and Donnie back from 6. They've got a couple of things on. 7 o'clock, Steal My Standby, and 8 o'clock, they play $1,000 Minute. News is next on Star, and have the best afternoon ever.
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8: Hey, I'm Brooke Seychelle. The Sydney Swans say their season has torpedoed in the wake of the sexual assault allegations against five players. Riley Bice, Nick Blakey, Isaac Heaney, James Jordan and Chad Warner will all be out as Victoria Police continue investigations. Club CEO Matthew Pavlik says the club is committed to holding their players accountable.
9: To say we're disappointed is an understatement. We're deeply embarrassed and ashamed that our poor choices... Well, the poor choices of five of our players and the impact that's had on the women involved and also the club, our supporters.
8: Meanwhile, the Senate has passed Labor's changes to the NDIS after the Coalition gave their support. More than 60 amendments were tabled, but the Greens feared that hundreds of thousands could lose support. Pauline Hanson's monoculture comments didn't sit well with the Socceroos. The remarks came as the Aussies were competing in the FIFA World Cup. Socceroos star Nestori Irukunda has told the ABC players were upset.
10: It did make a lot of us boys angry, I won't lie. And it was disappointing, I guess, to hear. But there's not much I can do about it. There's not much the other boys can do about it. Because at the end of the day, we're just doing our jobs and we're footballers.
8: And Thailand's Prime Minister touched down for his first visit to Australia since his appointment almost a year ago. Anutin Chanvarakul will hold talks with Anthony Albanese and other Aussie leaders during his three-day stopover.
11: Michelangelo's Pizza and Pasta, home of the Bigfoot Pizza. Dinner sorted.
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8: Nathan Cleary says he's still unsure where he'll be playing after next year. The Panthers skipper telling Nine he's in no rush to make a decision.
12: Seeing how it goes, and obviously we're in a pretty important part of the season at the moment, so I want to get back on track and get a win tomorrow night. That's my main focus, and the rest of that stuff will take care of itself.
8: There's talk he could move to PNG or even New Zealand if he doesn't recommit with Penrith. And a blow for Melbourne ahead of this year's final series. The D's failing at the AFL Tribunal last night to overturn a three-game ban for young goal kicker Jacob Van Ruin.
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14: A top of 27 for our Wednesday afternoon with still a slight chance of a shower coming for us later this evening as we drop to an overnight low of 15 to take us into Thursday. It's a nice sunny day tomorrow with no rain on the radar and a top of 27.
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14: Happy Wednesday afternoon. We have made it over the downhill slope is what I call it. Wednesday lunchtime is where the midweek peaks. And now we are on our way back down towards the weekend where there's plenty on around town. I'll let you know throughout the show today some things that you can get up to. And we have 1 week left till SeaLink Maggie Island Race Week is upon us. and I've got your ferry passes to get you there. Listen out inside the next 15 minutes. I'll let you know how you can score you and your family that all-important SeaLink Maggie ferry pass. So you can come over and enjoy all the festivities, because Maggie Island SeaLink Race Week is not just about the action on the water. There is a week-long festival happening on land that you can get involved in. We're going to kick off this hour playlist with Ed Sheeran.

0: Jade on Star 106.3 Green Day on our playlist before 1:30 today. How about that for a banger? When I come around, you might hear us here at Star 106.3 drop in and out of transmission this afternoon. Just bear in mind, we are here and we have our local techs plus our bigwig up on Mount Stewart just doing a little tweaks to our transmitter so we can be bigger and better as we come to you live and local here in Townsville. That's exactly what I'm talking about. Local things to get up to. SeaLink Maggie Island Race Week commences next Thursday. And I've got your family passes to come and join us on the beautiful island in the sun. It's Magnetic Island SeaLink Race Week coming up. And if you want to score yourself a family pass to come and join us, 1300 00 1063. Something you could get up to while you're on Maggie Island?
1: Well, Pilgrim sailing over the island. They'll be doing a few trips out around the fleet on each day, so people who are actually over the island can jump on and have a look out.
0: Mike from the Yacht Club's recommendation. What's your favourite thing about Maggie? 1300 00 1063. Better go. The phones are ringing hot. Everyone wants to head over to Magnetic Island. Ella Langley up next with Choosing Texas, the Black Eyed Peas. And don't worry if we do drop in and out of transmission slightly. Trust me, I'm still here in the studio. 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
4: I, as you guys know, have been not super well over the last couple of months, but it's okay. 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

0: 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What's your favourite thing about Magnetic Island getting you off to SeaLink Maggie Island Race Week? We've got your SeaLink family passes to get you there. And on the line, I've got Mel. Mel, you want to score your way to Maggie?
1: That would be fantastic.
0: Great. What's your favourite thing about Maggie, or your favourite thing to do on Maggie?
1: Two things. Definitely the boat trip. I think it's always the highlight with the kids. And then the beaches.
0: Oh, they're just so beautiful. Swimming in the ocean over there is so different, isn't it?
1: It so is, especially this time of year. Like, it's warm enough in the middle of the day to have a swim, but it's still cool enough to enjoy it.
0: It certainly is. And that family pass to Maggie Island is all yours. Thanks to SeaLink. Buy online. Go anytime. I got another family pass in the show tomorrow afternoon. And you know what? We all have family passes this week thanks to SeaLink, because we love SeaLink Maggie Island Race Week and we want you to come and join us on Magnetic Island. Up next is a bit of One Republic, I Ain't Worried, a bit of Cat's Eye on the way, and hopefully we can fit in Chain Smokers and Coldplay all before 2 o'clock here at Star 106.3.
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0: I'll talk to him. I promise he won't do it in the morning. 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

0: Sabo's with Jade on Star 106.3. And just after 2 o'clock, Steal My Standby. You can win your way to Las Vegas. Well, at least you can get your name on the standby list. 1-300-00-1063 is the number. If we call out your name, and by we, I mean me, after 2 o'clock, you'll have 30 minutes to call back to secure your name on the list and hopefully win your way to Las Vegas. Now, I've been asking everyone I cross paths with, have you been to Las Vegas? And Tony, he just started here on Monday and I've already thrown him under the bus. Tony, what did you get up to in Las Vegas?
1: We went to Hershey World and we went and saw Kylie's tour.
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1: Go see the Grand Canyon.
0: There we go. 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Star 106.3's Steal My Standby. 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So glad I got all that out. The news is next here at Star. And don't forget, if we drop in and out of transmission, we just have some people working on our transmitter tower. So do not stress. Star is still here.
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6: Hey, I'm Brooke Seychell. The Sydney Swans board says the club knows it's let fans down in the wake of the alleged sexual assault incident in Melbourne. Five players have now been stood down for the rest of the season in the wake of the incident. Chairman Andrew Pridham says it's been disappointing for both the players and fans.
7: I know that the five players involved, they're extremely remorseful for their actions and having breached the club's standards. And I think that the sanction that we've imposed and the impact that will have on our football season is clear for all to see.
6: Meanwhile, the federal government is cracking down on dodgy super spruikers. The Assistant Treasurer has addressed the National Press Club today, unveiling a major reform package that includes a ban on unlicensed real-time approaches about super and tough penalties for anti-hawking breaches. Daniel Molino says the changes are designed to stop consumers losing money.
8: These reforms are designed to disrupt some of the most damaging business models operating in the system today. They intervene at the earliest point of consumer harm, reducing opportunities for bad actors to access potential victims.
6: Overseas, an outbreak of the horrific Ebola disease in the Democratic Republic of Congo has passed 5,000 cases. More than half of them are fatal. But experts say the outbreak, the biggest ever recorded, is potentially even worse because cases are being severely underreported. And Aussie teachers have singled out their toughest students to teach. They've branded Year 9 boys the worst for their bad behaviour.
9: Want fresh, authentic pizza and pasta tonight? Michelangelo's Pizza and Pasta.
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6: The Bombers are set to make a call next week on who their next full-time coach will be. All four remaining candidates are still yet to hear back from club officials. Premiership player Isaac Smith telling Nine he's surprised it's taking so long.
10: We know that coaches coming in, Hurdy's one of them, McVay, whoever it happens to be. You've all got connections and you've all got players that you're lining up to bring, coaches that you're lining to bring. How long can you literally make people wait?
6: That's the latest in news and sport.
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13: 27 for our Wednesday afternoon. It's a partly cloudy RV with a slight chance of rain coming our way later this evening as we drop to an overnight low of 15 to take us into Thursday morning. No rain expected for our Thursday. Nice sunny day with a top of 27.
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13: 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Just like Anthony Rosso has from Rosneath. That's the name. That's the person. That's the name of the person I'm looking for. Anthony Rosso from Rosneath. You have 30 minutes to call me back and secure your place on the standby list. Anthony Rosso from Rosneath, your time starts now. It's Star 1063. Steal my standby. If I don't hear back from Anthony inside 30 minutes, I'll open up them phone lines and you can steal his standby. How about this for a banger kicking us off for the hour? It's Flo Rida, Good Feeling, coming for you right now here at Star 1063.

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1: What happens in Vegas is paid for by us. So I guess our accountant will know what you've been up to.
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0: Hello.
3: Hello, this is Anthony from Rosneath.
0: How are you today?
3: I'm good, Dale. How are you?
0: Good, thanks. You're obviously listening.
3: Oh, yeah, I was listening, all right.
0: You're ready? You got your bags packed? You ready to go to Las Vegas?
3: I'm ready to go. You can send me tomorrow if you're ready.
0: What are you most looking forward to, other than the iHeartRadio Festival, of course?
3: I think a couple of casinos are going to be going all right.
0: Who are you taking?
3: Oh, mate, I'll probably have to take the young fella.
0: Oh, how old is he?
3: He's 23.
0: Oh, perfect. Just over the age. He's ready to go.
3: That's it. Father and son in Vegas. Imagine that.
0: We'll leave that one to the imagination, Anthony. Thanks for calling back. And in time, he called back within 4 minutes. And poor fella just had to wait on hold. It's Star 106.3. Steal my standby. 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Next chance tomorrow morning with Adam and Johnny at 7 a.m. Danny's got your chance at 11, and I'll give you another chance for the day, 2 p.m. Playing three times a day. 1, 2, 3. Yes, I can count. 3 times a day. Up next on our playlist to get us through to 2:30 is a bit of Jet. Are You Gonna Be My Girl? Nice one to turn up loud and have a boogie too. 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

0: shared dreams. I'm currently pet sitting my friend's chihuahua and that thing will not stop shaking. And then last night, nightmares after nightmares, just on and off the bed, over and under the covers, which I'm not super keen about him being on the bed anyways. So Teddy Swims Bad Dreams is right now the week that I'm having pet sitting this tiny little chihuahua. And just because it's small doesn't mean that this problem is not large in my life. Now, this weekend at Friday night at the Riverway Stadium, something much more exciting than my pet sitting adventures. Riverway Movie Nights is back and it is accessible for all and absolutely free. You can pack your own picnic, or if you do want to get a little sweet treat, there will be some food trucks there. And this Friday night, one of my favorite movies is playing, Sing. And this is one of my favorite songs from the movie, where Johnny the Gorilla belts out an Elton John. Koala Buster trying to recruit his friends and start up a business at the theatre. It's the Riverway Movie Nights coming to Riverway Stadium, 6:30 this Friday night. If you want any more details, jump on the What's On Townsville City Council website. Up next here at Star 106.3, Bruno Mars, and another one of my favourites, I'm not making this stuff up, is Five When the Lights Go Out on Star 106.3.
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0: It's Wednesday afternoon on Star 106.3, and I like to say that lunchtime on a Wednesday is when we peak the working week climb and we start going on the decline towards the weekend. Or maybe it's the other way around. 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Ed Sheeran, Ariana Grande. 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
2: Hey, I'm Brooke Seychelle. The Sydney Swans have apologised for the behaviour of five players as Victoria Police continue their investigations into sexual assault allegations. The club this morning confirmed they would be standing down the players involved for the rest of the season. CEO Matthew Pavlik says the Swans have taken their own measures while investigations continue.
3: We respect that this is an ongoing investigation by Victoria Police, and the actions we've taken today are independent, totally independent of this. We arrived at this sanction after our own internal inquiries with the five players and other parties.
2: Meanwhile, the housing minister says she's been misquoted after the opposition claimed she was proud of Labor's broken promises on the so-called widow's tax. It comes as Ray White initially forecast a 30% rise in rents before clarifying it wasn't predicting an across-the-board increase due to Labor's tax changes. Claire O'Neill has fired back.
4: We've got really serious housing problems facing our country. And unlike those opposite, our political party didn't discover the existence of Australian renters yesterday. We have decades of advocacy for this third of our population, which is really bearing the brunt of what has gone wrong.
2: And a data breach at a hotel chain has seen customer details compromised. The personal information of those who've stayed at Quest apartment hotels was stolen within the hack. Names, emails and dates of birth have been accessed, but the company says the incident has been contained.
1: Michelangelo's Pizza and Pasta, home of the Bigfoot Pizza. Dinner sorted. 106.3, your sport now.
2: Pies defender Braden Maynard won't return for their blockbuster clash with the Lions on Friday night. He's still recovering from leg surgery a few weeks ago, but the club is hopeful of having him back for the wildcard final next week. Jeremy Howe and Steel Sidebottom will be back for the Lions game. And in NRL news, Jack Cleary's been granted an early release from the Warriors. The young halfback is poised to return to Penrith next season to join dad Ivan and brother Nathan. That's the latest in news and sport.
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8: 27 for our Wednesday afternoon. It's a partly cloudy RV with a slight chance of rain coming our way later this evening as we drop to an overnight low of 15 to take us into Thursday morning. No rain expected for our Thursday. Nice sunny day with a top of 27.

0: Rise with Jade on Star 106.3. Now, Adam and Donny entering the very prestigious inflatable race. It's part of the SeaLink Maggie Island Race Week, and it's happening at the Island Breeze Festival Sunday, 30th of August. Only one can enter this morning, pitching to the boss man's stew of who it should be.
1: They were both pretty average, let's be honest. That was a pretty... I was expecting a PowerPoint presentation.
2: Who's going to be representing?
1: Okay, I think... Oh God.
2: Actually, let's get serious.
1: No, I think what you need to do...
3: No, when he says that, he means he wants his drone. Hey, when he says, let's get serious, he wants his drone.
4: This is what I propose. I want both of you to find some water, find an inflatable device, and have a pre-race to the big race. Whoever wins the pre-race is going to be our representative at the SeaLink Maggie Island Race Week 2026 Breeze Festival Fun Day Sunday at the island.
2: Easy.
3: Hey. Done. Stu, you're the boss.
2: Lock it in.
3: Can we leave now?
1: No.
3: Hold up.
1: I don't want to see any speedos.
2: That's okay.
1: I don't want anything so tight that people can see things that they shouldn't see. There will be children on the island. They do not need therapy. Okay. I saw the mad cow thing.
2: So no, you don't have to worry about that. I haven't swum without a shirt on in 10 years.
0: So the challenge is set to the rock pool, they say. Adam and Donnie back tomorrow morning from 6 a.m. All thanks to snooze. It's amazing what a little snooze can do. And Donnie being very, very competitive, he actually was so competitive that Mike from the Yacht Club had some things to say about it. That one's coming up next for you, just after Harry Styles and Gavin McGraw and Disco Lines Tinashe on Star 106.3.
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2: He is 91 years young. 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Good morning, young man. 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

0: Jason Farrow, Material Lover here at Star 106.3. If you missed it this morning, our big boss Stu has set Adam and Donnie a bit of a task to see who will win the inflatable race.
1: This is what I propose. I want both of you to find some water, find an inflatable device, and have a pre-race to the big race. Whoever wins the pre-race is going to be our representative.
0: That's the inflatable race for the Maggie Island Sea Link Sunday Island Breeze Festival. Now, a few weeks ago, Donnie was invited onto a yacht, and Mike from the Townsville Yacht Club had a little bit to say about Donnie's competitiveness.
2: Donnie did get quite competitive, and it's a little bit disappointing. At the end of the day, he got a bit of a huff in his stride. He didn't win. And I think he's starting to become a bit of accustomed to being, you know, first loser or maybe just a loser. I'm just not sure. But, you know, he doesn't handle that too well. So we had to pull him back in the line a bit yesterday.
0: So the big race is set. It is tomorrow at the Rock Pool. And going off what Mike's saying, it's not going to go down well if Donnie doesn't win this one. Adam and Donnie are back tomorrow morning. I look forward to more inflatable race drama here at Star 106.3. 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
0: Also, another chance for you to get yourself on the standby list for a $20,000 trip to Las Vegas. 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
1: I can do it again.
0: 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I'll talk to him. I promise he won't do it in the morning.

0: here at Star 106.3. We are just sending you everywhere, this time getting your way to Darwin, paid for by us, valued at $6,000. You could win your way to the MXGP World Championship with Air North. All the details coming up for you after our new sport and weather here at Star 106.3. Haven't heard this one for a while, straight out of the 90s. She's so high. Coming for you next here at Star.
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5: Traffic's still busy. Sturt Street Busway is through the CBD, settling down on Bandit Street westbound through Hermit Park and Railway Estate at Charters Town Road. And build up now, Wilcox Street getting busy between Mount Louisa and Cosgrove approaching Ingham Road and also generally around the Roeburg zones. 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
7: Hey, I'm Brooke Seychelle. Erin Patterson's back in court today, fighting to overturn her convictions in the fatal mushroom lunch case. The 51-year-old alleges flaws in the prosecution's case led to a miscarriage of justice. Meanwhile, prosecutors are pushing for a longer non-parole period. The Sydney Swans admit their season has been torpedoed as Victoria Police continue their investigations into sexual assault allegations. The club has stood down Riley Bice, Nick Blakey, Isaac Heaney, James Jordan and Chad Warner for the rest of the season. Socceroo star Nesturi Irinkunda reveals Pauline Hanson's monoculture remarks upset the squad. The One Nation leader made the controversial comments while the Aussies were competing at the World Cup. The 20-year-old has told the ABC it was hurtful.
8: I always tell people I'm Australian and, you know, it really did upset me and it upset a lot of the other boys to see things and hear things like that. Especially because there's so many young blokes that look up to us, you know.
7: Scam centres based in Thailand are expected to come up for discussion during a three-day visit to Australia by the Thai Prime Minister. Anutin Chanvarakul is meeting with Anthony Albanese today, with talks also likely to cover law enforcement and trade. And after 24 days at sea, a 52-metre chunk of SpaceX rocket debris has been recovered off Christmas Island. Rough conditions repeatedly stalled the operation, but locals lined the foreshore to catch a glimpse of the massive tow-in.
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7: Aussie wicketkeeper Alex Carey says there's been some soul searching within the men's test side off the back of the defeat to Bangladesh in the top end test. The side trained in Mackay ahead of the second test on Saturday. Carey says they're keen to bounce back.
9: Yeah, we're a proud group of cricketers and obviously last week didn't go to plan. So we've reflected, we've talked about it and we move up here to Mackay in a pretty short turnaround.
7: And Socceroo Alessandro Trincati is reportedly on the verge of a $32 million deal with Portuguese giants Benfica. That's the latest in news and sport.
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10: 27 for our Wednesday afternoon. It's a partly cloudy Arvi with a slight chance of rain coming our way later this evening as we drop to an overnight low of 15 to take us into Thursday morning. No rain expected for our Thursday. Nice sunny day with a top of 27.
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0: Zella Lefty creeping on the star playlist. She's also crept into my liked songs. I'm loving that one. And we are loving sending you around the world, this time off to Darwin for the MXGP World Championship.
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0: 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We want to send you up there. Keep listening to Star nice and loud to see if you are the lucky winner. We're drawing that one out next Monday, so keep it locked, as Adam from Adam and Dottie Breakfast Show would say. He's trying to bring that in. Keep it locked, and I quite like it. Baby, bye, bye, bye. Instinct coming up for us on the playlist, and I'll check in with Will and Woody next. See what's going to be on his forehead today. That's the game they're playing. What is on Woody's forehead? This is Arvo's with Jade on Star 106.3.
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0: Red Hot Chili Peppers, Scar Tissue, Will and Woody taking over this afternoon here at Star 106.3 from 5 o'clock. What's on the show today?
1: Oh, thanks for asking. So if you haven't been across the show, Woody's got a paranoia of things being on his forehead. Not sure where or how that's come up.
2: I think I was born with it.
1: You weren't born with that. I don't want to press too hard because I think there's a little bit of small T trauma there. Anyway, as all great commercial radio shows will do, you find the small T trauma and then you exercise the demons and there's your content.
2: I was okay with it because I'm obviously incredibly uncomfortable doing it. I think we all took it a little bit too far when you put a soiled nappy on my forehead yesterday.
1: It wasn't any soiled nappy, like it was my son's.
2: And your son's always going to have that over me now and I hate that.
1: That his poo is on your head.
2: Well, yes. That is ultimate power. And you did that deliberately.
1: Yeah, you will be poo head to him for the rest of your life. And obviously, that's normally just a joke, but
2: it's real. And he'll have evidence because there's footage of it. I really don't know where you can go from soiled nappy.
1: We're going to find out this afternoon, so make sure you're tuning in. Doesn't come off Woody's forehead until he guesses what it is. He's blindfolded, he's got his ears blocked, and he's got his nose blocked as well. So you've got to save him, Australia. It's on this afternoon. See you then.
0: Right, so we're calling him Poohead now. Is that what we're going with? Will and Woody taking over the reins. 5 o'clock here at Star 106.3. Little Boo Thang on the way to get us up to 5. A bit of Amy Shark. And Mary with Family Affair here at Star 106.3.
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4: 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Townsville time saver traffic.
5: Saw that minor build-up of Sturt Street Busways for the CBD. It has been busy generally on Wilcox Street, outbound Street Garvin, and Duckworth Street and Mather Street. The stop start between Mount Louise and Cosgrove. Also heavy on Ingham Road for the outbound run. But Sydney Structure Pay doesn't have to stop. 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
0: I'll talk to him. I promise he won't do it in the morning. Catch you in the morning.
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0: 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Tomorrow, Adam and Donnie have your chance to get on this standby list. 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Will and Woody are going to take over from me now at 5 o'clock to drive you home. My heart goes. Paired with some bangers, of course, Becky Hill, Taylor Swift. I'll see you tomorrow for Thursday. We're really on that downhill slope to the weekend now, aren't we? Enjoy the rest of your Wednesday afternoon. It's Star 106.3.
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12: So the delays on Sturt Street both ways through the CBD. Wilcox Street outbound, a little slow through Garbutt around Mather Street. Darryl Road has heaved up outbound through Heatley approaching Nathan Street. And also delays on Wilcox Street between Mount Louisa and Cosgrove, heavy on Ingham Road heading outbound as well. Census night was Tuesday, 11th of August. There's still time to complete in the census. 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I'm Brad back in 30 minutes on Star 106.3.
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13: Hey, I'm Brooke Seychelle. The top dogs at the Sydney Swans say they're embarrassed by the behaviour of players after Sunday's game in Melbourne. The CEO and chairman have apologised on behalf of the five players involved and have stood down Isaac Heaney, Chad Warner, Riley Bice, Nick Blakey and James Jordan for the rest of the season. The club's action is separate to the investigations of sexual assault allegations by Victoria Police. The housing minister has hit back at the coalition's claims of a looming rent spike. Claire O'Neill says the opposition twisted information after NAB and Ray White clarified they weren't forecasting a 30% jump in rent. Ms. O'Neill says the opposition is spreading mistruths.
14: I just want to remind the Parliament that when they came into the Parliament yesterday, they accused the National Australia Bank of saying the same thing. And then the National Australia Bank clarified this was not a forecast, and it is important to note that we do not forecast rental yield.
13: Around 100 Australian Defence Force members have joined emergency crews in the search for a missing bushwalker in New South Wales' Southern Highlands. 18-year-old Lily Hooper vanished last Wednesday in Natai National Park. And we could be in for a cruel summer. There's an increased bushfire risk for our warmer months ahead. The Australian and New Zealand Council for Fire and Emergency Services says dry conditions in Australia's east and increased fuel loads are partly to blame, although experts warn a strong El Nino could also bring more extreme fire conditions.
15: Want fresh, authentic pizza and pasta tonight? 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
13: Port Adelaide's Mitch Georgiades has signed a two-year contract extension. The 24-year-old was already locked in for next season and will now stay at Alberton until the end of 2029. The Power face Essendon on Sunday without Jason Horne-Francis, who's got a broken toe. And a late change for the Dragons, with prop Emre Guler leaving the club effective immediately. The 28-year-old's been released from the final months of his deal and is heading to Wakefield Trinity in England. That's the latest in news and sport.
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0: 27 for our Wednesday afternoon. It's a partly cloudy RV with a slight chance of rain coming our way later this evening as we drop to an overnight low of 15 to take us into Thursday morning. No rain expected for our Thursday. Nice sunny day with a top of 27.

0: This is Will and Woody for Pokemon Tonies on your Wednesday. Hope you're having a wonderful drive home, Woods. I'm having a great week this week. We're exposing a phobia of yours. You hate things being on your forehead. You hate it. And at least touch him on the forehead right now.
1: No, not allowed. Not allowed. It's weird that fingers are the worst, especially yours. You've been tucking into the popcorn and the TV snacks. Oh. Right. No, I'm sorry, but they're dirty hands.
0: Whoa.
1: They're dirty hands.
0: Let's not talk about how much everyone's eaten on the team. I don't think that gets into it. I know.
1: I inhaled.
0: Did you not?
1: I have inhaled. Don't get me wrong. And I was merely talking about the fact that her hands are
0: dirty. I don't think you can be going for an item by item itinerary of what Annalise is eating this afternoon. I just don't think you can do it.
1: I didn't.
0: She owes you a touch on the forehead for it.
1: No way. Yeah. No. Yeah. Not allowed.
2: Yeah. My sweaty hands.
1: Don't do it. Okay. I will.
0: Oh, I just hurt it.
1: You touched it.
0: All right, we've been doing it all week this week. If you missed it, this is what's been on there so far.
3: Don't touch my forehead. Don't touch my forehead.
4: Day one almost broke him.
3: Yucky. I think it's a fish. I think it's a fish's tail.
4: But the item only comes off when you guess it right.
3: What's on my forehead?
5: A charcuterie board.
3: Is it a charcuterie board, guys?
6: It's a charcuterie board.
3: Oh, it sticks. Help me, please. I hate this.
7: It's a nappy.
0: Dirty nappy.
3: All right. Okay. Get it off.
0: You can take it off now.
4: All this week, we play What's on Woody's Forehead?
0: Doing it again today. Very, very excited. My favourite item so far. And that yesterday was...
1: Who?
0: One of my son's stools.
1: So is it worse than...
0: In a nappy.
1: Yeah, but it could have leaked. There was some chat about a schmear,
0: and I talked it down. You'd be happy to know. There was some chat about a schmear.
1: I don't trust any of you guys. So is today worse than human poo on my forehead?
0: I think so.
1: Why are we doing this?
0: That's fun.
1: Is anyone really enjoying it?
0: Yep. Anyway, that's going to... Well, I can't speak for everyone, but I am. Hey, so that's going to be a little bit later on. If you missed Tony Armstrong yesterday, speaking in particular around this incident with the Sydney Swans, it's alleged incident with the Sydney Swans. He speaks really well, coming from a guy who used to play AFL, particularly at that club. It's worth sticking around for if you haven't heard that yet. Right up next, though, Woods, Annalise.
1: Yes?
0: I've got a challenge for us.
2: Yes!
1: For all of us together?
0: All of us together.
1: Okay.
0: Working as a team.
1: We just had a fight before, so we need to bury that.
0: We'll need to bury that. Yeah. And on the other side, a viral moment, I think, for all of us.
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0: Will and Woody for Pokemon Tonys. Okay, Woodrow, Tony Armstrong's up next on Will and Woody. Right now, though, look, there's this thing that happened a couple of days ago, and I've been thinking about it. I've been stewing over it. It might be something to do with the name, but Matthew McConaughey went viral for doing a cover of Ella Langley's Choosin' Texas.
1: She's from Texas, I can tell.
2: Tune. Serious tune.
0: Man's loving it.
2: Great song.
0: It's a great song. It's a, yeah. Look, it's a great song.
2: Yeah.
0: Matthew McConaughey is obviously a very impressive Texan. So, you know.
2: No doubt.
0: There's a lot. There's a lot there. I can see the parallels. He's also very sexy. Is he still sexy, Annalise?
3: Oh, yeah.
0: Really?
3: Yeah.
0: Yeah, still got it.
3: He's gorgeous.
0: Yeah.
2: Yeah.
3: Mm. Very talented.
0: Mm.
3: He's got a bit of charisma.
0: He's definitely got the wrist. He's got the wrist. Yeah. There's no doubt about that. But I don't think he nailed the cover.
2: Whoa, brutal.
0: Well,
2: do we have audio? Have a listen to his,
0: yeah, we do. When I thought I got to fall in love with Tennessee. So he's gone the paste up version. Should have known better than to take it back to Abilene.
2: He can't sing.
0: He's mucking around.
2: No,
0: he's not taking that seriously, is he?
2: No, Hunter.
0: Really?
2: Oh, no.
4: She's from Texas, I can tell.
2: Like, I can't sing, but. That's awful.
0: That's not good. He yells.
2: Here he is again. Have a listen. Here he is. Drinking Jack
0: all by myself. Oh. Oh, Matthew.
2: There's no doubt in my mind that he's at that stage of his life where no one around him is saying that's bad. So he truly believes he's good at everything.
0: He's in the echo chamber. He's in a permanent echo chamber.
2: Oh, yeah.
0: 100%. He's only McConaughey. I mean, at the end of the day, he looked so good, I don't think anyone was actually listening to what he was saying.
2: Sure.
0: He can't sing.
2: That's him in his best though when he's just doing that. Texas,
0: I can tell. Oh, it's not good. It's not good.
2: That was Riz at the end there. I mean, that was a bit of Riz. He's a bit different. I liked that.
0: Anyway, I don't think he's nailed it.
2: Okay.
0: I think the three of us, you, Woody, me, and Annalise, could do a cover of Jews in Texas that would be better than that.
2: I can't sing. I can't do anything.
0: No, I think we'd get you on like a shaker on percussion or something.
2: That's a good idea. Who's singing?
3: Yeah,
2: who's singing?
0: I think Annalise is going to have to sing.
3: So my singing has seen better days.
2: Has seen better days.
0: Oh, you back yourself as a singer. Come on, you back yourself as a singer.
3: Choosing Texas, I could tell. Yeah, okay, I could do it, actually.
0: I think you could.
3: The lyrics.
0: Obviously,
2: then what are you doing? Is that why you brought a keyboard in today?
0: There's a keyboard in here today.
2: So you're gonna play keys.
0: Well, we'll need some sort of instrumentation.
2: Is there any part of you, Ben, be honest?
0: Yeah.
2: You think you should do it all, don't you?
0: No,
2: come on. No, be honest. You want us to play a different instrument.
0: Look, what I have lined up, if your percussion's awful, I've got the drums sorted if we need them. This is probably like a flamingo cover of Jews in Texas. I'll find the right beat.
2: So I'm on percussion.
0: What's that?
3: Yeah.
2: I'm on percussion.
0: Well, I think that's all you can do. You're probably doing harmonies with Annalise.
2: A producer's just told me that there's this salt shaker in front of me. Is just this?
3: Ooh.
2: What part of the song is that?
3: We might need to kick him out.
2: Whoa, guys. Guys, we're a threesome? Find a role for all of us.
3: We need the beat, though. We need to work on the beat first. Yeah.
0: Oh, the salt shaker's open. You're getting salt all over yourself.
3: Oh.
2: Hang on.
0: Okay.
2: I reckon you're on the percussion. I should sing.
3: Yeah.
2: Wow, that was easy.
0: Wow.
3: I'll harmonize.
2: Choosing Texas until the way they lie. Oh, wow. I need to get the lyrics in front of me. When are we doing it now?
0: So
2: when are we going?
0: So the way that McConaughey did it, and it looks like McConaughey just pieced it together really quickly. I think we'll need the whole show to piece this together so people can see it on socials later if they want to watch it. But
2: I'm good to go.
0: You're not good to go.
2: Well, she's from Texas, I can tell by the way.
0: Oh, stop. We'll need a bit of time.
3: I think we should take some time as a band to rehearse.
2: All right. Nice.
3: Okay. Have we got a band name?
0: No. Would you like to suggest one?
3: The Wah.
0: The what?
2: Excuse me?
3: Will, Annalise, Woody. Wah.
0: Wah.
2: Wah.
3: Or just...
2: We are...
3: Wah.
0: Wah. It's wow. Wow. Isn't it that wow? Yeah.
2: Wow.
3: Wow.
0: Wow.
3: Wow. Oh, my God. Owen Wilson. Wow.
2: Wow.
0: All right. There's a bit of brainstorming and a bit of rehearsing. We'll need a bit of time.
3: I think we should take some time as a band to rehearse.

0: very well, I think, on this alleged incident with the Sydney Swan Football Club. That's right up next. In the meantime, well, over this song and in every song coming out, we need to practice, guys.
1: Yes.
2: I think we've got it. I think we've got it.
1: I think Will's the one who needs to rehearse the most.
0: That's true.
2: He's not saying Will,
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5: Someone's gone around town putting googly eyes on different political posters, real estate agency posters.
2: Shocking.
5: It got brought to our attention last week that Adam has been hit. There's an advertisement of him on a bus right now, and someone has been hitting him with the googly eyes.
6: Adam, you now have googly eyes.
5: Have I been Googled?
6: No, just Adam, because obviously you would look funny with googly eyes on last week.
2: Promotions manager Jake is in the room.
7: I know who's doing it. Who's to say it's someone in this office?
5: Right now in the studio, we have our boss, Stu. Stu, can you hear us?
8: Yes, good morning, lads.
5: A couple of days ago, you asked us to drop this whole thing.
2: These googly eye things, move on.
5: What?
2: Why?
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5: Right under our nose the whole time. 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
2: It went all the way to the top.
5: 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Stu, what do you have to say for yourself? This is treason.
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0: Will and Woody, what is becoming my favourite bit? Phone alone convinces you're in the car with somebody else a little bit later on this hour. Right now, though, Woods, obviously this is everywhere in the news at the moment, so it's worth me mentioning the phone number 1-800-RESPECT, the number, if this is triggering for you at all or if this is something you've been through yourself, obviously, or currently going through. I can't imagine. And I think that's kind of the tone for this conversation that we had with Tony Armstrong.
1: Yeah.
0: We're talking about the alleged incident with the Sydney Football Club, the Sydney Swans, that happened late last weekend. It's been carrying all through the news, all through this week. Obviously, I'm sure a lot of you guys are across this. Tony used to play for Sydney.
1: Yeah.
0: He was an AFL player, but yeah, he played 15 or so games for the Sydney Swans. So I just thought it was a really cool opportunity to talk to Tony Armstrong about so much around this, being an AFL player.
1: Just a different perspective as well, or a perspective that a lot of people wouldn't have, just around the inner sanctum of an AFL football club.
0: Yes.
1: And obviously, we were keen to talk about it on the show yesterday as well.
0: Yep.
1: The update, by the way, on this alleged incident is that five players, Riley Bice, Nick Blakey, Isaac Heaney, James Jordan and Chad Warner, have been wiped out for the entire season.
0: Yep.
1: I think what I would say on that is that, for me, that was just obvious that they should be wiped out the rest of the season. That almost seems insignificant. If the alleged incident is true, then you kind of hope that there's more punishment to come.
0: Yeah, I think so. Well, again, we don't know many of the facts around this, but I think the really cool point that we spoke to Tony about, and the perspective that I think is important here, is what he raised first and foremost, which is that there's a lot of chatter about the footy club, but it's probably a much bigger issue at hand. What are your thoughts on how this has transpired, but then also how the club has responded and how the AFL sort of responded? Because I think there's a lot of critical thinking around that at the moment as well.
2: Yeah, I mean, I think for me, the thing that's been most disappointing is the way that the conversation has kind of left talking about alleged victims, and this conversation has become, what does this mean for the Swans season?
0: Yeah.
2: I mean, that pales in significance into what, you know, is alleged has happened. And I mean, I wasn't there. I don't know what's happened, but I just hope that we get to the truth. Whatever that truth is, it's dealt with in the right manner. With fallout for a football club and a competition, a distant second as to, you know, the priority of making sure that if there is the victim that has been alleged, then making sure that they get what they need.
0: Yeah.
1: I'm certainly not implying that you would ever have been involved in anything like this, Tony, but
2: no.
1: Given that you've been in that football community before, when this news came out, were you surprised?
2: Mate, I was away for the weekend. I hadn't really been like following football news. It shocked me, and that's probably naive, to be honest.
0: Yeah.
2: That's probably me thinking with like glass half full.
0: Yeah.
2: Or, you know, blue sky thinking, because we look at like the statistics on violence against women and all that kind of stuff this year in particular, and it's been shocking. So I shouldn't be, I don't think, surprised that something like this has happened. I guess I just have been, because it just caught me off guard. But it's really disappointing. And I just hope that the alleged victim's okay.
0: Mm. The AFL's policy so often with these things is, all right, if that happens, the same with the drug policy. It's like, okay, cool, that stays with us. Stays with us and the club doctor.
1: Keep it quiet.
0: Stays with us, keep it quiet. I mean, it's only ever years afterwards that you hear stories about this sort of stuff.
2: Oh, this happened back in 80s.
0: Yeah, right.
2: You know, thank God it's not now.
0: Yeah, that's right. But we're 40, 50 years on.
1: Because obviously all the Sydney Swans were staying in the Pullman Hotel. Just to give a perspective on what it's like for being an interstate team. So you all stay in the same hotel, but are there, generally speaking, are there rules around like curfew and when you've got to go to your, is there a function you've got to go to or something? Or is it kind of like...
2: No, so in my experience, there was never functions or anything like, maybe there was. If you went to Perth, there might have been a Perth supporter group function because you don't get there very often.
1: Yeah.
2: But from a football perspective, you generally knew not to stay out too late. Some clubs have a curfew, other clubs don't enforce a curfew. They just treat you like an adult and expect you to make a good decision. And those clubs tend to be the ones that do better. Every club's unique. Every playing group is unique in that they've got a different mix of, you know, older players, younger players, a more mature type list, you know. So there's so many variables. I don't think there's any club that would be too happy, like alleged incident aside, with the lateness of some of that of those players coming back, I don't think any club would be happy with that.
0: Which is, as you said so rightly at the start, probably already a huge issue in all of this, is that, you know, a lot of the conversation is obviously around
2: what it means, the
0: rest of the Swans season.
1: Even talking about, like, that, where they're not sure if they're going to play this weekend, it's like, God, why are we even talking about this?
2: Who gives a crap,
1: right,
2: man?
1: Like, yeah.
2: Like, that shouldn't even be brought up.
1: No,
2: like,
1: no. Put football down for a little bit and just go, like, let's talk about the human element of this.
2: It's like, we can't talk about it. We weren't there. All we hope is that they get to the bottom of this alleged incident and, you know, justice prevails, basically. That's all we can hope for.
0: Great chat with Tony Armstrong there on Will and Woody about something I'm sure we're all talking and thinking about at the moment. I think he spoke really well about that. I'm sure you can get that chat if you want to hear more of it on the podcast, Will and Woody. And, yeah, our thoughts are 100% with the people that were victims of all of this. It's awful. Hope you're having a wonderful drive home. There's plenty to come here. Final loan yet to come. And what's on Woody's forehead as well. I should mention the phone number is 1-800-RESPECT, and all of that stuff is obviously currently alleged. There's nothing confirmed in terms of those details. Hope you're having a wonderful drive home.
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0: It is Will and Woody. Hope you have a wonderful drive here. We are here for Pokemon Tonys on your Wednesday. Final lines up next, Woods.
1: Yes, right now, I am so sure there are other parents out there who enjoy this as much as me. Mm. What lies have you made your kids believe? Because it's easy.
0: Yeah, mate. And
1: it's addictive.
0: Just because something's easy doesn't necessarily mean it's the right thing to do. I mean, sure. I will do it. I think there's two sorts of lies that you tell your kids, for me anyway. Well, one of them I've never actually done, and I think that's the one that you've done, and I'm very interested to hear about that. There's the one that I often employ, which is I can't be bothered explaining to you why you can't have that thing.
1: Oh, sure.
0: So I'm just going to lie that it doesn't exist right now.
1: I do that.
0: 10 o'clock in the morning, can I have an ice cream? Oh, ice cream shops are closed.
1: Yeah.
0: All this week, actually.
1: Classic.
0: So anytime you ask me, just expect a no. That happens quite a bit.
1: Yep, classic. So I do that as well.
0: Can't get the car started. Wish we could go. That's lazy. It is lazy. Ultimately, you should explain to your kids consequence and rejection and all that sort of stuff.
1: Yeah,
0: that's the healthy parenting. Now, that's the sort of lying I do.
1: Yeah.
0: I think you're talking about it, if I'm honest, another tier of lying, which is purely self-aggrandizing.
1: Yes. And it was a swift transition because I agree with you. The lies to make your life more convenient, I was nailing those ones. Remy currently believes there is a world shortage of marshmallows.
0: Wow.
1: It's just that I said that the goo that a marshmallow is made of, it's run out.
0: There you go.
1: It's gone. So she always got marshmallows with her baby chinos. That doesn't happen anymore.
0: Oh, right. You got rid of them, did you?
1: That's world shortage, baby. The other one that I've said to her
0: How did you manage that?
1: I know the local barista.
0: Uh-oh.
1: And I actually was like, I'm going to need you to tell her there's a world shortage of marshmallows.
0: Oh.
1: And she delivered that for me.
0: Normally there's like a big jar of marshmallows.
1: Yeah, so when she sees me coming, she's great. She hides them.
0: Oh, she hides them.
1: And then every now and then we'll walk into a new cafe and I'll be like, whoa, you've got some of the rare marshmallows. Where did you get them from? There's a little bit of that. But the lie I told this morning, which I think is more fun, is just a lie that you say to make yourself seem more impressive. So today I told my daughter that I was a yodeling world champion. And I said it like as an offhand comment and she looked at me and she was like, wow, Dad, that's amazing.
0: That is amazing.
1: And then I yodeled the house down, obviously.
0: Can you give us a bit of that? Let's hear the world champ. Here he is from Australia.
2: Yole, yole, yole.
1: And she, thank you. And it makes it believable because I actually am quite talented at yodeling.
0: Right.
1: Anyway, I want to know what lies you make your kids believe, obviously. It's fun. It's a lot of fun at the Whitelaw household. But there was a guy in the news who... he recently had one, so he was basically explaining to his kid why they shouldn't be in the water during a thunderstorm. Okay, I've got some. This is from like a Ring camera, so the audio is a bit crap, but you'll hear what happens.
3: No, because the lightning, but I don't want you out there in the water.
4: Why?
3: Because that's what it goes after. Electricity.
0: That's awesome.
1: So lightning, proving his point. But then the lie was that he then told his kids that he was the god of thunder.
0: Oh.
1: And then he... Which is awesome. Kirsty, what lie did you tell your kids?
5: We were going to the Blue Mountains and staying at a fanciest hotel and they gave the kids these big fluffy duck toys. And they were so bloody ugly, I thought, I just don't need another... stuffed toy at home.
1: Yeah.
5: I said, have them while we're there. But I said, oh, just so you know, the eyes have cameras in them, so they watch you. They didn't realise they were a complimentary gift.
1: Whoa.
5: So they were very well behaved while we were away on the weekend away.
1: Brilliant.
5: And we had to hand the ducks back, then they went through the footage to make sure they behaved well.
1: Brilliant. Brilliant.
0: Through the duck footage.
1: Just making your kids believe they're being filmed at all times.
0: Through the footage.
1: That's really great.
0: Oh, that's really, really good.
1: Another easy one, actually. I'm not sure if you've used this one before, Will.
0: Yeah.
1: You go to a toy store and obviously your child wants one of those toys.
0: Mm.
1: It's a real easy one. You just say that the toy lives there. That is simple stuff.
0: That's home base for the toy.
1: Don't take the toy out of its home because then it will miss its mother.
0: Oh, wow.
1: And you pick out a bigger toy. It's brilliant. It's brilliant.
0: Laced with guilt.
1: Oh, no doubt. That's the key.
0: Make sure there's just a little bit of guilt in there and the lie really sticks. We have a shop near us, and this might be a bit of a no-no for Daddy, but one day Daddy might have had a few too many beers the night before and wasn't feeling great the next day, and we went for a walk. And normally we go for a walk to go and get a smoothie together, Max and I, from the smoothie shop. But I couldn't be bothered going the full walk to the normal smoothie shop. So we just got a smoothie out of another shop, which was like a milk bar, also known as a tobacco store, that do like slushies.
1: Oh, yeah.
0: So it's just a slushie. Yeah, anyway, perfect. She loved the slushie.
1: Of course, full of sugar.
0: Because it was full of sugar. Yeah. Full of slushie. Anyway, the next couple of days, that tobacco store burnt, like actually got hit, like
1: firebombs. Oh, my God.
0: Yeah, can you believe that?
1: Yeah.
0: Yeah, and I told Max, I was like, it's the blue smoothies. We can't have them anymore. They're dangerous.
1: Genius.
0: Because we couldn't get her off the blue smoothies.
1: You made your daughter believe that blue smoothies explode.
0: Flammable.
1: That's genius.
0: Well, because as soon as she had it, it's like having your first 7-Eleven Slurpee. And as soon as I got home, Sam was like, you should never have given that to her.
1: Of course.
0: So much sugar. And she was like, that's the best thing I've ever had.
1: Yeah.
0: So, yeah, no, flammable.
1: It will blow you up. It will literally.
0: Blows up the shop.
1: Blow you up. I can't wait when she goes to school and explains to her friends, like, oh, I can't have them anymore. They might blow up.
0: why doesn't someone go in the fire brigade? Why have you got them here?
1: Dan, what lie did your parents tell your sister?
4: Well, they told my sister that she was allergic to Christmas trees because she'd go in and unwrap all the presents.
1: Brilliant.
4: And then, my mum accompanied my sister to a doctor's appointment as an adult. And as the doctor was reading through the sort of, what are you allergic to?
1: Yeah.
4: She's gone, oh, Christmas trees. And mum said, what? She goes, you've always said I'm allergic to Christmas trees.
0: That's crazy. Well, there's a moment when you find out. We've got another great text who's come here. Someone said, I told my son when he goes to sleep, I become Superman. So he actually really looks forward to going to sleep now so I can put the cape on.
1: Brilliant.
0: That's a great text. Brilliant. Speaking of, actually, the problem with the lies, though, is you get to a point where you start to, like, you get a little bit lost in the lies that you've told.
1: Yes, or when do I come clean here? What age do I come clean and reveal I'm not Superman?
0: And also, I'm finding that when I try and tell Max something credible now, it's kind of lost its sting a little bit. Because when we interviewed Tom Holland, who's really into Spider-Man at the moment.
1: I was
0: like, interviewed Spider-Man.
1: Yeah.
0: And she was like, cool. Grandpa is Spider-Man.
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7: Still busy on Sturt Street Busways through the CBD. Wilcox Street outbound. A little bit of stop starts through Garvin, just around Mazer Street. And also plenty of traffic still between Mount Louisa and Cosgrove at Ingham Road through the roadwork zones. This week at IGA, grab a Cadbury chocolate block, 150 to 190 grams, for just $4. 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I'm Brad, that's the latest on Star 106.
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17: Hi, I'm Sally Pearson. Brisbane Lions forward Dakota Davidson will miss this weekend's grand final rematch with North Melbourne. She's had her one-match ban for striking upheld by the AFLW Tribunal. The West Tigers welcome back captain Kezzy Apps for Saturday's NRLW clash with Newcastle, while Lillianne White makes her return for the Knights. Aussie Maya joined his three to the doubles quarterfinals at the Cincinnati Open with her partner Hao Ching Chan. And the Giants Super Netball team have a new name and a new look after being sold to private owners. They'll now be known as the Sydney Sirens.
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0: Woody for Pokemon Tony's. What's on Woody's forehead continues very, very shortly in about 5 minutes. So I'm very excited about this one. Only you guys can guess it, and only you guys, after guessing it, can remove it from that forehead, which he covets so highly. Strange thing to covet. Strange word to use, covet, but that's exactly what he does. Right now, it's Phone Alone.
1: Will and Woody's Phone Alone.
2: What do you mean I covet it?
0: You covet your forehead.
2: You covet, I like it.
0: You covet, you cherish it.
2: Yeah, I don't cherish
0: you cherish,
2: it.
0: You like cherish it, and protect it.
2: I don't like it being touched. Anyway, Donna's playing Phone Alone. Donna, you're convincing us that you are in the car with someone else. We decide, is someone actually there, or are you putting on a voice trying to trick us? Donna, who are you in the car with?
3: G'day, I'm in the car with my daughter, Caitlin.
2: G'day. Caitlin, how old's Caitlin?
3: Caitlin's 23.
2: 23, okay. Could we hear from Caitlin, please?
3: Yeah, sure, I'll just put her on.
0: Tag her on, Don.
3: Hello.
2: Okay. Hi, Caitlin. Where are you and your mum going?
3: Just on the way home from work. She picked me up.
2: Oof. Okay, we've got to play it.
0: You reckon?
2: Yeah.
0: Really? I thought Caitlin was Donna and Donna was Caitlin, like clear as day.
2: Let's keep talking. Caitlin, where do you work?
3: I just work at the nursery, Nary Warren.
2: Ooh, that sounded a bit like Donna. maybe just live there. Can I talk to your mum, Donna, again?
3: Yeah, sure. G'day, how you doing?
2: Good, Donna. Do you always pick up your daughter from work?
3: Yeah, she's just got her car down at the mechanics.
2: Fair enough. Okay, can I hear from
0: back
2: Caitlin
0: from,
2: again?
0: Back to Caitlin.
2: I
0: want to
2: hear Caitlin again.
3: Yeah, hang on. Hi.
2: Caitlin, what's wrong with your car? Why is it at the mechanic?
3: Getting a service.
2: Good straight bat there.
0: I'm sorry.
2: What's for dinner?
0: Hang on.
2: What's for dinner? Caitlin, what's for dinner tonight?
3: Mum, what's for dinner? We're just getting
0: Macca's
3: done.
0: Oh, that was good.
2: Good one, too.
0: That was
2: really
0: good.
2: Good one, too.
0: Yeah,
2: I'll ask you first, Donna. What's your Macca's order?
3: She never knows, but I've got seven kids, so we usually just get the family meal and... Maybe we add, like, an extra, like, 20 nuggets.
2: Oh, God, I love that.
0: Seven kids?
2: Yeah, seven kids, a lot of
0: my
2: kids.
0: My God.
2: Caitlin, what's your favourite order?
3: Mum, I don't want to do this anymore. I'm Snapchatting my friends.
0: I think she might have just given it up. You've overdone it a little bit thick at the end there, Donna.
2: You're doing so well.
0: Loved the game, though.
2: Donna, you're by yourself, right, Donna?
3: Yeah, I am. Well done, Donna.
0: Well played.
2: You can have some chicken.
0: Yes.
2: It sounds like you got a lot of kids at home. Have a $100 Red Rooster voucher, Donna.
3: Oh, thank you. I love Red Rooster.
0: Actually, seven kids, Donna?
3: Yes.
0: My God.
2: Truth.
3: What's 33 down to 18 and raising my 6-year-old granddaughter.
0: Oh my God.
2: That's great, Donna.
0: Grace Australia, with what's the best parenting advice you'd give to someone?
3: Oh, absolutely. Be honest. Lots of communication. And, just trust your gut.
0: Trust your gut. Don't lie to them, obviously.
3: And love them, whatever. Just love them.
2: Donna, don't even do little lies to make you seem more impressive. You never do that?
3: I was just listening, and my favourite one was the one with the... be Superman at night. That was so cool.
2: Yeah, it's a classic. Exactly. Donna, you support that, obviously. Great.
0: Good on you, Donna. Love that she listens all the way through to the show as well. Donna's getting $100 to go and spend at Red Rooster. Woods, what's on your forehead? Right up next. Don't go anywhere, everyone. Honestly, Australia, the only way that this comes off his forehead, if you guess what it is. He can't see, he can't hear, he can't touch, he can't smell it. Today's gross. It's up next.
2: It's just so
0: Tom Will and Woody.
2: Annoying.
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6: In the first month of new e-mobility device laws, we've already seen police seize 4 non-compliant e-bikes. 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
10: Hey, I'm Brooke Seychelle. The Sydney Swans chairman says they're upholding their club culture after standing down 5 players in the wake of sexual assault allegations. Andrew Pridham has offered an apology to fans.
11: We've had a magnificent relationship with our many fans, corporate partners, and the community in general over many, many years. And we really want to rebuild that and work with everybody that hopefully people can see how seriously we have taken this matter.
10: Meantime, Isaac Heaney and Chad Warner could lose a brand sponsorship with Telstra on top of suspension. The telco says it doesn't want them doing any activities while they're under police investigation. The Social Services Minister is defending Labor's tobacco excise increases, saying they're helping drive down smoking rates. Tanya Plibersek has instead pointed the finger at states and territories, saying they need to do a better job of cracking down on the sale of illicit tobacco.
12: We should not let criminals run our health system. We know that tobacco excise increases have been one of the most important tools we've had for reducing smoking rates in this country to some of the lowest in the world.
10: On the ABC there, Quest Departments has contacted customers whose details were stolen during a data breach yesterday. The hotel chain says the details were accessed through a third-party service provider. And Sydney Airport passengers are facing delays of up to an hour. Airlines are being forced to increase the gap between takeoffs and landings due to a shortage of air traffic controllers.
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10: The Aussie men's test side has trained in Mackay, keen to bounce back from a humiliating loss to Bangladesh in the top end test. Aussie keeper Alex Carey admitting there's been some tough conversations in the change rooms. Carey says they're keen to rise to another level.
13: So if I can say anything, when this team's been challenged, we always find a way to bounce back in a big way. And yeah, I'm looking forward to Saturday.
10: That's the latest in news and sport.
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16: 27 for our Wednesday afternoon. It's a partly cloudy RV with a slight chance of rain coming our way later this evening as we drop to an overnight low of 15 to take us into Thursday morning. No rain expected for our Thursday. Nice sunny day with a top of 27.

0: Little quick reminder before we get into the quiz, what is on Woody's forehead? The third edition is going to be right up next. If you've missed any of it this week, he has so far had a charcuterie board on his forehead. And one of my son's dirty nappies.
1: Who? You put perm on my forehead. This is my life right now. He's
0: paranoid about things on his forehead. All this week, things on his forehead. They only come off if you guys guess what they are. So you'll have another chance to help Woods up next. In the meantime, Anna, you are playing the quiz. You've got 30 seconds. You've got 10 questions you can pass. That's about all you need to know. Are you ready to go, Anna?
2: Yes, I am.
0: Okay, name a Beyonce song.
2: Put a ring on it.
0: What fruit are prunes made from?
2: Dates.
0: Name an animal that features on an Aussie coin.
2: Koala.
0: What do you call a group of lions?
2: Pass.
0: What's a croissant made of?
2: Pastry.
0: How many drinks can you carry back from the bar?
2: Three.
0: What does PC stand for?
2: Personal computer.
0: What color are your best friend's eyes?
2: Blue.
0: How many letters in the alphabet?
2: 26.
0: How many days? Oh. Is that a time?
1: Heat it up.
0: I think Put a Ring on It is Single Ladies. I think that's what were going for. Look, that's the only line in the song. So, oh, no, she says all my single ladies. So, yeah, she says that a bit as well.
2: Oh, no.
0: No, well played, Anna. So nice to meet you. I'm seeing here it's your son's first birthday very soon. So, good luck.
2: It is.
0: Have a wonderful time.
2: Thank you.
0: Congratulations on making through a year of parenthood. Woods, right up next. Can you make it through another 10 minutes of something on your forehead? It's a paranoia of yours. It's a fear, a phobia even. And we're here to extract that and make fun of you. It's up next, Will and Woody.
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0: It is Will and Woody for Pokemon Tonys. Hope you're having a wonderful Wednesday. Woodrow, last week you told us that you hate having things on your forehead. So yes. Like any great commercial radio team, we've made a whole week where you have things on your forehead. They only come off when people guess what's on there. If you've missed the last two, here it is.
1: Don't touch my forehead. Don't touch my forehead. Don't touch my forehead.
2: Day one almost broke him.
1: Yucky! Yucky! Yucky! I think it's a fish. I think it's a fish's tail.
2: But the item only comes off when you guess it right.
1: What's on my forehead?
3: A charcuterie board.
1: Is it a charcuterie board, guys?
4: It's a charcuterie board.
1: Oh, it stinks. Help me, please. I hate this.
5: It's a nappy.
4: It's nappy.
1: All right. Get it off.
4: You can take it off now.
2: All this week, we play What's on Woody's Forehead?
6: All right. I'm trying to stay positive, but I really hate this bit.
0: Yeah, fair enough.
6: I hate it.
0: You're blindfolded. You're on your back. You're blindfolded. You've got to block your nose for this one in particular.
6: And you put tape on my eyebrows, which makes me think that this one's going to ooze. And I don't like the idea of that. Like, maybe it's going to be a liquid. And I sound ridiculous because I have to pinch my nose because I'm not allowed to smell it.
0: Yeah.
6: I've never... This is just so embarrassing. It's so embarrassing.
0: Okay.
6: I hate that my children have seen this.
0: It's going on your forehead now. So yeah. Remember, for everyone listening, it only comes off if you guess what it is. Woody can only describe what it is. Here we go. So I'm going to start putting it on now. The phone lines are open. You can start.
6: When I got home last night, by the way, my daughter was like, "Dad, you had a biscuit on your head." I was like, "We've done the bit, Remy. You can't save Dad now."
0: All right, here we go.
6: Okay, go on. Is it going on?
0: Going on now.
6: Okay. Okay.
0: What can you feel?
6: Okay, so. So I'm doing my best not to guess here because it's a condiment. But is that too much of a guess?
0: No, I just describe what you felt.
6: Like it feels like a condiment was getting squeezed onto my forehead.
0: What do you mean by a condiment?
6: I mean like a sauce.
0: A sauce.
6: A mustard.
0: So it felt like a liquid.
6: Yeah, well, like a, but not too liquidy, like a thick liquid, like a sauce or a marinade.
0: Like a
6: sauce or a marinade.
0: A sauce or a marinade. Is that what you want to go with? Don't shake your head too much. Don't shake your head too much.
6: Yeah, okay. I can't guess. It's not about me.
0: What was the sensation you felt on your forehead just then?
6: It felt... So what's interesting now is there's no temperature difference again, so it's not a hot thing, it's not a cold thing, but it just felt like you were squeezing something onto my head in a zigzaggy motion.
0: Okay, there we go. That's all everyone's got. Guess what's on Woody's forehead?
6: Moving.
0: And he manages to leave.
6: I can't, and now I can't feel anything.
0: He manages to get it off his forehead. It's still on there.
6: Okay. Well, it's very light. Incredibly light, Australia.
0: Okay. The phone lines are open. We'll take your calls up next. What's on Woody's forehead?
6: Do I have to keep my nose pinched? Is it really smelly?
0: It's probably, it's not necessarily the odour. It's more just like.
6: What it is.
0: Yeah.
6: I can't feel anything right now, so it's incredibly light. Maybe quite fluffy.
0: Light and fluffy.
6: Like a whipped cream.
0: Could be.
6: I'm sorry to be guessing, but it's...
0: All right, we'll tell you calls up next. What's on Woody Ford? Get him out of here, Australia. With Woody.
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7: It got brought to our attention last week that Adam has been hit. There's an advertisement of him on a bus right now, and someone has been hitting him with the googly eyes.
9: Adam, you now have googly eyes.
7: Have I been Googled?
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10: Promotions manager Jake is in the room.
11: I know who's doing it. Who's to say it's someone in this office?
10: Right now in the studio, we have our boss, Stu. Stu, can you hear us?
12: Yes, good morning, lads.
10: A couple of days ago, you asked us to drop this whole thing.
12: These googly eye things, move on.
10: What? Why?
12: Like, let's be honest, there's bigger things going on in the world right now.
10: 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It's been our boss.
13: It went all the way to the top.
10: Literally. Stu, what do you have to say for yourself? This is treason.
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5: 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Where every

0: It's Will and Woody. This could be my favourite thing we've ever done, Woods. You...
1: Is that right? It's funny because quite the contrast for me, Will. Quite the contrast for me. I'm glad you're enjoying yourself. This is punishment for me putting on a crap national tour for you.
0: It is. A little bit of that. A little bit of that.
1: I get that.
0: A little bit of under 14 soccer training coming right back at you.
1: I get it.
0: But look. You've got a phobia of things on your forehead. You told us that. We're doing a whole week of what's on Woody's forehead. Thing is, you're not allowed to take it off. You're not even allowed to know what it is unless somebody listening in their car right now guesses what it is. You are blindfolded. Your nose is blocked, particularly for this one, although it's odourless. That's a little bit of a hint.
1: Can I take my fingers off my nose?
0: You can if you'd like to.
2: That would be nice. So I can just talk like a normal human being. So, interestingly... You've put, I know what it is. I can smell it. I can smell it well.
0: Okay. Okay.
2: Don't say anything. This has a big odour, guys.
0: Hang on, let me smell.
2: Smells like my dad's bedroom, if that helps.
0: Let's go to Sam. Sam, of all the things you've heard so far, I mean, what did you say initially, Woods, when it was hitting your forehead?
2: I thought there was a sauce being squeezed onto my forehead. In figure eights, because it's very light, Sam. I literally can't. If I woke up now and had lost all my memory, I wouldn't think something was on my forehead. That's how light it is.
0: Sam, right. What do you think it is, Sam?
3: I think it's toothpaste, guys. I think it's toothpaste.
0: Good guess.
2: Oh, toothpaste. Yeah, I think toothpaste would be heavier and would be hurting me.
0: It'd be stinging me.
2: And
0: yeah.
2: there's no sting. There's no heat. There's no spice. There's no. Thanks for your guest, though.
0: Good
2: Sam,
0: on you,
2: really
0: Sammy. Hey, I know everyone calling in is on your team here, Woods. Everyone but me. Whitney, what's on Woody's forehead to get it off?
4: Oh, I was going to say hot sauce, but now I think no.
0: Hot sauce, spice. Too much spice. Good guess, Whitney.
2: For everyone who's following the sauce trail that I was on before, I think it could be more of a powder.
0: Okay.
2: I think it could be a powder.
0: Okay.
2: So.
0: A powder?
2: Yeah, I think. Well, there's an obvious guess in my head right now of what is on my forehead. I feel like I can smell it.
0: Oh.
2: Or there's a cleanliness to it. It's like some sort of cleaning product.
0: I reckon there would be a cleanliness to it. I would hope so, that there would be a cleanliness to it. That's for sure.
2: Oh, so maybe whatever it is has just been cleaned, and that's what I can smell.
0: Potentially.
2: Again, there's no weight to it.
0: There's no weight to it.
2: I feel like if it was a sauce, it would be like
0: there's no weight
2: dripping
0: to it.
2: Now.
0: You think it's like, a powder?
2: Well, yeah. Can I say what I think it is?
0: Can't guess.
2: Okay, all right.
0: I will let you touch it in a second if you need more descriptors, but you've got heaps of people on the phone if you'd like to talk to them. I've got Michael here.
2: Michael, help me out.
5: Yeah, g'day.
2: Help me out, brother.
5: I thought it was like a custard.
0: Everyone's down the sauce path.
2: I think custard, and I took people there. I think custard would feel cold. It doesn't have any temperature to it. And the other thing with the sauce thing, guys, again, I really appreciate everyone calling up. With the sauce, I think by this stage I'd have some sort of run of the sauce down to the side of my forehead. That is not happening at all. In fact, as I talk and my head moves slightly, I can't feel a thing. And it doesn't appear to be moving.
0: Okay.
2: Next caller.
0: Aoife's here. Aoife, remember Australia, Woody is blind. He's got to guess what's on his forehead in order to get it off. In fact, you have to guess what's on his forehead. He can't guess, Aoife. So what do you think's on there?
2: Help me out, Aoife.
4: Shaving gel.
2: It could be shaving gel. Absolutely.
0: Not shaving gel.
2: Oh, great guess, Aoife. You can have some chicken.
0: You were in the right place with powder. And don't just throw away the chicken, mate.
2: Sorry. I think my dad used to put this on his undercarriage every morning.
0: Think your dad put this on his undercarriage?
2: Yes, that's what I think is on my phone.
0: He didn't. I can tell you categorically he didn't.
2: You don't know my father.
0: I know him well enough to know he didn't put this
2: walking
0: on
2: into his bedroom in the morning was like walking through a sandstorm.
0: Okay, it's not. Powder is where you've been closest. Okay. Now, look, I'm going to play you an audio clue now.
2: Audio clue?
0: I'm going to play you an audio clue as to what's on your forehead.
2: Okay, cool.
0: Now, keep in mind, you can't guess. So somebody else has to guess.
2: Okay.
0: Use your best descriptors after you hear the audio clue.
2: Go to Shane here.
6: Yeah, it's our day today, obviously. Hair and lots of appetite. None of the weights work, being lost in the TV unit. You know, it could have been worse. He could have died down the sewers. It's a nice place to go. It's nice and warm in your house. Before, it's actually just ruined my day, honestly.
0: Now, to get everyone up to speed, that is some audio of an on-air funeral we had for a rat that died in Woody's house. That's the audio clue.
2: Everything, now, and it felt a bit like a powder. And if you followed this radio show, you know what we did with that rat. We wanted to get him, what's it called, Will? Taxidermied. We wanted to get him taxidermied and put on the wall, but that was too expensive. So I'm just telling the story here. I'm not having a guess, but we took him to an incinerator.
0: The rat was cremated.
2: Cremator. So, guys, let's put two and two together and let's get a dead bean off my forehead if we could. Do we have any calls?
0: There's so many calls.
2: Okay.
0: There are lots of calls, but I don't think anyone is calling for dead rat. I'll go to Kelly. Kelly, what's on Woody's forehead?
5: Is it talcum powder?
0: It's not talcum powder, Kelly. You're close, Kelly.
2: Kelly, have you been listening, though? Have you been listening to the clues just now? Like, you know what it is now, right? What is it?
5: Yeah.
2: Yeah, go.
5: I think it's talcum powder. Oh, what else?
0: Good on you, Kelly. I love it. Kelly, no, she's listening, mate. She just wants you to have a dead rat in your foot. Wally,
2: come on, Wally. Send me a favor.
7: I think it's the rat ash.
0: It's the rat ash. Good on you, Wally. Well done, Wally. Very good.
2: Well done, Wally.
0: Woods. Well done, mate.
2: I don't know what to do now. So, how do I get up without this going in my mouth?
0: I think that's achievable.
2: Well, so what do I do? Because I can't feel it. I don't want it in my eyes. I don't want it in my body.
0: That's okay? Fair enough. Exactly. The rat ash, the dead rat ash.
2: Can you get a dustpan and broom? And
0: I can tell you that there's a bit in your hair.
2: That's okay. That's fine. I feel very close to rat.
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Yes, it is Will and Woody on your Wednesday. The show is about to wrap up. But first of all, a bit of a grand finale here. Woodrow, Matthew McConaughey went viral for his cover of Ella Langley's Choosing Texas the other day.

0: can't really sing. And I think, you know,
1: nowhere. He's
0: obviously
1: absolutely nowhere.
0: Pandemonium, because he's still absolutely smoking hot. There's no doubt about it. No one would deny that.
1: And also, he's just surrounded by people that obviously worship him, like everyone here in this studio. You're never going to say to his face that he sucked.
0: No, absolutely not. But I'll tell him on radio, an ocean away.
1: What'd you say?
0: A country away.
1: Oh, okay. Whoa.
0: We're singing country and western is country. What I was going to qualify.
1: Nice. Okay. Make sure you finish that word.
0: Yeah, no. Totally fair enough.
1: It's a weird time to take a breath.
0: Lost my hat.
1: All right. Okay. Okay.
0: Yeah, what's going on there?
1: We've been rehearsing for 90 minutes. Keep in mind that we've also been doing a live radio show.
0: I'm not qualifying. There's no excuses here. I think McConaughey could throw together a really crap version in 30 seconds. We've had an hour and a half to put this together. Junior producer Annalise has turned into some sort of choir master. I'm not sure where she's got the gumption, but...
2: From SingStar.
0: Oh, nice.
2: Yeah.
0: Okay, cool.
1: You've also been berating me.
2: Yes, because...
0: You've been the worst on.
2: But you've
1: improved. Well, I thrive, though, under pressure. And once we're performing, I will turn it on. Now, we're
0: you've
1: very worried about...
0: You've also lost a bit
1: of
0: an eyebrow, I can see.
1: Piss off. I've hated this show every second of it. I can't wait to go home. But there is one line in here about a crystal ball which we haven't nailed once.
2: I'm really nervous. I'm hoping we perform under pressure.
1: So it's midway through the chorus. You'll all hear it. Are we going from the top?
0: So we're just singing a verse and a chorus, yeah?
2: Yes. Yes. Well, that's all we've rehearsed.
0: Well, I'm ready for the full rendition. Okay, let's go.
1: Yeah.
2: Okay. So you'll count us in, Will?
0: Yeah.
1: You said the first line, though. I can't.
2: All right, I'll go first, and then just, like, harmonise when.
1: Yeah. Did you say harmonise
2: when? No, harmonise when you can. But okay. I did, yeah, I shrunk my words because I was getting excited.
0: All right, here we go. So, I'll
2: what economy.
0: You ready? Okay,
1: yeah.
0: Just wait for me to go.
2: When I thought I found the love.
1: Start again. Why did you sing the first line, Will? Hang on, everyone stop. Everyone stop.
0: I'm trying to help you guys because you don't know what you're doing.
2: I'm sweating a lot.
1: Annalise, do you want me to take this first line?
2: I've got it.
0: I'll go.
2: One, two, bang.
0: Yeah,
2: that's what you've been doing.
0: Yeah, it comes in on the offbeat.
2: Yeah, but you didn't even count them. I hate to point fingers, but you did not even count. Right,
1: you just started singing. Listen, if you want to do a solo performance, okay, we can talk about it later, but we're a group.
2: Right, don't do that to Wah.
0: Stop going a go at me during the group. You can't say we're a team and have a crack at me.
1: I was having you a go about not being a team member, okay? All right.
0: Stop
1: it. Love you all. Let's go.
2: Let's go.
1: Here we go.
0: Wait.

0: Beautiful. Unbelievable. 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
1: Actually, that flawless. Was really our best one.
2: Flawless.
0: The choosing... Oh, sorry, I'll turn the drums off. Choosing the crystal ball, though. I don't know what happens there every time.
2: Yeah, it's just, I don't, what does she do there? What does Ella do? Oh, I think Ella's doing it wrong. She's from
0: Texas. What do you think she's doing it wrong?
2: Hang on, here, let's
0: no,
2: listen,
0: we're
2: let's
0: not
2: listen.
0: Going back up
2: now.
0: We'll do it after the show.
2: Shut up. Judging by
0: this month. We're not going the whole
2: song. One at once. There's nothing I can do. This is really confusing.
1: Here we go. It doesn't take a
0: crystal ball. Oh, you still couldn't get it with the music.
2: She does it wrong. Ella does it right.
0: She's, it doesn't take a crystal ball to see.
2: Oh, yeah, that sounded good. Oh,
1: yeah, God. That was...
0: Anyway, good. You can get that, I imagine.
3: Where are we putting that?
0: Jamie High Five.
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1: Hear the call on Will and Woody. 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
0: All right, if we ring you, there's one rule. Don't answer with hello. Answer instead as Pikachu, Squirtle, Bulbasaur, or Charmander.
2: Mm-hmm.
0: It's that easy.
2: Mm-hmm.
0: No one gone with Squirtle just yet.
2: We're hanging out for it, though. And by the way, you have to commit. You can't just say the name of these characters.
0: No,
2: be the character.
0: Be the character.
2: And if we're not believing it, then you will not win the $1,000. Worth mentioning, everyone we call does get the Tony Box too. These things are extraordinary. We love them. We've got them at home. They're great. Screen-free activity for your kids. Let's call.
0: Keep in mind, if Candace doesn't answer with the sound of one of those Pokemon today, jackpots tomorrow, $2,000. One of you guys, register willandwoody.com if you want us to call you tomorrow.
2: No one's rooting for Candace. Apart from me.
3: Pikachu!
0: She's done it! Great commitment, Candace. $1,000. You're live on radio here with Will and Woody.
3: It was not as good. This is better than when I did it to the guy from the bank. Yes. He didn't mention it, and I didn't mention it. We kind of went
2: no way. No way. Sorry. Sorry. A bank guy called you. You gave him a Pikachu, and yes, then you just both ignored it like it didn't happen.
3: We just went on with the conversation, and my colleague looked at me like, oh, yeah, how are you answering the phone? And I was like, no, I'm not really sure.
0: That's awesome. That's
2: right.
0: And that's why we set these bits up. A lot of people are like, the competition sounds a bit simple, boys. Candace has been answering the phone as Pikachu all day for the last 3 days.
2: And no doubt a lot of other people have been doing that as well. And that brings us a lot of joy, Will.
0: Absolutely. So if you want to be part of it, willandwoody.com. Congratulations, Candace. $1,000 to you and a Tony Box 2. Woods and I have got them. They're amazing for you.
2: So good.
0: So make sure you go and get one if you can't be a part of this. Hear the call adventure with new Pokemon Tonys. We will be back tomorrow. Huge show today. A huge show. If you want to hear our cover of Choosing Texas, I believe that'll be up on Bandcamp pretty shortly. Mark the Man Daniel is making a cut of that. Have we got a version of that there?
4: Little cut.
0: Have we got a little cut there? Has that hit the...
4: No, Mark has refused to do anything with the audio.
0: Wow.
2: Mark, that's too good. It's almost like, I can't touch that. I can't touch that. It's too good.
4: Do you want to take us out with a live?
2: Oh, you want to go live? Should we go from the chorus? I'm happy to.
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0: Oh, come on. 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
2: Adam and Donnie, you're about to hear the highlights from this morning's breakfast show. Donnie, you and I are in a bit of an argument at the moment about who is going to take to an inflatable and race it for Maggie Island Race Week.
3: It's not an argument.
2: Well, it is.
3: You're just wrong about
2: this. Don't argue with me.
3: Every single year, 14-year-olds and those above the age of 14 are embraced in a race on Picnic Bay.
2: Yeah.
3: It's for Magnetic Island Sea Links Race Week over
2: there. You've done it, and you've done it a couple of times. It's my turn.
3: Third, and then second. This year, I was coming first. It was my plan, but you are trying to stop me. You are... got our big boss Stu involved, and we had to pitch to him why it should be us racing and not the other ones.
2: That's right. We also had an odd news story about people making chicken noises. You wouldn't believe this. You wouldn't believe it.
3: And we thought, well, they sound not that great at this, so we gave it a crack, and we weren't that good at it, were we?
2: You be the judge, though, who was better, because we both argued about that as well.
3: We also had arguments today. We do like each other, actually.
2: We had Merrick Watts on as well. Remember him? Merrick and Rosso.
3: Don't say remember him.
2: Well, he's still around.
3: He still has more influence than us.
2: I know he does. I just meant remember that cool show I used to watch when I was a kid.
3: Remember that old time America? He's still kicking around.
2: He's a living legend. He's still with us. And he's coming up to Townsville, actually, in October to do Grapes of Mirth, which is wine and comedy. Best of both worlds. I love them both.
3: Yeah, both good things. And you can hear from Merrick very, very shortly. But right now, we're going to go to bed.
2: Okay, let's go to bed, and we'll play Harry Styles, Adore You, Star 106.3. Good night.

0: Missed Adam and Donny? That's on you. Reheated Adam and Donny? That's on us. Star 106.3.
1: Let's have a workplace meeting. We've got our boss, Stu, in the room for our weekly meeting.
2: Our big boss Stu is in here. Normally this happens off air, but we've decided to do them on air as of late. And Stu, you come in with a list every week
3: of
2: different things that we've done wrong. But this week we're mad at you.
3: We're
2: disappointed with you, Stu.
3: Sorry. I thought you just said you were disappointed with your content director.
2: Yes.
3: Okay,
2: Do you remember last week when we were talking about the googly-eyed bandit all week, and you said this in this very, very bit of the show?
3: Right at the top. These googly-eyed things, move on.
2: What?
1: Why?
3: Like, let's be honest. There's bigger things going on in the world right now. You've got lots of stuff going on. Steal my standby. There's got to be other stuff to talk about.
2: There's a bandit loose in the city.
3: Some kid is putting googly eyes on your bus.
2: We don't know if it's a kid.
1: The people of Townsville are interested in this.
2: You told us to drop it.
3: Mm.
2: To leave it. And why is that, Adam?
1: That's because you were the googly eye bandit. You wanted us to leave it alone because we were getting too close.
2: Yes.
1: And so are you out on bail at the moment? Because you were sticking googly eyes all around town.
2: Treason.
1: Including our bus ads. You stuck googly eyes on my face on the bus ads, which is a crime.
2: He's so worked up, he can't even speak.
1: It's a crime.
3: Yeah, and listen, do not waste any more police time on this. I've heard that you went across the road for a bit of a joke to see what would happen.
1: Yeah.
3: They've got crime to bust in the city. They've got people at the bus stop they need to get rid of. They're waking up every night, all right? Bigger priorities.
2: Adam, you worked out that this is actually technically treason.
1: Yes. Oh,
2: how does it work?
1: It's public transport, yes. So it's public property, yes. And that means it belongs to the state.
2: It belongs to the Commonwealth.
1: It's a Commonwealth
2: crime.
1: And
2: who runs the Commonwealth? The King.
1: King Charles.
2: Which means it's technically treason.
3: And anyway, hold on. This is usually me ripping you guys. Now, the inflatable race.
2: Yes.
3: The over 14s inflatable race at Maggie Island Raceway. Sorry, Sea Link Maggie Island Raceway.
1: I'm entered for it. I'm ready to go.
2: Yeah, this is what he said yesterday.
4: Donnie,
5: what is it?
4: Since man evolved and walked out of the water, they have wanted to go back in and reconquer it.
5: Okay.
4: Thorpey, Hackett.
5: Yep.
4: Titmus.
5: Yep.
4: And now, Davison.
5: What is this?
4: I'm sure you're aware of this. There's a thing called the inflatable race.
5: Yes.
4: Which is part of Sea Link Maggie Island Race Week.
5: Yes, of course.
4: And from what I understand, you've lost the thing twice.
5: I've raced in the inflatable race over 14s division twice now, and I've come very close to gold. I know it's next week. What are you doing?
4: I, Donny, am officially entering as the Star 106.3 representative for the Sea Link Magnetic Island Race Week Townsville Airport over 14s inflatable race.
5: But you can't just enter. You start a round of applause yourself.
2: So that's what he said yesterday. He obviously can't enter the race. He's new here.
1: Why not?
2: This is all ridiculous.
1: Everyone can enter.
2: I am our representative from Star, right, Stu?
3: I don't care.
2: Oh.
3: No one listening to this show cares.
2: Oh, well.
3: I'm sure the kids that are taking part, the young people, care.
2: Okay.
3: That they're entering. Just move on.
2: No, we're not. No, see, you've asked us to move on before.
3: You were so competitive, Donnie. You let Adam have something.
1: Yes, well, thank you.
2: No.
1: Thank you, Stu.
2: I came third and then second, and this is my year to come first. You can't just swoop in and take it off me.
3: I'll give you the 8:00. I want you both to pitch to me why you should be the best representation of Star 106.3. I can't believe I'm saying this, at the over 14s inflatable race at Sea Link Maggie Island Race Week, okay?
2: You both get
3: like 45 seconds to 60 seconds, pitch your case, I will decide who has the best pitch. And Donnie, don't take this like a competitive running race or anything, it's just a pitch, okay?
2: Well, my mind's racing.
3: It's not Dragon's Den, okay? You're not
2: my mind's racing
3: camp.
2: And I'm probably coming first. No, I've got this.
3: Oh, God!
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0: Hey, Public and Paul here from the Herbert Hotel Townsville. 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

0: Brian. Your boys Adam and Donnie left a mess, so we reheated it.
1: We have our boss, Stu, in the room. It all comes down to this, Donnie.
2: Yeah, it does.
1: Who is going to represent our station?
2: Yeah, in the SeaLink Magnetic Island Race Week over 14s inflatable race. It goes down next Sunday. To bring everyone up to speed, there is a race that happens during Magnetic Island Race Week. 2 years ago, I was tapped on the shoulder. They saw greatness in me. They said, we want you to race in this race.
1: Yes.
2: Find an inflatable and swim against these over 14-year-olds. I came third. Last year, I came second.
1: Letting down your friends and family.
2: Meaning that this year is the year that fate awaits me and I come first. Adam, though, yesterday said that you wanted to enter the race.
1: Yes.
2: Enter Stu, our boss, who's here to decide once and for all who will represent Star 106.3.
3: I've got two radio stations to run. I've got meetings coming up, and this is what we're talking about.
2: Well,
3: poor Adam just wants something, mate.
1: That's right. Can I not just have just something?
2: Well, this is how it's going to go down. We're going to get 30 seconds each to pitch why it should be us in the race.
3: Okay.
2: And then Stu will decide. Adam, your name's first on the show, so I'd be more than happy for you to go first.
3: Wow.
2: More than happy.
1: That's a huge step for you, mate. I appreciate
3: and
1: it.
3: For me, this is a good sign because Adam's coming first now.
2: No, it's not like overall. That, Stu.
3: No, I'm just saying, I'm just making notes. So right, Adam already got 1 point.
2: We've got a timer.
3: Okay.
2: Don't go over your time.
4: On the clock.
1: No, I won't. I don't need it. All right, you ready, Stu?
3: I'm ready for it.
1: I should represent Star 106.3 and the Adam and Donnie Breakfast Show because, for starters, you googlied my eyes on the side of the bus, not his, so you owe me. Second of all, I was a swimmer in my younger years. I used to race swimming. I've swam 1,500 metres before. I can do all the strokes. I can do breast. I can do butterfly. I can do backstroke and, of course, the classic freestyle.
3: When's the last time you stroked?
1: Oh, it was a long time ago I stroked, actually.
3: Okay.
1: And that's all I need. I'm a champion swimmer and I would beat him at a swimming race any time.
2: I don't know.
1: When have I told you I'm going to win something?
2: A pitch is over. My 30 seconds starts now, please.
3: Wow, Donnie.
2: Well, don't let him.
3: Listen, who's in charge
2: I
3: here?
2: 30 seconds.
3: Mate.
1: Do you really want him with that attitude competing against teenagers?
3: I don't know if I want him on the show with this attitude.
1: Damaging to the brand.
3: What's Pricey up to? No, joking. All right, okay. Hit me, Donnie.
2: I believe that I should represent Star 106.3 in the race because of experience. They saw greatness in me 2 years ago when they asked me to race. Third the first year, second the second year. That means first beckons. History beckons. Greatness awaits me. I know what it takes to win this race as I've come so close in the past. Adam is a novice. He's never even been in the water at Picnic Bay before. I don't care if he was a swimmer back in the day. What's he done recently? I have experience and so it should be me. Time. That's all I need. Thank you, Stu.
1: Experience losing.
2: Okay.
1: He's never won a race.
3: Listen, they were both pretty average. Let's be honest. I was expecting a PowerPoint presentation. You've got an IA right in front of you.
1: Have you seen my feet? They're like flippers. They're size 12.
2: Stop looking at his feet. Who's going to be representing?
3: Okay, I think...
2: Actually, let's get serious.
3: No, I think what you need to do...
4: No, when he says that, he means he wants his drone. When he says, let's get serious, he wants his drone.
3: This is what I propose. I want both of you to find some water, find an inflatable device, and have a pre-race to the big race. Whoever wins the pre-race is going to be our representative at the SeaLink Maggie Island Race Week 2026.
2: Easy.
3: Breeze Festival Fun Day Sunday at the island.
2: Easy.
1: Hey.
2: Done.
1: Stu, you're the boss.
2: Lock it in.
1: Can we leave now?
2: No.
3: Hold up. I don't want to see any speedos.
2: That's okay.
3: I don't want anything so tight that people can see things that they shouldn't see. There will be children on the island. They do not need therapy. Okay. I saw the mad cow thing.
1: So no, still,
2: you don't have to worry about that. I haven't swum without a shirt on in 10 years.
1: Adam and Donnie, Star 106.3, bring it on.
3: Can you even float?
2: I'm very buoyant.
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2: And on the phone with us is comedic living legend Merrick Watts. He's going to talk to us about Grapes of Mirth. This is a tour involving comedy and wine that is coming to Townsville, The Ville. You can sit out on the lawn there, enjoy some wine and some comedy on the 4th of October. Have I got that pretty much right, Merrick?
3: Yeah, that's right. It's pretty cash. It's a whole day of comedy. It's like, I call it medium day out. Like, cause like the big day out for some of us can be a bit too big. So yeah. we're having a medium day out, but it's a whole day of comedy entertainment. There's, headliner comedians from all around the country, fly into Townsville, come to The Ville, sit down, open lawns, you drink bottles of wine and you have a great time, have great laughs. And then, you know, before you know it, you're tucked up in bed and everyone's a winner.
2: I do watch your socials. You're a fit guy. You go for walks and all that, but you still love your wine. I'm actually myself on a fitness journey right now. How can I get fit and still enjoy my wine is what I want to know.
3: The problem is I have with wine, and I'll be completely honest here, is like I do like life and balance. I exercise every single day and I do lots of, you know, extreme things like Kokoda, and I do like, you know, big events and stuff, but I do like wine and I do like to relax and have wine. But the problem I have with wine is not actually, that's not affecting my weight or my potential weight gain. It's the fact that when I drink, I become a Labrador and I eat everything. Like I can eat a box of Arnott's Shapes and then I can have a Bobble O'Bill in the same mouthful. I don't care. I've got absolutely no control over what I eat when I've been drinking.
4: Can I just say, Arnott's Shapes in the Bubble O'Bill is a real 11-year-old appetite area.
5: With a Merlot. What's that about? What's that going on there?
3: you just swish it all around. Sometimes I just make it easy for myself because I am aging now because I'm old. I actually just blend it up into a smoothie. All of it into a smoothie.
2: Yum.
3: And then I just drink the Arnott's Shapes Bubble O'Bill Merlot mix.
4: It's essentially a cleanse at that point. It'll go through you. I can promise you that.
3: I've been trying to sell to Boost Juice for years and they've said no. It's a hard no.
5: Really? That surprises me.
3: Yeah.
2: So as someone who knows their comedy and knows their wine, could we go through a couple of Australian comedians and you tell us what wine would pair with that comedian?
3: Oh, yeah, let's do it.
2: How about we start with some of the ones on the lineup for The Ville? How about Chopper?
4: Okay. Yeah, Chopper.
2: What wine goes with Chopper?
3: Massive Shiraz. Like, just like bold, brash, takes no prisoners. That's a Barossa Valley Shiraz for me.
4: What's a guy like Jim Jefferies getting paired with?
3: Jim Jefferies, that's good. A Pinot Noir, and I say that because he's got a great elegance, but also too, bogans can really get into it if they try.
4: That's probably the best way I've ever heard Jim Jefferies described.
2: A lovely Pinot from a box, though.
4: Oh, yeah, from a box.
3: Yep. That's it. Pinot Noir from a 4-litre goon.
2: Yeah. What about Tom Gleeson?
4: Yeah.
3: Ooh. Tom Gleeson would be a Cabernet Sauvignon because he's actually very, like, Cabernet Sauvignon is the largest planted red wine grape in the world, right? So he is very, very ubiquitous. He's everywhere, right? But he's as dry can be. Yeah, so I'd say he's big dry red. He's a Cabernet.
4: What about a guy like Hamish Blake? Is he even a wine?
3: No, he's probably not. He's probably not even a wine.
4: He might be a spritz.
3: He's a spritz. He's a limoncello spritz.
4: He really is.
3: It takes you by surprise. You're not too sure what's going on. You're going, is this a wine or is it a spritz? I'm confused. Hamish Blake, well done. Yeah, it's a spritz.
4: All right, we love it. Well, there's going to be so many comedians along with Merrick Watts, October 4th.
3: I'm a comedian as well. Don't say there's a whole lot of comedians and Merrick Watts.
4: I thought that you transcended comedian. I thought we were going with living legend.
3: Nah, you're right. Let's just call me living legend.
2: We actually better ask before you go, what's your grape?
4: Yeah,
2: What are you paired with?
3: I'm a Grenache, right? Because I'm big and bold, full of alcohol, but there's a beautiful elegance about me.
2: Right.
3: So
4: it's a humble wine.
3: And cheap, really affordable.
4: The tickets are available on grapesofmirth.com.au as well. Again, Merrick, thank you for your time, brother.
3: Great to meet you, lads. Good on you.

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1: Donny, front page of our obscure newspaper, the Daily Dribble, today comes out of Iowa in the USA. The Iowa State Fair has just taken place. I know you've heard of it.
2: Yes, of course.
1: Made famous by the husband calling competition that women go up and do.
2: Yep.
1: So it's an annual 11-day agricultural and industrial expo. It attracts over 1 million visitors, featuring massive livestock comps, iconic butter sculptures, grandstand concerts, thrill rides, hundreds of food choices, and, yeah, some of these weird competitions.
2: We've got to go to this thing one day.
1: Yeah, yes. Now, I know you know about the husband calling competition, but I want to focus today on the chicken calling competition because I think there's been shenanigans.
2: Yeah, right.
1: So up for grabs for the winner. The prize of $5.
2: Five, that's it. $5.
1: That's not it. And a ribbon.
2: Okay.
1: You get a ribbon as well. Now, okay. I'm not happy with the winner. I don't think I agree. I think there's been shenanigans. I know nothing was proven with the ray gun thing, whether she cheated her way in there. That's been an allegation, but right. Nothing's been proven. But I think that may have happened in this case.
2: Right.
1: I reckon, number one, she knows the organisers or something. So this is the lady that came in number three at the chicken calling competition. Have a listen. Sandy Gerst.
2: How she really wanted it at the end there.
1: Yeah.
2: Started timid started by the end. It. She goes, oh, I'm losing my moment here.
1: I didn't know the here chicky was how you call chickens either. I thought they were going to do the buck buck. You know, the
2: sand. There was a bit of bucking in it.
1: Yeah, all right.
2: Good job, Sandy.
1: So number two, Diana Barker. She came in at number two. Have a listen.
2: Oh. Yeah, I would have dismounted on the big one.
1: You think
2: I wouldn't have come back.
1: Yeah, you would have ended.
2: That was clearly to come back. Yeah, but okay. That was Diana Barker. Not bad.
1: This is Anne Lind. This is the one that came number one. You tell me if you think she deserved it over those two.
3: Ladies! Come on, ladies, let's eat.
2: That's a rooster. Has she got a rooster on stage with her?
1: No, that's her.
2: That is... That, how is that not number one?
1: Why is she...
2: That sounds like you just played a sound effect of what is a chicken.
1: Well, that is number one, so you're on Anne's side.
2: Yeah, you're saying that it shouldn't be number
1: one. I'm saying it shouldn't be.
2: That is 100% the best...
1: She's saying words. You can't say, come on, ladies, let's
2: you're
1: eat.
2: You're calling them.
1: No.
2: You're calling them over.
1: No, I can't believe you're on Team Anne.
2: I think she's well and truly the best. This is what I love about chicken calling competition is it provokes conversation.
1: It gets us talking, and that's what it's all about, Donnie.
2: Adam, you're quite miffed by this whole thing, so yeah. we might have a chicken call competition.
1: Yes.
2: Feel free, please, on 1-300-00-1063. I don't know what the prize will be. I'll raid the cupboard.
1: Okay.
2: There's a prize there for if you want to vote for your favourite or try and beat us.
1: And look, you can play along in your car.
2: Yeah,
1: even
2: definitely.
1: Even if you don't want to call.
2: Definitely. So, Adam, so we're going to have a chicken call competition of our own here.
1: Here we are. Here we are.
2: Do you want to start?
1: I'm happy to start.
2: Yeah, feel free. Feel free.
1: I've got to go put myself
2: so this
1: in
2: the is zone. This is the Star 106.3 State Fair chicken calling competition. Adam Davison. So what you've done there is a train. So that's a train. That's what a train says.
1: That's calling a chicken.
2: You literally went chugga chugga chugga chugga.
1: I said chicken. No, it's a chickadee chickadee chickadee choo.
2: That was a train. That was.
1: All right, you've got to beat it.
2: Okay.
1: You've got to beat it. A lot of talk. Okay. A lot of smack talk from this man.
2: Yeah, chicken chicken chicken.
1: Pretty good. I think it's weak stuff from a man with so much lip.
2: All right, well, you sounded like a train. Old Thomas the Tank Engine over there.
1: I don't think I did.
2: Choo-choo, chugga-chugga.
1: Okay, I think I've won.
2: Okay. And so miraculously, the phones are ice cold.
1: Adam and Donnie Star 106.
4: Okay, nobody panic. Why is there a mattress in the hallway?
5: 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There's a tiger in the bathroom.
4: No. That's fine. It's fixable.
5: Fixable?
4: Your new face tattoo?
5: What do you mean?
4: Oh, it's fixable. Probably washes off.
5: What?
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0: 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I'll talk to him. I promise he won't do it in the morning. 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
1: Someone's going around town putting googly eyes on different political posters, real estate agency posters.
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1: It got brought to our attention last week that Adam has been hit. 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

0: 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And honestly, neither should you right now. 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
1: Someone's gone around town putting googly eyes on different political posters, real estate agency posters.
2: Shocking.
1: It got brought to our attention last week that Adam has been hit. 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
3: Adam, you now have googly eyes.
1: Have I been googled?
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2: Promotions manager Jake is in the room.
4: I know who's doing it. Who's to say it's someone in this office?
2: Right now in the studio, we have our boss, Stu. Stu, can you hear us?
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2: A couple of days ago, you asked us to drop this whole thing.
4: These googly eye things, move on.
2: What? 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
2: Literally. Stu, what do you have to say for yourself? This is treason.
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0: you wake up on the floor of your hotel room, a half-eaten burger in one hand. 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

0: Hope you're having a great drive home. You're either up early or up late. Either way, welcome aboard. Great to have you here.
1: Bloody oath.
0: Tune in to a good time because these are, probably the best bits of the show, I would say.
1: 100%. They're going to keep you up. You're obviously trying to stay awake if you're with us right now.
0: Might be trying to fall asleep.
1: Oh, true. I think either way.
0: You might have this on quietly in the bedroom. Totally.
1: And what a beautiful...
0: It might be a sedative for you. And that's, yes. That, you know, I'm glad we can be useful. That's...
1: And if you can try and
0: painful.
1: Try and translate us into your dream. Do you think that when you go to sleep and you go to have a dream?
0: Or can we get into the bits?
1: Okay. Yep. This arguably a best bit right now.
2: Not sure.
0: Enjoy. It's Will and Woody.
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0: It's Will and Woody keeping you up.
1: Okay, Woodrow, Tony Armstrong's up next on Will and Woody. Right now, though, look, there's this thing that happened a couple of days ago, and I've been thinking about it. I've been stewing over it. It might be something to do with the name, but Matthew McConaughey went viral for doing a cover of Ella Langley's Choosing Texas.
2: She's from Texas, I can tell.
1: Tune. Serious tune. Everyone's loving it.
3: Great song.
1: It's a great song. It's a, look, it's a great song.
3: Yeah.
1: Matthew McConaughey is obviously a very impressive Texan. So, you know,
3: no doubt.
1: There's a lot. There's a lot there. I can see the parallels. He's also very sexy. Is he still sexy, Annalise?
4: Oh yeah.
1: Really?
4: Yeah.
1: Yeah, still
4: he's,
1: got it.
4: He's gorgeous.
3: Yeah.
1: Yeah.
4: Mm. Very talented.
3: Mm.
4: He's got a bit of charisma.
1: He's definitely got the wrist. He's got the wrist. Yeah. There's no doubt about that. But I don't think he nailed the cover.
3: Whoa, brutal.
1: Well,
3: do we have audio of Matthew McConaughey?
1: Yeah, we do. When I thought I got to fall in love. Oh. So he's gone the paced up version. He can't sing.
3: He's mucking around.
1: No,
3: he's not taking that seriously, is he?
1: No, Hunter.
3: Really? Oh, no. Like, I can't sing, but that's awful.
1: That's not good. He yells. Here he is again. Have a listen. Here he is. Drinking Jack
3: all by myself. Oh. Oh, Matthew. There's no doubt in my mind that he's at that stage of his life where no one around him is saying that's bad. So he truly believes he's good at everything.
1: He's in the echo chamber. He's in a permanent echo chamber.
3: Oh, yeah.
1: 100%. He's only ever kind of hate. I mean, at the end of the day, he looked so good, I don't think anyone was actually listening to what he was saying.
3: Sure.
1: But.
3: Sure.
1: Oh, he can't there sing.
3: That's him at his best, though, when he's just doing that. Texas,
1: I can tell. Oh, it's not good. It's not good.
3: That was Riz at the end there.
4: That was a bit of Riz.
3: He's a bit different. I liked that.
1: Anyway, I don't think he's nailed it.
3: Okay.
1: I think the three of us, you, Woody, me, and Annalise, could do a cover of Jews in Texas that would be better than that.
3: I can't sing. I can't sing. I can't do anything.
1: No, I think we'd get you on like a shaker on percussion or something.
3: That's a good idea. Who's singing?
4: Yeah,
3: who's singing?
1: I think Annalise is going to have to sing.
4: So my singing has seen better days.
3: Has seen better days.
1: Oh, you what? Back what? Yourself what? As a singer. Come on, you back yourself trying, as a singer.
4: Yeah. Choosing Texas, I could tell. Yeah, okay, I could do it, actually.
1: Yeah, I think you could.
4: I'll need the lyrics.
3: Obviously, we'll get you. So then, what are you doing? Is that why you brought a keyboard in today?
1: There's a keyboard in here today.
4: Of course.
3: So you're gonna play. You're gonna play keys.
1: Well, we'll need some sort of instrumentation.
3: Is there any part of you? Ben, be honest.
1: Yeah.
3: You think you should do it all, don't you?
1: No.
3: No, come on. No, be honest. You want us to play a different instrument.
1: Look,
3: or
1: what I have lined up. If your percussion's awful, I've got the drums sorted. If we need them. This is probably like a flamingo cover of Jews in Texas. I'll find the right beat.
3: So I'm on percussion.
1: What's that?
4: Yeah.
3: I'm on percussion.
1: Well, I think that's all you can do. You're probably doing harmonies with Annalise.
3: A producer's just told me that there's this salt shaker in front of me. It's just this.
4: Ooh.
3: What part of the song is that?
4: We might need to keep him out.
3: Oh, guys. Guys, we're a threesome? Find a role for all of us.
4: We need to work on the beat first. Yeah. It's...
1: Oh, the salt shaker's open. You're getting salt all over yourself.
4: Oh.
3: Hang on.
1: Okay.
3: I reckon you're on the percussion. I should sing.
4: Yeah.
3: Wow, that was easy.
1: Wow.
4: I'll harmonize.
3: Choosing Texas until the way you lie. I need to get the lyrics in front of me. When are we doing it? Now? When are we going?
4: So
1: the way that McConaughey did it, and it looks like McConaughey just pieced it together really quickly. I think we'll need the whole show to piece this together so people can see it on socials later if they want to watch it. But
3: I'm good to go.
1: I think we'll need... you're not good to go.
3: Well, she's from Texas. I can tell by the way.
1: Oh, stop. We'll need a bit of time.
4: I think we should take some time as a band to rehearse.
3: All right. Nice.
4: Okay. Have we got a band name?
1: No. Would you like to suggest one?
4: The Wah.
1: The what?
3: Excuse me?
4: Will, Annalise, Woody. Wah.
1: Wah.
3: Wah.
4: Or just...
3: We are...
4: Wah.
1: Wah. Wow. Isn't it that wow?
3: Yeah.
4: Wow.
1: Wow.
3: Wow.
4: Wow. Oh, my God. Owen Wilson. Wow.
3: Wow.
1: All right. There's a bit of brainstorming and a bit of rehearsing. There's plenty going on.
4: Okay.
1: Tony Armstrong's up next.
3: Great. Perfect.
1: Perfect. If you missed him yesterday, he speaks very well, I think, on this alleged incident with the Sydney Swan Football Club. That's right up next. In the meantime, well, over this song and in every song coming out, we need to practice, guys.
4: Yes.
3: I think we've got it. I think we've got it.
4: I think Will's the one who needs to rehearse the most.
1: That's true.
3: He's nice. Will,
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0: Woody. It's Will and Woody keeping you up.
1: Phone alone convinces you're in the car with somebody else a little bit later on this hour. Right now, though, Woods, obviously this is everywhere in the news at the moment, so it's worth me mentioning the phone number 1-800-RESPECT. Number, if this is triggering for you at all, or if this is something you've been through yourself, obviously, or currently going through, I can't imagine. And I think that's kind of the tone for this conversation that we had with Tony Armstrong.
2: Yeah.
1: We're talking about the alleged incident with the Sydney Football Club, the Sydney Swans, that happened late last weekend. It's been carrying all through the news, all through this week. Obviously, I'm sure a lot of you guys are across this. Tony used to play for Sydney.
2: Yeah.
1: He was an AFL player, but yeah, he played 15 or so games for the Sydney Swans. So I just thought it was a really cool opportunity to talk to Tony Armstrong about so much around this, being an NFL player.
2: Just a different perspective as well, or a perspective that a lot of people wouldn't have, just around the inner sanctum of an AFL football club.
1: Yes.
2: And obviously we were keen to talk about it on the show yesterday as well.
1: Yeah.
2: The update, by the way, on this alleged incident is that 5 players, Riley Bice, Nick Blakey, Isaac Heaney, James Jordan and Chad Warner, have been wiped out for the entire season.
1: Yep.
2: I think what I would say on that is that, for me, that was just obvious that they should be wiped out the rest of the season. That almost seems insignificant. If the alleged incident is true, then you kind of hope that there's more punishment to come.

0: Yeah, I think so. Well, again, we don't know many of the facts around this, but I think the really cool point that we spoke to Tony about and the perspective that I think is important here is what he raised first and foremost, which is that there's a lot of chatter about the footy club, but there's probably a much bigger issue at hand. What are your thoughts on how this has transpired, but then also how the club has responded and how the AFL's sort of responded? Because I think there's a lot of critical thinking around that at the moment as well.
1: Yeah, I mean, I think for me, the thing that's been most disappointing is the way that the conversation has kind of left talking about alleged victims, and this conversation has become, what does this mean for the Swans season?
0: Yeah.
1: I mean, that pales in significance into what, you know, is alleged has happened. And I mean, I wasn't there. I don't know what's happened, but I just hope that we get to the truth. Whatever that truth is, it's dealt with in the right manner. With fallout for a football club and a competition, a distant second as to, you know, the priority of making sure that if there is the victim that has been alleged, then making sure that they get what they need.
2: Yeah. I'm certainly not implying that you would ever have been involved in anything like this, Tony, but
1: no.
2: Given that you've been in that football community before, when this news came out, were you surprised?
1: Mate, I was away for the weekend. I hadn't really been like following football news. It shocked me, and that's probably naive, to be honest.
2: Yeah.
1: That's probably me thinking with like glass half full.
2: Yeah.
1: Or, you know, blue sky thinking, because we look at like the statistics on violence against women and all that kind of stuff this year in particular, and it's been shocking. So I shouldn't be, I don't think, surprised that something like this has happened. I guess I just have been, because it just caught me off guard. But yeah, it's really disappointing. And I just hope that the alleged victim's okay.
0: The AFL's policy so often with these things is, all right, if that happens, the same with the drug policy. It's like, okay, cool, that stays with us. Stays with us and the club doctor.
2: Keep it quiet.
0: Stays with us, keep it quiet. This, I mean, it's only ever years afterwards that you hear stories about this sort of stuff.
1: Oh, this happened back in 89.
0: Yeah, right.
1: You know, thank God it's not now.
0: Yeah, that's right. But we're 40, 50 years on.
2: Because obviously all the Sydney Swans were staying in the Pullman Hotel. Just to give perspective on what it's like for being an interstate team. So you all stay in the same hotel, but are there, generally speaking, are there rules around like curfew and when you've got to go to your, is there a function you've got to go to or something? Or is it kind of like...
1: No, so in my experience, there was never functions or anything like, maybe there was. If you went to Perth, there might have been a Perth supporter group function because you don't get there very often.
2: Yeah.
1: But from a football perspective, you generally knew not to stay out too late.
2: Yeah,
1: Some clubs have a curfew. Other clubs don't enforce a curfew. They just treat you like an adult and expect you to make a good decision. And those clubs tend to be the ones that do better. Every club's unique. Every playing group is unique in that they've got a different mix of, you know, older players, younger players, a more mature type list, you know. So there's so many variables. I don't think there's any club that would be too happy, like alleged incident aside, with the lateness of some of that of some of those players coming back. I don't think any club would be happy with that.
0: Yeah, which is as you said so rightly at the start, probably already a huge issue in all of this, is that, you know, a lot of the conversation is obviously around
1: what it means
0: the rest of the Swans season.
2: Even talking about like that, where they're not sure if they're going to play this weekend. It's like, God, why are we even talking about this?
0: Yeah,
1: who gives a crap,
2: right,
1: man? Like,
2: yeah,
1: like that shouldn't even be brought up.
2: No,
1: like,
2: no. Put football down for a little bit and just go, like, let's talk about. Can't the talk about.
1: Yeah, yeah, yeah. It's like, we can't talk about it. We weren't there. All we hope is that they get to the bottom of this alleged incident and, you know, justice prevails, basically. That's all we can hope for.
0: Great chat with Tony Armstrong there on Will and Woody about something I'm sure we're all talking and thinking about at the moment. I think he spoke really well about that. I'm sure you can get that chat if you want to hear more of it on the podcast, Will and Woody. And, our thoughts are 100% with the people that were victims of all of this. It's awful. Hope you're having a wonderful drive home. There's plenty to come here. Final loan yet to come. And what's on Woody's forehead as well. I should mention the phone number is 1-800-RESPECT, and all of that stuff is obviously currently alleged. There's nothing confirmed in terms of those details. Hope you're having one.

0: beautiful drive home. It's Will and Woody.
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0: and they're working. It's Will and Woody keeping you up.
1: I am so sure there are other parents out there who enjoy this as much as me. Mm. What lies have you made your kids believe? Tell me lies, tell me sweet little lies. Because it's easy.
2: Yeah, mate.
1: And it's addictive.
2: Just because something's easy doesn't necessarily mean it's the right thing to do. I mean, sure. I will do it. I think there's two sorts of lies that you tell your kids. Mm-hmm. For me, anyway. Well, one of them I've never actually done, and I think that's the one that you've done, and I'm very interested to hear about that. There's the one that I often employ, which is I can't be bothered explaining to you why you can't have that thing.
1: Oh, sure.
2: So I'm just going to lie that it doesn't exist right now.
1: I do that.
2: 10 o'clock in the morning, can I have an ice cream? Oh, ice cream shops are closed.
1: Yeah.
2: All this week, actually.
1: Classic.
2: So anytime you ask me, just expect a no. That happens quite a bit.
1: Yep, classic. So I do that as well.
2: Can't get the car started. Wish we could go.
1: Oh,
2: and
1: yeah.
2: And I'm like, I don't. That's lazy.
1: Sure.
2: It is lazy. Ultimately, you should explain to your kids consequence and rejection and all that sort of stuff.
1: Yeah,
2: that's the healthy parenting. Now, that's the sort of lying I do.
1: Yeah.
2: I think you're talking about it, if I'm honest, another tier of lying, which is purely self-aggrandizing.
1: Yes. And it was a swift transition, because I agree with you. The lies to make your life more convenient, yeah. I was nailing those ones. Remy currently believes there is a world shortage of marshmallows.
2: Wow.
1: It's just that I said that the goo that a marshmallow is made of, it's run out.
2: There you go.
1: It's gone. So she just now, she always got marshmallows with her baby chinos. That doesn't happen anymore.
2: Oh, right. You got rid of them, did you? That's
1: world
2: clever.
1: Shortage, baby. The other one that I've said to her
2: How did you manage that?
1: I know the local barista.
2: Uh-oh.
1: And I actually was like, I'm going to need you to tell her there's a world shortage of marshmallows.
2: Oh.
1: And she delivered that for
2: me. Normally there's like a big jar of marshmallows.
1: Yeah, so when she sees me coming, she's great. She hides them.
2: Oh, she hides them.
1: And then every now and then we'll walk into a new cafe and I'll be like, whoa, you've got some of the rare marshmallows. Where did you get them from? There's a little bit of that. But the lie I told this morning, which I think is more fun, is just a lie that you say to make yourself seem more impressive. So today I told my daughter that I was a yodeling world champion. And I said it like as an offhand comment, and she looked at me and she was like, wow, Dad, that's amazing.
2: That is amazing.
1: And then I yodeled the house down, obviously.
2: Can you give us a bit of that? Let's hear the world champ. Here he is from Australia.
3: Yole, yole, yole.
1: And she, thank you. And it makes it believable because I actually am quite talented at yodeling.
2: Right.
1: Anyway, I want to know what lies you make your kids believe, obviously.
2: I'm
1: 13, 106.5.
2: I don't have a camera on what you do with your mornings, like, honestly.
1: It's fun. It's a lot of fun at the Whitelaw household. But there was a guy in the news who, he recently had one. So he was basically explaining to his kid why they shouldn't be in the water during a thunderstorm. Okay? I've got some, this is from like a Ring camera. So the audio is a bit crap, but you'll hear what happens.
4: No, because the lightning, but I don't want you out there in the water.
5: Why?
4: Because that's what it goes after. Electricity.
5: It's tricky.
2: That's why. That's awesome.
1: So lightning, proving his point. But the lie was that he then told his kids that he was the god of thunder.
2: Oh.
1: And then he... Which is awesome. 131065, what lies have you made your kids believe? We'll take them up next.
2: Hope you're having a wonderful drive home. Will and Woody on your Wednesday.
1: My daughter also believes that streaming is illegal now. So you can only watch something on DVD.
2: I'll take your calls up next. 131065 or text us 0429 131065. 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

0: Replace your Z's with W's. It's Will and Woody keeping you up.
1: We are rehearsing a cover of Choosing Texas, which you'll hear later in the show if you manage to stick around, get it on the podcast. Obviously, it'll be a highlight. Right now, though, Woods, 13-1065 lies you made your kids believe.
2: It's just so much fun. And I hope that teachers do this. I hope kindergarten teachers do this. I hope people at daycare do this because you feel special too. My daughter now believes that I'm a yodeling world champion. And she also believes that I will be going to the world championships later this year. And she's really excited for me.
1: That's the boys' trip away, is it?
2: Could be. Let's go to Lynn here on 13-1065. Lynn, this is a lie you're currently telling your kids.
3: Yeah, currently, like, still ongoing. We would buy Kinder Surprise for, like, treats if they did something nice.
2: Oh, yeah.
3: But we'd hide them in the freezer and they'd find it and they'd go, oh, can we have it? But I said, oh, no, we can't take them out because the eggs will hatch, so they have to stay in there.
2: Oh, as in, like, the toy needs to be made in the freezer before you can eat the Kinder Surprise?
3: So we've left them in the freezer, so... Obviously, it doesn't melt and they find them, they'll eat it. But we've just said, oh, the egg is in the freezer, so we can't take it out because the egg will hatch.
2: Brilliant. Absolutely. It's brilliant, Lynn.
1: Good on you, Lynn. Brilliant. That's,
2: well done. That's smart.
1: Kind of insane. I mean, it feels like that does have a shelf life, that lie, at some stage. Although, that's with a lot of these lies, is that you get to the point where you're like, I can't believe I believe that. We've got some great texts coming through, Woods, 0429. Yeah. 13-1065, Chantel said, when mum falls pregnant and grow babies, they also grow a second pair of eyes on the back of their head.
2: Genius. Absolutely genius.
1: That's awesome. Jamie also said, my dad for 18 years told us kids that he got bitten by a shark on his side.
2: Oh, yeah.
1: He had his appendix out when he was a kid.
2: Oh, great. He's got the scar.
1: He's got the scar.
2: That's awesome. Let's go to Kirsty here on 13-1065. Kirsty, what lie did you tell your kids?
4: We were going to the Blue Mountains and staying at a fanciest hotel, and they gave the kids these big fluffy duck toys, and they were so bloody ugly. I thought, I just don't need another stuffed toy at home. Yeah. I said, have them while we're there. But I said, oh, just so you know, the eyes have cameras in them, so they watch you. So they didn't realize they were a complimentary gift. Wow. So they were very well behaved while we were away on the weekend away.
2: Brilliant.
4: And we had to hand the ducks back, then they went through the footage to make sure they behaved well.
2: Brilliant. Brilliant.
1: Like through the duck footage.
2: Just making your kids believe they're being filmed at all times.
1: Through the footage.
2: That's really great.
1: Oh, that's really good.
2: Another easy one, actually. I'm not sure if you've used this one before, Will. Yeah. When you go to a toy store and obviously your child wants one of those toys, it's a real easy one. You just say that the toy lives there. That is simple stuff.
1: That's home base, like, for the toy.
2: Don't take the toy out of its home because then it will miss its mother.
1: Oh, wow.
2: And you pick out a bigger toy. It's brilliant. It's brilliant.
1: Laced with guilt.
2: Oh, no doubt. That's the key.
1: Make sure there's just a little bit of guilt in there and the lie really sticks. We have a shop near us, and this might be a bit of a no-no for Daddy, but one day Daddy might have had a few too many beers the night before and wasn't feeling great the next day, and we went for a walk. And normally we go for a walk to go and get a smoothie together, Max and I, from the smoothie shop. But I couldn't be bothered going the full walk to the normal smoothie shop. So we just got a smoothie out of another shop, which was like a milk bar, also known as a tobacco store, that do like slushies.
2: Oh, yeah.
1: So it's just a slushie. Yeah, anyway, perfect. She loved the slushie.
2: Of course, full of sugar.
1: Because it was full of sugar. Blue slushie. Anyway, the next couple of days, that tobacco store burnt, like actually got hit, like firebombed.
2: Oh, my God.
1: Yeah, can you believe that?
2: Yeah.
1: Yeah, and I told Max, I was like, it's the blue smoothies. We can't have them anymore. They're dangerous.
2: Genius.
1: Because we couldn't get her off. We couldn't get her off the blue smoothies.
2: You made your daughter believe that blue smoothies explode.
1: Flammable.
2: That's genius.
1: Well, because as soon as she had it, it's like having your first 7-Eleven Slurpee. And as soon as I got home, Sam was like, you should never have given that to her.
2: Of course.
1: So much sugar. Yeah, that's the best thing I've ever had.
2: Yeah.
1: So, yeah, no, flammable.
2: It'll blow you up. It will literally.
1: Blows up the shop.
2: Blow you up. I can't wait when she goes to school and explains to her friends, like, oh, I can't have them anymore. They might blow up.
1: why doesn't someone go in the fire brigade? Why have you got them here?
2: Let's go to Dan here on 13-1065. Dan, what lie did your parents tell your sister?
5: Well, they told my sister that she was allergic to Christmas trees because she'd go in and unwrap all the presents.
2: Brilliant.
5: And then Yeah, and then it was my mum accompanied my sister to a doctor's appointment as an adult, and as the doctor was reading through the sort of, you know, what are you allergic to, she's gone, oh, Christmas trees. And mum said, what? She goes, you've always said I'm allergic to Christmas trees.
1: That's crazy. Well, there's the moment when you find out. We've got another great text that's come here. Someone said, I told my son when he goes to sleep, I become Superman. So he actually really looks forward to going to sleep now so I can put the cape on.
2: Brilliant.
1: That's a great text. Brilliant. Speaking of, actually, the problem with the lies, though, is you get to a point where you start to, like, you get a little bit lost in the lies that you've told.
2: Yes, or when do I come clean here? What age do I come clean and reveal I'm not Superman?
1: And also, I'm finding that when I try and tell Max something credible now, it's kind of lost its sting a little bit. Because when we interviewed Tom Holland, who's she's really into Spider-Man at the moment.
2: Yes, I
1: was like, interviewed Spider-Man.
2: Yeah.
1: And she was like, cool, Grandpa is Spider-Man.

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0: Hey, it's Will and Woody. You're either up early or up late. Either way, we hope you're enjoying what will be the best of the worst bits.
1: Oh, no, sorry.
0: The worst of the best bits?
1: No,
0: just the best of the best bits.
2: It's just great radio. Just keep it right here. But I have a question for you. If you were up at this time, how are you managing your shower times? Like, if you, say if you've had to wake up, you probably had to wake up at 10 p.m, 11 p.m.
0: What for?
2: And you would do it. Well, you're probably working overnight. I'm just kind of trying to relate to the people that are listening to us right now.
0: I reckon we just get
2: would you shower?
0: Mate. Nah, this is good stuff. Enjoy. It's Will and Woody.
2: I'd shower later.
0: No one cares. Stop.

0: I'm feeling you.
1: Up late or up early? It's Will and Woody keeping you up.
2: Right now, it's Phone Alarm.
3: Will and Woody's Phone Alarm.
4: What do you mean I covered it?
2: You covered your forehead.
4: You covered, I like it?
2: You covered, you cherish it.
4: You cherish it
2: and protect it.
4: I don't like it being touched. Anyway, Donna's playing Phone Alone. Donna, you're convincing us that you are in the car with someone else. We decide, is someone actually there or are you putting on a voice trying to trick us? Donna, who are you in the car with?
5: G'day, I'm in the car with my daughter, Caitlin.
4: G'day. Caitlin, how old's Caitlin?
5: Caitlin's 23.
4: Okay, could we hear from Caitlin, please?
5: Yeah, sure, I'll just put her on.
2: Tag her on, Don.
5: Hello.
4: Hi, Caitlin. Caitlin. Where are you and your mum going?
5: Just on the way home from work. She picked me up.
4: Oof. Okay, we've got to play it.
2: You reckon?
4: Yeah.
2: Really? I thought Caitlin was Donna and Donna was Caitlin, like clear as day.
4: Let's keep talking. Caitlin, where do you work?
5: I work at the nursery in Narre Warren.
4: Ooh, that sounded a bit like Donna. maybe just live there. Can I talk to your mum Donna again?
5: Yeah, sure. G'day, how you doing?
4: Good, Donna. Do you always pick up your daughter from work?
5: Yeah, she's just got her car down at the mechanics.
4: Fair enough. Okay, can I hear from
2: back
4: Caitlin from, again?
2: Back to Caitlin.
4: I want to hear Caitlin again.
5: Yeah, hang on. Hi.
4: Caitlin, what's wrong with your car? Why is it at the mechanic?
5: Getting a service.
4: Good straight bat there.
2: I'm sorry.
4: What's for dinner?
2: Hang on,
4: what's for dinner? Caitlin, what's for dinner tonight?
5: Mum, what's for dinner? We're just getting Macca's done.
2: Oh, that was good.
4: One, two there.
2: That
4: good
2: was
4: one, two there. Really good one, two.
2: Yeah,
4: what's it? I'll ask you first, Donna. What's your Macca's order?
5: She never knows, but I've got seven kids, so we usually just get the family meal and maybe we add, like, an extra, like, 20 nuggets.
4: Oh, God, I love that.
2: Seven kids?
4: Yeah, seven kids, a lot of
2: my
4: kids.
2: My God.
4: Yeah. Caitlin, what's your favourite order?
5: Mum, I don't want to do this anymore. I'm Snapchatting my friends. Mum.
2: Oh, and I think she might have just given it up there, laid it on a little bit thick at the end there, Donna.
4: You're doing so well.
2: Loved the game, though.
4: Donna, you're by yourself, right, Donna?
5: Yeah, I am. Well played.
4: You can have some chicken.
2: Yes.
4: It sounds like you've got a lot of kids at home. Have a $100 Red Rooster voucher, Donna.
5: Oh, thank you. I love Red Rooster.
2: Actually, seven kids, Donna?
5: Yes.
2: My God.
4: Truth.
5: What's 33 down to 18 and raising my 6-year-old granddaughter.
2: Oh my God.
4: That's awesome, Donna.
2: Grace Australia, with what's the best parenting advice you'd give to someone?
5: Oh, absolutely. Be honest. Lots of communication. And, just trust your gut.
2: Trust your gut. Don't lie to them, obviously.
5: And love them, whatever. Just love them.
4: Donna, don't even do little lies to make you seem more impressive. You never do that?
5: I was just listening. And my favourite one was the one with the... be Superman at night. That was so cool.
4: Yeah, it's a classic. Exactly. Donna, you support that, obviously. Great.
2: Good on you, Donna. Love that she listens all the way through the show as well. Donna's got $100 to go and spend at Red Rooster. Woods, what's on your forehead? Right up next. Don't go anywhere, everyone. Honestly, Australia, the only way that this comes off his forehead, if you guess what it is. He can't see, he can't hear, he can't touch, he can't smell it. Today's gross. That's up next.
4: It's just so
2: Will and Woody.
4: Annoying.
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4: He is 91 years young. He is the back-to-back tipping champion at the Good Shepherd Nursing Home, Mr. Ray Nichols. Good morning, young man. How you doing?
7: Well, I'm not too bad. How are you?
4: You sound up and about.
7: Yeah, I'm up and about.
2: Haven't been into the Shippers Regal, have you?
7: Not excessively. Moderately.
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1: Woodrow, last week you told us that you hate having things on your forehead. Yes. So like any great commercial radio team, we've made a whole week where you have things on your forehead. They only come off when people guess what's on there. If you've missed the last two, here it is.
2: Don't touch my forehead. Don't touch my forehead.
3: Day one almost broke him.
2: Yucky. I think it's a fish. I think it's a fish's tail.
3: But the item only comes off when you guess it right.
2: What's on my forehead?
4: A charcuterie board.
2: Is it a charcuterie board, guys?
5: It's a charcuterie board.
2: Oh, it sticks. Help me, please. I hate this.
6: It's a nappy.
2: Nappy. All right. Okay. Get it off.
5: You can take it off now.
3: All this week, we play What's on Woody's Forehead?
7: All right. I'm trying to stay positive, but I really hate this bit.
1: Yeah, fair enough.
7: I hate it.
1: You're blindfolded. You're on your back. You're blindfolded. You've got to block your nose for this one in particular.
7: And you put tape on my eyebrows, which makes me think that this one's going to ooze. And I don't like the idea of that. Like, maybe it's going to be a liquid. And I sound ridiculous because I have to pinch my nose because I'm not allowed to smell it.
1: Yeah.
7: This is just so embarrassing. It's so embarrassing.
1: Okay.
7: I hate that my children have seen this.
1: It's going on your forehead now. Yeah. So remember, for everyone listening, it only comes off if you guess what it is. Woody can only describe what it is. Here we go. So I'm going to start putting it on now. The phone lines are open, 131065.
7: Home last night, by the way, my daughter was like, Dad, you had a biscuit on your head. I was like, we've done the bit, Remy. You can't save Dad now.
1: All right, here we go.
7: Okay, go on. Is it going on?
1: Going on now.
7: Okay. Okay. I'm doing my best not to guess here because it's a condiment. But is that too much of a guess?
1: No, I just described what you felt.
7: It feels like a condiment was getting squeezed onto my forehead.
1: What do you mean by a condiment?
7: I mean like a sauce.
1: A sauce.
7: A mustard.
1: So it felt like a liquid.
7: Yeah, well, not too liquidy, like a thick liquid, like a sauce or a marinade. Like a sauce or a marinade.
1: A sauce or a marinade, is that what you want to go with? Don't shake your head too much. Don't shake your head too much.
7: Yeah, okay. I can't guess. It's not about me.
1: So what was the sensation you felt on your forehead then?
7: So what's interesting now is there's no temperature difference again, so it's not a hot thing, it's not a cold thing. But it just felt like you were squeezing something onto my head in a zigzaggy motion.
1: Okay, there we go. That's all everyone's got. 131065 is the phone number. Guess what's on Woody's forehead?
7: I'm not moving.
1: And he manages to leave.
7: I can't, and now I can't feel anything.
1: He manages to get it off his forehead. It's still on there.
7: Okay, well, it's very light. Incredibly light, Australia.
1: Okay, the phone lines are open. We'll take your calls up next. What's on Woody's forehead?
7: Do I have to keep my nose pinched? Is it really smelly?
1: It's not necessarily the odour. It's more just like
7: what it is.
1: Yeah.
7: I can't feel anything right now, so it's incredibly light. Maybe quite fluffy.
1: Light and fluffy.
7: Like a whipped cream.
1: Could be.
7: I'm sorry to be guessing, but it's...
1: All right, we'll take your calls up next. What's on Woody Ford? Get him out of here, Australia. Well, then we...
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0: up early. It's Will and Woody keeping you up.
1: This could be my favourite thing we've ever done, Woods. You...
2: Is that right? It's funny because quite the contrast for me, Will. Quite the contrast for me. Glad you're enjoying yourself. This is punishment for me putting on a crap national tour for you.
1: It is. A little bit of that. A little bit of that.
2: I get that.
1: A little bit of under 14 soccer training coming right back at you.
2: I get it.
1: But look, you've got a phobia of things on your forehead. You told us that. We're doing a whole week of what's on Woody's forehead. Thing is, you're not allowed to take it off. You're not even allowed to know what it is unless somebody listening in their car right now guesses what it is. You are blindfolded. Your nose is blocked, particularly for this one, although it's odorless. That's a little bit of a hint.
2: Can I take my fingers off my nose?
1: You can if you'd like to.
3: That would be nice. I can just talk like a normal human being. So, interestingly, you've put, I know what it is. I can smell it. I can smell it well.
1: Okay.
3: Maybe don't say anything. Well, don't say, I can't, this has a big odor, guys.
1: Hang on, let me smell.
3: It smells like my dad's bedroom, if that helps.
1: Let's go to Sam. Sam, of all the things you've heard so far, I mean, what did you say initially, Woods, when it was hitting your forehead?
3: I thought there was a sauce being squeezed onto my forehead in figure eights because it's very light, Sam. I literally can't. If I woke up now and had lost all my memory, I wouldn't think something was on my forehead. That's how light it is.
1: Sam, right. What do you think it is, Sam?
4: I think it's toothpaste, guys. I think it's toothpaste.
1: Good guess.
3: Oh, toothpaste. Yeah, I think toothpaste would be heavier and would be hurting me.
1: It'd be stinging me.
3: And there's no sting. There's no heat. There's no spice. There's no. Thanks for your guess, though.
1: Good
3: Sam.
1: On you,
3: really
1: Sammy. Hey, I know everyone calling in is on your team here, Woods. Everyone but me. Whitney has called on 131065. Whitney, what's on Woody's forehead to get it off?
5: Oh, I was going to say hot sauce, but now I think no.
1: Hot sauce, spice. Too much spice. Good guess, Whitney.
3: For everyone who's following the sauce trail that I was on before, I think it could be more of a powder.
1: Okay.
3: I think it could be a powder.
1: Okay.
3: So.
1: A powder?
3: Yeah, I think. Well, there's an obvious guess in my head right now of what is on my forehead. I feel like I can smell it. Oh. Or it's got like a there's a cleanliness to it. It's like some sort of cleaning product.
1: I reckon there would be a cleanliness to it. I would hope so, that there would be a cleanliness to it. That's for sure.
3: Oh, so maybe whatever it is has just been cleaned and that's what I can smell.
1: Potentially.
3: Again, there's no weight to it.
1: There's no weight to it.
3: I feel like if it was a sauce, it would be like
1: there's no weight
3: dripping
1: to it.
3: Now.
1: You think it's like a powder?
3: Well, yeah. Can I say what I think it is?
1: Can't guess.
3: Okay, all right.
1: I will let you touch it in a second if you need more descriptors, but you've got heaps of people on the phone if you'd like to talk to them. I've got Michael here.
3: Michael, help me out.
6: Yeah, g'day.
3: Help me out, brother.
6: I thought it was like a custard.
1: It runs down the sauce path.
3: I think custard, and I took people there. I think custard would feel cold. It doesn't have any temperature to it. And the other thing with the sauce thing, guys, again, I really appreciate everyone calling up. With the sauce, I think by this stage I'd have some sort of run of the sauce down to the side of my forehead. That is not happening at all. In fact, as I talk and my head moves slightly, I can't feel a thing. And it doesn't appear to be moving.
1: Okay.
3: Next caller.
1: Aoife's here. Aoife, remember Australia, Woody is blind. He's got to guess what's on his forehead in order to get it off. In fact, you have to guess what's on his forehead. He can't guess, Aoife. So what do you think's on there?
3: Help me out, Aoife.
5: Shaving gel.
3: It could be shaving gel. Absolutely.
1: Not shaving gel.
3: Oh, great guess, Aoife. You can have some chicken.
1: You were in the right place with powder. And don't just throw away the chicken, mate.
3: Sorry. I think my dad used to put this on his undercarriage every morning.
1: Think your dad put this on his undercarriage?
3: Yes, that's what I think is on my forehead.
1: He didn't. I can tell you categorically he didn't.
3: You don't know my father.
1: I know him well enough to know he didn't put this
3: walking
1: on
3: into
1: him.
3: His bedroom in the morning was like walking through a sandstorm.
1: Okay, it's not. Powder is where you've been closest. Oh, yeah. Now, look, I'm going to play you an audio clue now.
3: Audio clue?
1: I'm going to play you an audio clue as to what's on your forehead.
3: Okay, cool.
1: Now, keep in mind, you can't guess. So somebody else has to guess.
3: Okay.
1: Use your best descriptors after you hear the audio clue.
3: Go to Shane here.
7: Yeah, sad day today, obviously. Hair and lots of other side. Mum overweight, work, being locked in the TV unit. You know, it could have been worse. He could have died down the sewers. It's a nice place to go. It's a nice and warm in your house. Poor rat. It's actually just ruined my day, honestly.
1: Now, to get everyone up to speed, that is some audio of an on-air funeral we had for a rat that died in Woody's house. That's the audio clue.
3: Everything, now, and it felt a bit like a powder. And if you followed this radio show, you know what we did with that rat. We wanted to get him, what's it called, Will? Taxidermied. We wanted to get him taxidermied and put on the wall, but that was too expensive. So I'm just telling the story here. I'm not having a guess, but we took him to an incinerator.
1: The rat was cremated.
3: Cremator. So, guys, let's put two and two together and let's get a dead bean off my forehead if we could. Do we have any calls?
1: There's so many calls.
3: Okay.
1: There are lots of calls, but I don't think anyone is calling for dead rat. I'll go to Kelly. Kelly, what's on Woody's forehead?
6: Is it talcum powder?
1: It's not talcum powder, Kelly. You're close, Kelly.
3: Kelly, have you been listening, though? Have you been listening to the clues just now? Like, you know what it is now, right? What is it?
6: Yeah.
3: Yeah, go.
6: I think it's talcum powder. Oh, what else?
1: Good on you, Kelly. I love it. Kelly, no, she's listening, mate. She just wants you to have a dead rat in your foot. Wally,
3: come on, Wally. Send me a favor.
8: I think it's the rat ash.
1: It's the rat ash. Good on you, Wally. Well done, Wally. Very good.
3: Well done, Wally.
1: Woods. Well done, mate.
3: I don't know what to do now. So, how do I get up without this going in my mouth?
1: I think that's achievable.
3: Well, so what do I do? Because I can't feel it. I don't want it in my eyes. I don't want it in my body.
1: That's okay? Fair enough. Exactly. The rat ash, the dead rat ash.
3: Can you get a dustpan and broom? And
1: I can tell you that there's a bit in your hair.
3: That's okay. That's fine. I feel very close to rat.
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0: Replacing snores with laughs. It's Will and Woody keeping you up.
1: A bit of a grand finale here. Woodrow, Matthew McConaughey went viral for his cover of Ella Langley's Choosing Texas the other day. On-

0: Can't really sing. And I think, you know...
1: Nowhere. He's absolutely nowhere.
0: Pandemonium, because he's still absolutely smoking hot. And there's no doubt about it. No one would deny that.
1: And also, he's just surrounded by people that obviously worship him, like everyone here in this studio. You're never going to say to his face that he sucked.
0: No, absolutely not. But I'll tell him on radio, an ocean away.
1: What'd you say?
0: A country away.
1: Oh, okay. Whoa.
0: Was he in country and western? Is what I was going to qualify.
1: Nice. Make sure you finish that word.
0: Yeah, no, totally fair enough.
1: It's a weird time to take a breath.
0: Lost my hat.
1: Okay.
0: Yeah, are we going on
1: that? We've been rehearsing for 90 minutes. Keep in mind that we've also been doing a live radio show.
0: I'm not qualifying. There's no excuses here. I think McConaughey could throw together a really crap version in 30 seconds. We've had an hour and a half to put this together. Junior producer Annalise has turned into some sort of choir master. I'm not sure where she's got the gumption, but...
2: From SingStar.
0: Oh, nice.
2: Yeah.
0: Okay, cool.
1: You've also been berating me.
2: Yes, because...
0: You've been the worst on.
2: But
1: I thrive, though, under pressure. And once we're performing, I will turn it on. Now, we're
0: you've
1: very
0: also
1: worried
0: lost
1: about
0: a bit of an eyebrow, I can see.
1: Piss off. I've hated this show every second of it. I can't wait to go home. But there is one line in here about a crystal ball which we haven't nailed once. I'm going to be honest.
2: I'm really nervous. I'm hoping we perform under pressure.
1: So it's midway through the chorus. You'll all hear it. Are we going from the top?
0: So we're just singing a verse and a chorus, yeah?
2: Yes. Yes. That's all we've rehearsed.
0: Well, I'm ready for the full rendition. Okay, let's go.
1: Yeah.
2: Okay. So you'll count us in, Will?
0: Yeah.
1: You said the first line, though. I can't.
2: Yes.
1: I can't.
2: All right, I'll go first and then just, like, harmonise when
1: you can. Did you say harmonisement?
2: No, harmonise when you can. But okay. I did, yeah, I shrunk my words because I was getting excited.
0: All right, here we go. So I'll count you in. Ready? Okay,
1: yeah.
0: Here
1: we go. Yeah.
0: Just wait for me to go.
2: Yeah. Yeah.
0: Just when I thought I found the
1: Lord. Oh, start again. Why did you sing the first line, Will? Hang on, everyone stop. Everyone stop.
0: I'm trying to help you guys because you don't know what you're doing.
2: I'm sweating a lot.
1: Annalise, do you want me to take this first line?
2: I've got it.
0: I'll go. One, two,
2: bang.
0: That's what you've been doing. Yeah, because it comes in on the offbeat.
2: Yeah, but you didn't count them. I hate to point fingers, but you did not even count.
1: So. You just started singing. Listen, if you want to do a solo performance, okay, we can talk about it later, but we're a group.
2: Right, don't do that to Wah.
0: Stop going to go at me during the bit. You can't say we're a team and have a crack at me.
1: I was having you go about not being a team member, okay? All right.
0: Stop
1: it. Right. Love you all. Let's go.
2: Let's go.
1: Here we go.
0: Wait.

0: Beautiful. Unbelievable. Unbelievable.
1: Actually, that
2: flawless.
1: Was really our best one.
2: Flawless.
0: The choosing... Oh, sorry, I'll turn the drums off. Choosing the crystal ball, I don't know what happens there every time.
2: Yeah, it's just, I don't, what does she do there? Yeah, what does Ella do? Oh, I think Ella's doing it wrong. She's from
0: Texas. What do you think she's doing it wrong?
2: Hang on, here, let's
0: No, we're not going back on
2: now.
0: We'll do it after the show.
2: Shut up. Judging by
0: the smoke. I'm not going the whole
2: song. Once. There's nothing I can do. This is really confusing.
1: Here we go.
3: It doesn't take a crystal ball.
0: Well, you still couldn't get it with the music.
2: She does it wrong. Ella does it wrong.
0: She's, it doesn't take a crystal ball to see.
2: Oh, yeah, that sounded good. Oh,
1: yeah, that was
0: anyway, good. You can get that, I imagine.
4: Where are we putting that?
0: Jamie High Five.
5: 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And if true crime lives rent-free in your head, then this is for you.
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1: Someone's gone around town putting googly eyes on different political posters, real estate agency posters.
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1: It got brought to our attention last week that Adam has been hit. There's an advertisement of him on a bus right now, and someone has been hitting him with the googly eyes.
3: Adam, you now have googly eyes.
1: Have I been googled?
3: No, just Adam, because obviously you would look funny with googly eyes on glasses.
2: Promotions manager Jake is in the room.
4: I know who's doing it. They should say it's someone in this office.
2: Right now in the studio, we have our boss, Stu. Stu, can you hear us?
5: Yes, good morning, lads.
2: A couple of days ago, you asked us to drop this whole thing.
6: These googly eye things, move on.
2: What?
6: Why?
5: Like, let's be honest, there's bigger things going on in the world right now.
2: Right under our nose the whole time. It's been our boss.
6: It went all the way to the top.
2: Literally. Stu, what do you have to say for yourself? This is treason.
5: I would have gotten away with it, too, for those meddling, stupid radio kids in it.
7: It's amazing what a little...

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1: In the first month of new e-mobility device laws, we've already seen police seize 4 non-compliant e-bikes. 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
1: Someone's going around town putting googly eyes on different political posters, real estate agency posters.
2: Shocking.
1: It got brought to our attention last week that Adam has been hit. There's an advertisement of him on a bus right now, and someone has been hitting him with the googly eyes.
3: Adam, you now have googly eyes.
1: Have I been googled?
3: No, just Adam, because obviously you would look funny with googly eyes on glasses.
4: Promotions manager Jake is in the room.
5: I know who's doing it. Who's to say it's someone in this office?
4: Right now in the studio, we have our boss, Stu. Stu, can you hear us?
6: Yes, good morning, lads.
4: A couple of days ago, you asked us to drop this whole thing.
2: These googly eye things, move on.
4: What? 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
7: It went all the way to the top.
4: Literally. Stu, what do you have to say for yourself? This is treason.
2: I would have gotten away with it too for those meddling stupid radio kids in it.
0: It's amazing what a little snooze will do. 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
3: Let's have a workplace meeting. We've got our boss, Stu, in the room for our weekly meeting. Our big boss Stu is in here. Normally this happens off air, but we've decided to do them on air as of late. And Stu, you come in with a list every week
4: of
3: different things that we've done wrong. But this week we're mad at you.
4: We're
3: disappointed with you, Stu.
4: Sorry. I thought you just said you were disappointed with your content director.
3: Do you remember last week when we were talking about the googly-eyed bandit all week, and you said this in this very, very bit of the show?
5: Right at the top, these googly eye things, move on.
3: What?
4: Why?
5: Let's be honest, there's bigger things going on in the world right now. You've got lots of stuff going on. Steal my standby. There's got to be other stuff to talk about.
3: There's a bandit loose in the city.
5: Some kid is putting googly eyes on your bus.
3: We don't know if it's a kid.
4: The people of Townsville are interested in this.
3: You told us to drop it.
4: Mm.
3: To leave it. And why is that, Adam?
4: That's because you were the googly eye bandit. You wanted us to leave it alone because we were getting too close.
3: Yes.
4: And so are you out on bail at the moment? Because you were sticking googly eyes all around town.
3: Treason.
4: Including our bus ads. You stuck googly eyes on my face on the bus ads, which is a crime.
3: Look, Adam's so... He's so worked up, you can't even speak.
4: It's a crime.
5: Yeah, and listen, do not waste any more police time on this. I've heard that you went across the road for a bit of a joke to see what would happen.
4: Yeah.
5: They've got crime to bust in the city. They've got people at the bus stop they need to get rid of. They're waking up every night. All right, bigger priorities.
3: Adam, you worked out that this is actually technically treason.
4: Yes.
3: Oh, how does it work?
4: It's public transport, yes. so it's public property, and that means it belongs to the state.
3: It belongs to the Commonwealth.
4: It's a Commonwealth
3: crime.
4: And
3: who runs the Commonwealth? The King.
4: King Charles.
3: Which means it's technically treason.
5: Anyway, hold on. This is usually me ripping you guys. Now, the inflatable race.
3: Yes.
5: The over 14s inflatable race at Maggie Island Raceway. Sorry, Sea Link Maggie Island Raceway.
4: I'm entered for it. I'm ready to go.
3: Yeah, this is what he said yesterday.
6: Donnie,
7: what is this?
6: Since man evolved and walked out of the water, they have wanted to go back in and reconquer it.
7: Okay.
6: Thorpey.
7: Hackett.
6: Yep.
7: Titmus.
6: Yep.
7: And now... Davison.
6: What is this?
7: I'm sure you're aware of this. There's a thing called the inflatable race.
6: Yes.
7: Which is part of Sea Link Maggie Island Raceway.
6: Yes, of course.
7: And
6: yes.
7: From what I understand, you've lost the thing twice.
6: I've raced in the inflatable race over 14's division twice now, and I've come very close to gold. I know it's next week. What are you doing?
7: I, Donnie, am officially entering as the Star 106.3 representative for the SeaLink Magnetic Island Race Week Townsville Airport over 14's inflatable race.
8: No, you can't just enter. You're so grand of applause yourself.
3: Yeah, so that's what he said yesterday. He obviously can't enter the race. He's new here.
4: Why not?
3: This is all ridiculous.
4: Everyone can enter.
3: I am our representative from Star, right, Stu?
5: I don't care.
3: Oh.
5: No one listening to this show cares.
3: Oh, well.
5: I'm sure the kids that are taking part, the young people, care.
3: Okay.
5: That they're entering. Just move on.
3: No, we're not. No, see, you've asked us to move on before.
5: You were so competitive, Donnie. You let Adam have something.
4: Yes, well, thank you.
3: No.
4: Thank you, Stu.
3: I came third and then second, and this is my year to come first. You can't just swoop in and take it off me.
5: I'll give you the 8:00. I want you both to pitch to me why you should be the best representation of Star 106.3. I can't believe I'm saying this, at the over 14s inflatable race at Sea Link Maggie Island Race Week, okay?
3: You both get
5: like 45 seconds to 60 seconds, pitch your case, I will decide who has the best pitch, and Donnie, don't take this like a competitive running race or anything, it's just a pitch, okay?
3: Well, my mind's racing.
5: It's not Dragon's Den, okay? You're not
3: my mind's racing
5: camp.
3: And I'm probably coming first.
4: No, I've got this.
5: Oh, God!
4: Should we pitch now? I've got my
3: No.
5: Think about this, don't go over the top.
4: Okay.
5: Keep it simple, stupid.
3: An hour from now, I'll be the nominee. That's good.
4: No, Adam and Donny, Star 106.3, I've got this, dude.
2: What time is it? Missed Adam and Donny yesterday. Couldn't do the early alarm.
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2: We have our boss, Stu, in the room. It all comes down to this, Donnie.
3: Yeah, it does.
2: Who is going to represent our station?
3: Yeah. In the SeaLink Magnetic Island Race Week over 14s inflatable race. It goes down next Sunday. To bring everyone up to speed, there is a race that happens during Magnetic Island Race Week. 2 years ago, I was tapped on the shoulder. They saw greatness in me. They said, we want you to race in this race.
2: Yes.
3: Find an inflatable and swim against these over 14-year-olds. I came third. Last year, I came second.
2: Letting down your friends and family.
3: Meaning that this year is the year that fate awaits me and I come first. Adam, though, yesterday said that you wanted to enter the race.
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3: Enter Stu, our boss, who's here to decide once and for all who will represent Star 106.3.
4: I've got two radio stations to run. I've got meetings coming up, and this is what we're talking about.
3: Well,
4: poor Adam just wants something, mate.
2: That's right. Can I not just have just something?
3: Well, this is how it's going to go down. We're going to get 30 seconds each to pitch why it should be us in the race.
4: Okay.
3: And then Stu will decide. Adam, your name's first on the show, so I'd be more than happy for you to go first.
4: Wow. More than happy.
2: That's a huge step for you, mate. I appreciate it.
4: For me, this is a good sign because Adam's coming first now.
3: No, it's not like that.
4: No, I'm just saying, I'm just making notes. So Adam already got 1 point.
3: We've got a timer.
4: Okay.
3: 30 seconds over your time.
5: On the clock.
2: No, I won't. I don't need it. All right, you ready, Stu?
4: I'm ready for it.
2: I should represent Star 106.3 and the Adam and Donnie Breakfast Show because, for starters, you googlied my eyes on the side of the bus. Not his, so you owe me. Second of all, I was a swimmer in my younger years. I used to race swimming. I've swam 1,500 metres before. I can do all the strokes. I can do breast. I can do butterfly. I can do backstroke. And, of course, the classic freestyle.
4: When's the last time you stroked?
2: Oh, it was a long time ago I stroked, actually.
4: Okay.
2: And that's all I need. I'm a champion swimmer, and I would beat him at a swimming race any time.
3: I don't know.
2: When have I told you I'm going to win something?
3: A pitch is over. My 30 seconds starts now, please.
4: Wow, Donnie.
3: Well, don't let him.
4: Listen, who's in charge here?
3: It was 30 seconds.
2: Do you really want him with that attitude competing against teenagers?
4: I don't know if I want him on the show with this attitude.
2: Damaging to the brand.
4: What's Pricey up to? No, joking. All right, okay. Hit me, Donnie.
3: I believe that I should represent Star 106.3 in the race because of experience. They saw greatness in me 2 years ago when they asked me to race. Third the first year, second the second year. That means first beckons. History beckons. Greatness awaits me. I know what it takes to win this race as I've come so close in the past. Adam is a novice. He's never even been in the water at Picnic Bay before. I don't care if he was a swimmer back in the day. What's he done recently? I have experience and so it should be me. Time. That's all I need. Thank you, Stu.
2: Experience losing.
3: Okay.
2: He's never won a race.
4: Listen, they were both pretty average, let's be honest. I was expecting a PowerPoint presentation. You've got an IA right in front of you.
2: Have you seen my feet? They're like flippers. They're size 12.
3: Stop looking at his feet. Who's going to be representing?
4: Okay, I think... God.
3: Actually, let's get serious.
4: No, I think what you need to do...
5: No, when he says that, he means he wants his drone.
2: When he says, let's get serious, he wants his drone.
4: This is what I propose. I want both of you to find some water, find an inflatable device, and have a pre-race to the big race. Whoever wins the pre-race is going to be our representative at the SeaLink Maggie Island Race Week 2026.
3: Easy.
4: Breeze Festival Fun Day Sunday at the island.
3: Easy.
2: Hey.
3: Done.
2: Stu, you're the boss.
3: Lock it in.
2: Can we leave now?
3: No.
4: Hold up. I don't want to see any speedos.
3: That's okay.
4: I don't want anything so tight that people can see things that they shouldn't see. There will be children on the island. They do not need therapy. Okay. I saw the mad cow thing.
2: So no, still,
3: 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I haven't swum without a shirt on in 10 years.
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4: Can you even float?
3: I'm very buoyant.
0: Yesterday's entree keeps Adam and Donnie on your plate. Leftovers that you kind of like.
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6: Hi there, Louise Nielsen here with you. A 63-year-old man has been charged with manslaughter following the sudden death of a man at Rasmussen. Police were called to a home on Maria Street at 3:25 p.m. on Tuesday, finding a 45-year-old man unresponsive. Officers conducted CPR, however the man was later declared dead. Following investigations, a 63-year-old Condon man has been charged with one count of manslaughter and is expected to appear in the Townsville Magistrates Court today. Anyone with relevant information, CCTV or dashcam vision are urged to contact police. Evidence continues in the bogey triple murder trial held in Townsville against Darryl Young. The 63-year-old has pleaded not guilty to murdering Merv and Marie Schwartz and Graham Tye, as well as attempting to murder Ross Tye. The jury yesterday heard that a bullet fragment retrieved from one victim matched ammo found in Young's house. It's alleged he lured the four family members to the front gate of his Shannonvale property and gunned them down with a rifle. North Queensland locals could help save more than 100 lives by driving safely. That's the message from a powerful new campaign this Queensland Road Safety Week. David Carter from RACQ says if current trends continue, we could lose another 107 lives by Christmas.
7: Statistically, we know that around 3/4 of that number will be men and 1/4 will be women. We know that young drivers will be disproportionately represented. Sadly, we'd expect that there could be 5 children whose lives are lost between now and Christmas. This is a conversation about all of us on the road, no matter how old we are.
6: 200 people have already died on our roads this year, including 13 in North Queensland. And Council is making progress on repairs at Cutharinga Walking Track Boardwalk. It's been closed for a month after a bushfire at Castle Hill significantly damaged the track. Scoping works have now been complete, with a contractor to be selected soon for works.
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8: Hi, I'm Harrison Preeve. The 5 Sydney Swans players who've been stood down for breaching the club's standards have apologised. Isaac Heaney, Chad Warner, Riley Bice, Nick Blake and James Jordan saying they're deeply sorry to everyone everyone involved. Nick Kyrgios has apologised, admitting he's made a huge mistake after testing positive to cocaine during a tournament in Spain. The Aussie has copped a provisional suspension. Israeli military personnel have been cleared of criminal wrongdoing over the deadly strike on a World Central Kitchen convoy. Australian Zomi Frankum, among seven aid workers killed in the 2024 attack in Gaza. The IDF says commanders mistakenly believed Hamas operatives were travelling in the convoy, but found no reasonable suspicion of criminal misconduct. And convicted mushroom killer Aaron Patterson's quest for freedom continues. The 51-year-old's lawyer yesterday arguing that allowing jurors to share the same hotel as prosecutors and the public could be enough to overturn her convictions.
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8: In sport, let's start with AFL, and tonight's clash with the Saints could be Ben King's last for the Suns. The Gold Coast forward tipped to return home to Victoria next season. He's been linked to the Pies, Hawthorn and Geelong. In the NRL, the Storm host the Panthers this evening at Amy Park. Penrith coach Ivan Cleary to mark his 500th game in charge. And the Hockey Roos have played out a 4-all draw with Chile at the World Cup. And that's the latest in news and sport.
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10: Happy Thursday to you. Oh, can you taste the weekend? We're cruising to a top of 27 degrees today, back down to 15 overnight this evening. We do expect a shower late this afternoon, but no heavy rain on the radar. Currently, right here on the corner of Sturt and Stanley Street in the city, you're looking at 18 degrees.
0: Ah, here we go. It's another day in paradise.
11: Sun's up. Coffee's brewing. Let's go.
0: Broadcasting.

0: Right now on the starting blocks, Donnie's got his budgie smugglers pulled right up between the crack, and Beth is in a completely different pool, in a completely different race, doing an iHeart podcast.
1: Yeah, she'll be back next week, we hope, at least through the phone we'll be able to get her. I saw Beth here yesterday.
0: Yeah.
1: A woman on a mission.
0: Yes.
1: She's busy on this podcast, I tell you. Like, she had no time for Adam and Donnie yesterday.
0: We gave her a wave and said hello. She came in a lot later than usual, and she really didn't give us much back.
1: Not much of a wave back. A woman on a mission.
0: Well, I thought it was... I didn't think it was anything to do with the podcast. I thought, oh, she's pregnant, so she could be feeling sick.
1: Well, that's just being, you know, rude, really.
0: Rude? Wow. I thought I was being thoughtful.
1: Oh, so now whenever Beth is busy, it's because of the baby. Is that what we're
0: could
1: saying,
0: be.
1: Adam?
0: Gee, yeah. Whiz. Whenever there's something like that,
1: you
0: it could
1: pig.
0: Be... She may be feeling ill. She may not be feeling well.
1: You pig. Disgusting, really. How do you live with yourself?
0: I know she is going through changes.
1: She is.
0: We went to the Wallabies over the weekend, and she was next to us, and she struggled to walk up the stairs without getting puffed out. And it was only like a month or two ago, she was running up and down those stairs for training.
1: Yeah.
0: For exercise. Pretty easy. She said it was easier to do that than it was to walk up them this weekend.
1: Wow.
0: So she is noticing the changes.
1: I also, that way, at Queensland Country Bank Stadium on the weekend, struggled to get up and down the stairs. But that's due to the fact I've been going to Macca's before the show.
0: Food
1: baby for me. Shout out to the man just down here at the Denham Street Macca's this morning.
0: Oh.
1: I mean, I've wronged someone. For those unaware, if you haven't visited the Denham Street Macca's, I pretty much have real estate there.
0: Yeah.
1: It's a dual speaker setup for the drive-thru.
0: Two lanes through the drive-thru, yep.
1: He was diddle-daddling, I'd say. Okay. And as he went left, I went right, and I beat him to the post.
0: So he was actually there first?
1: I mean, I wasn't speeding. I didn't do anything extreme. I didn't go slow. But he was into the car park first, but I was to the speaker box first.
0: Right.
1: Had my order taken first, and then got in front of him in the line. I've never seen that happen ever. In my wildest dreams, and I have dreamed of it, I've thought about that, but I've never actually beaten someone on the inside lane at a drive-thru before.
0: I've definitely arrived at the speaker second and still been served first.
1: Oh, wow.
0: It does happen.
1: That's that classic Adam Davison charm.
0: And you've got to take the wins when you get them.
1: Yeah, you do.
0: I mean, to me, it's out of my hands. It's in the hands of the Macca staff. If they're not keeping track of who was there first, it's not my problem.
1: And, like, you look at who is involved in this show, and for Beth to be celebrating a baby and me to be celebrating beating someone at the Denham Street Macca's car park drive-thru, different places in life. But like Adam said, you take the wins where you can get them.
0: You do, because the losses come.
1: They do. Oh, thick and fast.
0: It's what gets you through the losses. Speaking of winning and losing, you and I are actually going to race each other at the Rock Pool today.
1: Yes, we are.
0: If you're anywhere near, or if you get a chance to just take some time off work, come down and have a watch of this race. Donnie and I will be racing inflatables in the Rock Pool to see which of the two of us next Sunday will be competing in the SeaLink Magnetic Island Race Week Queensland Country Bank Great Inflatable Race over 14s only.
1: Just dawned on me, my pre-race meal was McDonald's.
0: Yep. Doesn't bode well for you.
1: Also, how many times can I say McDonald's and what? This is not an ad for Macca's.
0: Well, you paid full price, which... What a jump.
1: I feel like such a fool.
0: Hey, next up, speaking of that the race and the inflatable race and who out of the two of us is a better swimmer. Yesterday, big tough guy got his mummy involved.
1: Yeah.
0: Said, my mum said I'm going to beat you. Oh,
1: she did.
0: Big tough guy gets his mummy involved. So up next, I've got my mummy involved.
1: Oh.
0: Yeah, I've got a message from her.
1: And you're going with mummy?
0: Yeah.
1: Okay.
0: Mummy on next. She's got a message for you, mate.
1: Adam's mummy.
0: This is Adam and Donnie Star on 063. Welcome to Thursday.

0: It's Adam and Donnie for Snooze Townsville. It's amazing what a little snooze can do. We need to decide which of the two of us, me or Donnie over there, will compete in the SeaLink Magnetic Island Race Week Queensland Country Bank Great Inflatable Race for 14 plus only.
1: Elves, Thorn, Adam, Donnie. One of those names doesn't belong. The over 14s inflatable race. Star 106.3.
2: Let me bring you up to speed. Magnetic Island Race Week is next week. That's awesome. All the yachties come down. It's one of the premier race events on the Queensland calendar.
0: Huge.
2: Not for me. I think it's an amazing thing and I hope they all have fun. The big thing for me in Race Week is the over 14s inflatable race on Picnic Bay on the Sunday. You get your inflatable, you jump in the Picnic Bay and you race. It is over 14s, mainly teenagers, but over 14s means over 14s. I've raced in it for the last 2 years, came third, came second.
0: Mm.
2: This was going to be my year to come first, but now Adam wants to waltz in and take my spot.
0: Yeah, I think he's had enough chances. I used to swim as a young lad. I reckon I can do this. I reckon I can come number one. Our boss, Stu, got involved and said, guys, stop fighting. You guys need to do a pre-race at the Rock Pool. Today we're going to do this after the show.
2: Yeah.
0: Whoever wins that pre-race gets to compete in the real race.
2: Can I just say as well, I've had a few people ask me off the air, why are you taking this so seriously? This is a race against teenagers. Are you serious? Do you actually care that much? And to them I say, where's your passion for sport?
0: Yes.
2: Where's your passion for winning?
0: Yeah. Well, see, I think they have a bit of a point. But yesterday, Donnie, the big tough guy, got his mummy involved and said, oh, mum rode in and said, I'm going to beat you.
3: Mum actually messaged me, my mum, I'm going to bring her up, during that whole segment.
0: Really?
3: Saying, you've got swimming medals and you've even got a coach award.
4: I've got medals?
3: I mean, where are your swimming medals? Well, I'll get mine shipped up here in a heartbeat.
4: I didn't know we had to bring him in.
3: Wasn't
4: ready.
3: Well, geez, you're talking a lot about swimming. You first time you mentioned medals.
4: I'll bring in the VHS tapes, mate.
3: You bring them in. Mum, I'm going to make you proud. I'm going to whoop this guy's butt.
4: All right.
3: Where are we going to do this? Tomorrow?
4: All right, I'll get my mum involved too.
0: I promise you I'd get her involved.
2: Yeah, you did.
0: So I got my mummy involved. She's got a recorded message for you, Donnie.
2: For me.
0: Yeah, so watch out. I'm not at the point now where I'm going to make her call your mum.
2: Yeah.
0: But, I mean, it's getting close. All right,
2: we'll see what she says here.
5: Well, Donnie, I can assure you that Adam was a successful competitive swimmer as a kid. Many a weekend I spent in the humid aquatic centre sweating and cheering him on in freestyle and backstroke. What led to Adam becoming a member of Lindisfarne was, however, his participation in the Howrah Primary School 25 metre freestyle in grade 3. In Adam dove, made about 10 to 15 metres across and proceeded to sink, requiring a teacher to rescue the poor drowning boy. It was then I thought I probably should put the boys into a swimming club and for Adam to maybe regain some of his dignity.
0: Well, there you go, mate.
2: I don't really know what to take from that other than the fact that your mum sounds staggering like Julia Gillard. It sounds like you've gone onto Cameo and got Julia Gillard to lie about you swimming.
0: Right, so you're having a go at my dear mum.
2: No, well, Julia Gillard, first female prime minister of the country. I reckon that's pretty good company to keep.
0: Okay.
2: Staggering amount like Julia Gillard. Have you never noticed that about your dear mum?
0: She doesn't sound anything like Julia Gillard.
2: She sounds exactly like Julia Gillard. That is crazy. Anyway, I'm getting sidetracked because I've been bamboozled by your mum and these Tasmanian suburbs in their swimming clubs.
0: Yeah, it's too early. I edited some of those out.
2: It's too early in the morning to talk in Tasmanian.
0: Adam and Donnie Stone at 6:03.
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0: John Farnham, that's Freedom, 25 past 6. Thursday morning, you got Adam and Donnie, Star 106.3. Just recorded, just played a recorded message from my mum to my co-host Donnie here, saying how much I was going to beat him at a swimming race we're going to do after the show today. And you, I don't know, you compared it to someone.
1: Well, I'm positive that your mum sounds just like Julia Gillard.
0: Okay, well, this is my mum.
2: Well, Donnie, I can assure you that Adam was a successful competitive swimmer.
0: All right, well, I got some Gillard here.
3: I will not be lectured about same person and misogyny.
0: That's
3: by
0: the same
3: this man.
0: Person.
3: I will not. And the government...
0: Let's go again.
2: Well, Donnie, I can assure you that Adam was a successful competitive
3: I will not be lectured about sexism and misogyny by this man.
0: I don't know.
1: That's the same person.
0: I'm going to have to get my mum to call your mum, I think. You're in big trouble,
1: what
0: mate.
1: You need to do is jump on Ancestry.com and see if you've got an heir to the throne. That's what you need to do.
0: Adam and Donnie, Star 106.3. Louise Nielsen has our local news next. I think we got a weird news story lined up as well, Don.
1: Yeah, we do. It's a big question that Steven Spielberg has been answering for people, and it's all to do with E.T. We'll get into that next.
0: Adam and Donnie, Star 106.3.
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4: Hi there, Louise Nielsen here with you. A man's been charged with manslaughter after a 45-year-old man was found unresponsive at a Rasmussen home. Emergency services were called to the scene on Maria Street at 3:25 on Tuesday afternoon. Police conducted CPR, however the man was later declared dead. A 63-year-old Condon man has been charged with one count of manslaughter and is set to face the Townsville Magistrates Court today. A new 24/7 crisis support service will help local victims of domestic and family violence. The networked hub will support residents in the Townsville City, Burdekin, Hinchinbrook and Palm Island local government areas. 1-800-NQ-SAFE is ready to answer calls with a phone line to deliver immediate support. You might see a new 107 campaign rolling out on social media in the next few days to mark Queensland Road Safety Week. Several organisations have teamed up to spread the message, predicting we could lose another 107 lives on our roads by Christmas unless drivers take some responsibility.
5: But that's within our control, the whole issue of behaviour, ensuring we don't speed, ensuring we don't drive distracted, don't drive under the influence of alcohol or drugs, and certainly make certain you've got your seatbelts. But it's not just you as the driver. It's you looking after your passengers and everyone on the road ahead.
4: That's Peter Fraser from the Safer Australian Roads and Highways Group. We've lost 200 lives so far this year, including 13 in North Queensland. And one of the Cowboys NRLW stars is set to return from injury this weekend against the Dragons. North Queensland centre Abigail Roach has battled a knee injury for the past month, but has been named in the starting team for Saturday's game. Coach Ricky Henry says she just needs to get through training this week.
6: We'll do some obviously more testing this week and hopefully she is cleared. Quality player and someone that we've missed.
4: Her return sees club debutante Kayla Jackson revert to the reserves after an impressive first appearance for the Cowboys.
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7: Morning, Harrison Preeve. Sex crimes detectives from Victoria today expected to travel to Sydney following the Swans Hotel saga. The five players allegedly involved in the incident have now apologised. Police are looking into allegations of sexual assault at a team hotel early on Monday. An Australian national has died in Vietnam. The Department of Foreign Affairs hasn't provided details surrounding the person's death, but is offering consular assistance to the family. And an Israeli investigation has cleared IDF personnel over a 2024 strike that killed Australian aid worker Zomi Frankham and her colleagues. Israel admits serious failures led to the deadly attack on their convoy in Gaza, but there was no reasonable suspicion of criminal misconduct. Zomi's friend and former World Central Kitchen colleague Josh Phelps has told the ABC he's not surprised.
8: I don't think it's good enough, but I don't think it's any different from what they said April 2nd or 3rd. So it's never been good enough. Families have called that out. They've called for third-party investigations, and of course, I support that.
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7: Final round of the AFL gets underway tonight at Marvel. St Kilda up against the Gold Coast. The Saints recalling Dougal Howard for his last game after he announced his retirement yesterday. Brad Hill lines up in his 300th. Harry Grant returns for the Melbourne Storm in tonight's NRL encounter against the Panthers at Amy Park. And recalled Aussie batsman Matt Renshaw is in familiar territory. The Queenslander telling Seven he spent a lot of time in Mackay.
9: Yeah, it's a nice place. It's a lovely place to come up here. I've been coming up here since I was 13. Nice to have a game in Queensland.
7: And that's the latest in news and sport.
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2: Here we go. Happy Thursday to you. Cruising to a top of 27 today. Back down to 15 overnight this evening. Should be nice and sunny all day long today. Not really any rain on the radar outside of a few drizzles first thing this morning. Currently on the top of Castle Hill, it's 19 degrees.
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1: Yeehaw. Thursday morning, it is Adam and Donnie, 6.34. Hope you're having a great morning. The Are You Ready Festival starts tomorrow on Magnetic Island. Runs through to Sunday. It's raising money and awareness for prostate cancer. And local DJ Jack Bussett is planning to shave his beard on stage.
2: I'm
1: worried about the clippings.
2: Well, you don't want to get into the desk.
1: Who's doing the clipping cleanup?
2: And then also Jimmy Judge is going to be there, right?
1: Yep.
2: Speedy. You don't want the hair being anywhere near
1: exactly.
2: The food. No, yeah.
1: That's going to interfere with his speed eating.
2: But I'm sure that they've got that thought out.
1: You think so?
2: But also, he's had his beard every time I've ever seen this bloke. So going beardless after all this time would be so scary. I remember one time when I accidentally shaved mine and clipped too far in.
1: Wow.
2: And took a chunk out of my beard. This was like 2 or 3 years ago. I had to shave it all off. Not good stuff.
1: Yeah.
2: Oh, it's not good. I look like when I shave my beard, I drop 10 years in age.
1: Yeah.
2: Not
1: like
2: in a
1: young
2: good way.
1: Me too. I've got a baby face.
2: Little boy.
1: Yeah, I've got a baby face as well. And my girlfriend has said to me several times, if you ever shave what little hair you do have on your face off,
2: it's all over.
1: We're done.
2: All over Red Rover.
1: We're done. That's the only reason I like you.
2: Done. Up next, our front page of our Daily Dribble Obscure News is actually an exclusive interview with Steven Spielberg, of all people, going all the way back to the 90s.
1: Right.
2: E.T. Phone Home. Remember that movie?
1: Yes.
2: Some people have some pretty burning questions.
1: Really?
2: About the alien there, and Steven has answered them.
1: Oh, excellent. Well, we'll do that next. This is Taylor Swift, I Knew What I Knew You. Adam and Donnie, Star 106.3. Happy Thursday.

0: annoyed disposition, lost frequencies, tempered trap. Good morning. It's Adam and Donnie, Star 106.3. After 7 this morning, another chance for you to get yourself on the standby list for a trip to Las Vegas with all the trimmings. Tickets to the iHeartRadio Music Festival. 5 nights at the hotel in Las Vegas, MGM Grand, and 3 grand spending money. Don't go anywhere if you want a trip to Vegas. We'll do it after 7. Right now, though, it's Donnie with Weird News.
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2: Front page of our obscure newspaper today is Steven Spielberg. Ooh. Of all people, famous director, maybe the most famous director of all time. Certainly. He's done an interview with the New York Times. Now, he doesn't interview often.
0: Yeah, right.
2: So it was not the easiest interview to get your hands on. And, you know, you could ask Steven Spielberg about a multitude of things. Obviously, Jaws.
0: Yep.
2: The millions of movies that he's made, the millions of dollars he's made. But yes. The conversation turned to E.T. Obviously, right. The budget, $10 million. They blew up and made $800 all the way back in 1982.
0: Launched the career of Drew Barrymore.
2: Yes. Honestly, put Spielberg into the stratosphere. Yes. With E.T., Phone Home, that little alien.
0: Yes.
2: And for years and years, I think people, when they think about Spielberg, they really only have one question on their mind.
0: Right.
2: And it has nothing to do with Jaws, has nothing to do with camera angles, nothing to do with lenses.
0: Okay.
2: It's always been, is E.T. wet or is he dry?
0: What do you mean?
2: I mean, everyone's always been asking that question.
0: Have they?
2: And so I know for a fact that if I was in New York Times and I finally got Spielberg in a room where I could ask him that directly, that's exactly what I'd ask. I'd say to Steven Spielberg, E.T., the little alien from your movie, is he wet or is he dry? What? That's what the question was asked.
3: E.T., what a wild question. E.T. Was a little moist, but never slimy.
4: A little moist, but never slimy. Was that an actual directive you gave?
3: E.T. was only dry when E.T. got sick.
4: Right,
3: and
4: right,
3: then
4: right.
3: E.T. was dry.
4: Okay, moist.
3: I've never been asked that question before.
2: Didn't really answer the question, did he?
0: I feel like
2: he sat on the fence there.
0: I feel like he made that answer up on the spot. I don't think E.T. is wet.
2: Well, he's not wet, he's moist.
0: I don't think he is. I think he's dry. He's a little shiny. But I don't think, I've never thought, is he moist? He's dry.
2: I would say.
0: Am I crazy or is he dry?
2: You're talking to Spielberg, the man who made E.T.
0: Yeah, but he made that answer up on the spot.
2: Do you think that if he had his time over again with the New York Times, he'd change his mind?
0: He'd think about it a little longer. He might go back and rewatch a couple of scenes and go, you know what, I think he's dry.
2: I tell you what, E.T. is ugly.
0: Yeah.
2: Well, it depends which angle of E.T. you're looking at. I dare say he does look a little bit moist.
0: I think he's shiny. I think you're confusing it with shininess. When the moon gleams off him.
2: So you think he's the same as, like, a naked mole rat?
0: Yeah.
2: Like a skinless cat. You think that's what E.T. is?
0: Yes.
2: No way.
0: But they sometimes do get oily, so I think he's even drier than them.
2: You think that he's drier than a...
0: People, what I think is happening, people are getting confused by the moonlight beaming off him. He does have a glint on his skin. When the moon bounces off him in the right way, he can look a little moist, but I think he'd be dry to the touch.
2: But you do know that Steven Spielberg made E.T., right? Yeah. So if anybody knew about E.T., it should be Steven.
0: I think he's wrong.
2: You think...
0: I think he's wrong.
2: God, he looks pretty... I'm looking at a photo. He looks pretty moist here.
0: Yeah, but that's not a scene from the movie. That's like some doll. You've looked up some figurine.
2: E.T. is so gross looking.
0: Yeah, he's disgusting.
2: How is this a kid's movie?
0: I don't know why any of us watch this horrible movie.
2: I don't care if he's wet or dry. He's gross.
0: Up next, we're going to get our afternoon's announcer, Jade, in here. We need to talk about songs with whistles in them. You wouldn't believe how many there are of these.
2: And we want to know what the best song with a whistle is of all time. If you got one in your mind, think about it. Maybe lock it in with us on 1300 001063. The best whistle songs of all time. We'll break them down next.
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0: The Boss, Bruce Springsteen, Star 106.3, Adam and Donnie. 7 minutes to seven, and after 7 o'clock, your chance to get yourself on the standby list for a $20,000 trip to Las Vegas. We've also got Maggie Island Sea Link ferry tickets up for grabs after seven too. But for now, our afternoon's announcer in with us right now, bright and early. Morning, Jade.
1: Good morning.
2: So today, gang, we're tasked with the task of looking for the best whistles in music history.
0: There's a lot
2: of
0: them.
2: The best whistles ever. The three people who can't whistle.
0: Yeah, that's right.
2: You give it a go, Adam? No. Jade? And that's me too, so we have to leave it to the pros. But, like, just think about what's your favourite whistle in a song ever. I'll start us off. Let's go with Moves Like Jagger by Maroon 5.
0: Oh.
2: That's how the song starts. I think that's how a good whistle to start a song.
0: Yeah. I mean, it's very easy to whistle along to a song that is already whistle.
1: Yes.
2: What?
0: Well, you know how you people like to whistle along to their favourite tunes. Well, with these tunes, they've already got the whistle in there for you.
1: Yeah.
0: So you know exactly what to whistle along to.
2: You're cued. The whistle's cued. Yeah. Okay. Yeah. Have you got one?
0: How about this one? Love Generation, Bob Sinclair, anyone?
2: That is... That's a classic whistle.
1: That one's a good one.
2: That's a hard one to beat. What do you got, Jadie?
1: I've got Whistle by Flo Rida.
2: What? Yeah. The whole song is just based on whistling.
0: How do you beat a song that's called Whistle?
2: Another whistle at the start of a song, I Ain't Worried. Is that One Republic?
0: Yes.
2: I mean...
1: Yeah, nice. That one's a good one. It's like an A-tier whistle.
0: Yeah, and before the song's even started, it's basically just whistle,
2: right?
0: It just
2: gets your attention.
0: Yeah, it does.
2: Oh, okay, we're on now.
0: Yeah, it does.
1: It drops off, though.
2: Yeah, well, because it does so much at the start, you know? And they've front-loaded the whistle.
0: Yeah, and they've got to get down to business. So it's time for the whistle to stop and the business to start.
2: Another one, Pumped Up Kicks. Mm. But this is a two-parter, all right? Pumped Up Kicks by Foster the People. That is an amazing whistle, but it sounds even better in conjunction with the hook of the song.
0: Okay.
2: Because they do that later, they layer it.
0: Right.
1: Oh, yeah.
2: Like, come on, that is... Because I can't sing, but I can't whistle either.
0: You can't
2: either.
0: Whistle either.
2: But some people can. Some people are blessed with the whistle, but not with the voice.
0: Yes, and you're thinking about those people.
2: Young Folks by Peter Bjorn. That's a banger.
1: That's a banger.
0: They are, aren't they?
2: Okay, so is Drop It Like It's Hot, is that a whistle?
1: Give it to me.
2: No.
0: You're saying no.
1: I don't think so. That's a shoo.
0: But is it not a slide whistle?
1: Nah.
2: Shoo. Go again, ready? I'll
1: I don't know if it counts.
0: Okay, because I was going to say, like, if that's a whistle, then so is Memories, David Guetta.
1: That's a straight whistle.
2: No,
0: that's a slide whistle.
2: If that's a whistle, play Peter Bjorn again and tell me that they're the same thing. It's not the same thing.
0: It's a slide whistle just like your Snoop Dogg, right?
2: Now I'm starting to think that Snoop isn't a whistle. I was actually coming in to bat for Snoop Dogg and his whistle, but I don't think that is a whistle.
1: Neither are a whistle.
2: Okay. How many more times can we say whistle? Or should we just go to the news?
0: Let's do it. Adam and Donnie, Star 106.3. Whistle. Oh, I've done it again.
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9: Good morning, traffic's under speed. Wilcox Street through Cosgrove, a little bit under speed around Garvin as well, just around Duckworth Street. A good run, Charter South Road through Hermit Park and Misterton. Light conditions on University Road through Annandale, both ways around MacArthur Drive. 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
10: Hi there, Louise Nielsen here with you. Investigations are ongoing into the sudden death of a 45-year-old man at a Rasmussen home as a man's been charged with manslaughter. Police were called to Maria Street at 3:25 on Tuesday afternoon, where they found the man unresponsive. Officers conducted CPR, but the man was later declared dead. A 63-year-old Condon man has been charged with one count of manslaughter. Anyone with relevant information, CCTV or dash cam vision, is being urged to contact police. More evidence has been heard during day 8 of the bogey triple murder case in Townsville. 63-year-old Daryl Young has pleaded not guilty to murdering Merv and Marie Schwartz and Graham Tye, as well as attempting to murder Ross Tye in 2022. It's alleged he lured the four family members to the front gate of his Shannonvale property and gunned them down with a rifle. The jury yesterday heard that a bullet fragment retrieved from one victim matched ammo found in Young's house. We've lost 13 lives on North Queensland roads so far this year, more than 200 in total across the state. It's Queensland Road Safety Week, and a new campaign's been launched to try to prevent any further deaths. David Carter from RACQ is urging drivers to take some time to reflect and make safer choices behind the wheel.
11: Over 300 road deaths last year and over 7,000 hospitalisations. Unfortunately, the trends are getting worse, not better. So it's really time that we think about the behaviour that we take when we get behind the wheel and the choices that we can all make to prevent harm to ourselves and to others.
10: And in sport, Cowboys centre Abigail Roach has been named to return from a knee injury for Saturday's clash with the St George Illawarra Dragons. Roach has battled injury for the past month and was ruled out of last Sunday's win over the Sharks. Her return sees club debutant Kayla Jackson revert to the reserves after an impressive first appearance for the Cowboys. Coach Ricky Henry says Jackson was great last week and fans can expect to see more of her in the future.
12: you know, she'd done the stuff that she's been there training all year, and she was really excited to get out there and play for the Cowboys, and it's probably a team that she's followed all her life. So a dream come true for her, and she did herself proud.
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13: Hi, I'm Harrison Preve. Nick Kyrgios has tested positive to cocaine at a tournament in Spain. The Aussie admitted to using the drug before failing a test at the event in June, calling it a huge mistake. Former player Renee Stubbs has told Seven, it's unclear how long he could be sidelined for.
14: That will be up to the arbitration to decide from the ITIA, WADA. They take in consideration what the suspension is for, what the drug was. So there's a lot still to be determined of how long his suspension will be.
13: The five Swans players involved in an alleged incident at a Melbourne hotel have apologised. Isaac Heaney, Chad Warner, Nick Blakey, James Jordan and Riley Bice have been suspended for the rest of the season for not meeting the club's standards. TFAT's providing consular support following the death of an Australian in Vietnam. The circumstances surrounding the person's death are unclear, with officials assisting their family. And Australia's debt will hit $1 trillion for the first time, but it'll be short-lived with a repayment due tomorrow.
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13: One last roll of the dice for Jacob Van Rooyen. Melbourne to front the AFL Appeals Board to challenge his three-match ban for striking Port Salia Alia. Meanwhile, the Saints to face the Suns tonight at Marvel Stadium. And Harry Grant returns for the Storms NRL clash against the Panthers tonight. Meanwhile, Craig Bellamy says he wants a Melbourne player to take over his coaching role once he steps down.
15: I'd like to see, you know, the next head coach come from our club, three or four candidates there that could probably handle it. I'd like to see, you know, the club go that way.
13: And that's the latest in news and sport.

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1: Cruising to a top of 27 degrees today. Then we're going to get down to 15 overnight this evening. Should be nice and sunny all day today. Not really looking like any rain on the radar. Maybe a bit of drizzle first thing this morning. On the top of Castle Hill right now, it's 19 degrees.
0: Another day starts, and we're here for it.
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3: Yeehaw, 657 on a Thursday. Welcome to it. It is Adam and Donny. If you're looking for something to do tonight in Townsville, Ursula Carlson's bringing Fatty on a Yacht, her comedy show, to Townsville tonight, 7:30 at the Entertainment and Convention Centre.
1: Yeah, that should be good. Ursula's always very, very funny. You can see her right here in Townsville, or you can go and see some comedy over in, I don't know, Las Vegas.
3: They've got a lot of it over there, don't they? Actually, I'm glad you bring that up because we might be sending someone there.
1: Yeah.
2: Provided you steer clear of the Little White Chapel with your new girlfriend, you'll have a ripper time.
0: Steal my standby.
1: 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If you call us back within a half hour, you get on the standby list for an all-expenses-paid trip to Las Vegas. 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
3: Oh.
1: You're driving down Dalrymple Road or Bundock Street right now. You could be driving down the Vegas Strip in a few short months.
3: I've never been to Vegas, but I can only imagine how much fun it is. Imagine how much more fun it'll be with it paid for.
1: Yeah, and with your best mate or your hubby or your missus or one of your kids. Brent Shepherd. You live in Yabulu. Brent Shepherd. You have a half hour to call us, but here's the good news. If your name isn't Brent Shepherd and you don't live in Yabulu, it's okay. Because if he doesn't call us in a half hour's time, you have an opportunity to nick his spot on the standby list. It is that simple. All right, so Brent, you got a half hour. Everyone else, that's you. You've got a half hour to see if Brent calls, and if he doesn't, nick that spot.
3: Still my standby. Big thank you to Joyce Main Electrical, quality appliances, innovation, and everyday savings. Next up, our producer, Rach, hit the streets, Donny. And I are going to be competing at the Rock Pool in our own inflatable race to see which of us will compete in the actual inflatable race next Sunday as part of SeaLink Magnetic Island Race Week, right?
1: Yeah.
3: She hit the streets to find out who the people of Townsville think will win.
1: Yes, she did. She went out there, and the results are pretty interesting.
3: Yeah, they are very. They're always interesting. So we'll do that after George Michael.
1: A lot of Donny fans out there.
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1: Inflatable race world.

0: George Michael, Freedom. Good morning, Star 106.3, 12 past 7. Adam and Donnie and the SeaLink Magnetic Island Race Week is next week. There's an inflatable race that takes place for 14s and over on the Sunday. And Donnie and I have been arguing which of the two of us will get to compete in it. So we need to do our own pre-race to decide.
1: Else. Adam, Donnie.
2: One of those names doesn't belong. The over 14s inflatable race. Star 106.3.
3: It was decided yesterday that there'd be a pre-race to determine the representative from Star 106.3. And so we sent out Rach, our producer, to the streets for her to ask a question. She had a photo of Adam, a photo of myself, Donnie, and she was asking members of the public, which one of these two men would race better in the over 14s inflatable race? This is what you had to say.
4: I think we should send Donnie to race with the kids because Adam looks wimpy.
5: I think Donnie, I feel like Donnie would do anything to beat those kids.
6: I think Donnie will take the win with the 14-year-olds because he will be throwing the legs out and tripping them to get that advantage.
7: I think the blonde guy with the glasses is going to be the winner because he looks really muscly.
8: I think you should let the kids win, guys. Donnie. Because he doesn't look like he does a lot of exercise.
9: 100% Adam, because Donnie does not look fit at all.
10: I definitely think we should vote for Adam to do the race because just taking a look at Donnie and he doesn't look like he would be the fittest to race against a bunch of 14-year-old boys. So definitely Adam.
11: I think the young guy with the cap on, because youth is on his side, the other bloke doesn't look as fit as that young fella.
12: Okay, so Adam's actually older than Donnie.
11: Well, it looks like Donnie's had a hard life then.
3: I can't help but notice the people that voted for me were very joyful, happy individuals. Yeah. Oh, he looks like a fun guy. People that voted for you couldn't help but talk about my cardiovascular situation. It's very interesting, Team Adam there.
13: Yeah.
3: Almost like they've been planted there just to try and get into my head.
13: Did you hear the ones at the start? They were the plants. Oh, Donnie's so brilliant. Look at him.
3: I'll tell you what. You want to talk about fitness. I'll see you at the rock pool this afternoon.
13: Yes, yep.
3: Freshly cleaned rock pool.
13: Yes.
3: And I'm going to be absolutely laying awake behind me. Don't worry about how fit I am.
13: Yep.
3: I'm flexing in the shoe there right now. That's what Adam's looking at.
13: I'm not scared,
3: That's
13: mate.
3: All you, baby.
13: I used to swim when I was younger. I used to race.
3: Sure.
13: You'll find out the results on this show tomorrow as well as on our socials. Who's the better swimmer with an inflatable?
3: Was that at the front of OPSM or Specsavers? Who would think you look younger than me?
13: A lot of people.
3: What's going on there?
13: That's a common thought, yeah.
3: No, it's not.
13: The young fella with the cat, that's what they all call me.
3: That's a one-on-one comment.
13: Adam and Donnie Star 106.

0: Faith, Miles Smith, Niall Horan, Adam and Donnie, Star 106.3. Good morning, 18 past 7. Still waiting for a call from Brent Shepherd from Yabulu. You're running out of time, mate, if you want to get yourself on the standby list for a $20,000 trip to Las Vegas with accommodation sorted, spending money, iHeart Festival music tickets, all sorted. Running out of time after 7.30 if we haven't heard from him. You'll have a chance to steal his spot on the standby, but right now you've got your chance to win some Maggie Island ferry tickets.
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0: I just
1: us
0: say,
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0: It's a 50-50 shot, and no one has got this game wrong yet.
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5: 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Oh,

0: Ava Max, Sweet But Psycho. Good morning, it's Adam and Donnie Star, 106.3. And to celebrate the fact that SeaLink Magnetic Island Race Week is next week, we have family ferry pass tickets to give away. Thanks to SeaLink, buy online, go anytime. There's only one way we can give them away, and that is with this game.
1: Donnie, are you on the dunny right now?
2: Oh, you got me.
0: That's our Donnie. Welcome to Donnie on the Dunny. This all started as an experiment. Can you tell if someone answers your phone call while they're in the bathroom? And it has evolved into one of the greatest games on radio of all time. Donnie is on the phone with me right now. Donnie, good morning.
3: Yeehaw, Adam.
0: Also, Rebecca is on the line. Good morning, Rebecca.
4: Yeehaw.
0: Now, Rebecca, have you heard this game before? You know how it works.
4: Yes, I do.
0: Basically, you need to decide whether you think Donnie is on the Dunny or not. So when you're listening along to the game, do you think you can normally tell if he is or not?
4: I'll give it a go.
0: Okay.
4: I'm normally the one that's on the phone and I'm on the toilet.
0: Oh, okay. You get some experience. That's good. All right, Donnie. Well, if you could say a few words to Rebecca and she'll decide from the sound of your voice whether or not you're on the Dunny.
3: Okay, here's today's sentence. Happy Thursday. We're on for a top of 27 and a low of 16.
0: I think I can tell. Rebecca, what do you think? Is Donnie on the Dunny or is he not?
4: Can you give me a whistle?
0: A whistle?
4: Yeah.
3: I can't whistle. I literally can't whistle.
0: Can I ask,
3: whistle.
0: Why do you want the whistle? Are you looking for the reverb, the echo in the bathroom? Is that what you're after?
4: Yeah, I am.
0: Okay.
3: I wish I could whistle. I famously can't, Rebecca.
4: I don't think he is, but I'm
0: going to
4: say he is.
0: You think he is on the Dunny?
4: Yes.
0: This is huge. This is for a family ferry pass across to Maggie Island, thanks to SeaLink. Donnie, are you or are you not on the Dunny?
3: Although I cannot whistle, I can say, yeah, I'm on the Dunny. You bloody got it.
0: I know, Rebecca.
4: Absolutely nailed it.
0: How do you feel, Rebecca? How does this change your life? You can tell if Donnie's on the Dunny or not.
4: It's amazing. I feel fantastic.
0: Thanks, Rebecca.
3: Oh, what a day.
0: What a day. It's still 100% success rate with this game, so if you ever hear us play it, call up, because people can tell when Donnie is on the Dunny. Thanks for playing, Rebecca. Stay there. We'll take your details. We've got to go to news, and we have Ray Nichols on the other side of that with his footy tips for the weekend. It's Adam and Donnie Star, 106.3.
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6: Traffic's under speed. Wilcox Street inbound between Cosgrove and Mount Louisa. Might have built up overspace through West End on Hugh Street. A good run on the ringways through Valley Plains, Condon and Douglas. All very light conditions. Census night was Tuesday, 11th of August. There's still time to complete. 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Alice Bradle will have more traffic in 30 minutes on Star 106.3.
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7: Good morning, Louise Nielsen here with you. A 63-year-old man has been charged with manslaughter following the sudden death of a man at Rasmussen. Police were called to a home on Maria Street at 3:25pm on Tuesday, finding a 45-year-old man unresponsive. Officers conducted CPR, however, the man was later declared dead. Following investigations, a 63-year-old Condon man has been charged with one count of manslaughter and is expected to appear in the Townsville Magistrates Court today. Anyone with relevant information, CCTV or dashcam vision are being urged to contact police. North Queensland locals could help save more than 100 lives by driving safely. That's the message from a powerful new campaign this Queensland Road Safety Week. David Carter from RACQ says if current trends continue, we could lose another 107 lives by Christmas.
8: Statistically, we know that around three quarters of that number will be men and one quarter will be women. We know that young drivers will be disproportionately represented. Sadly, we'd expect that there could be five children whose lives are lost between now and Christmas. This is a conversation about all of us on the road, no matter how old we are.
7: 200 people have already died on our roads this year, including 13 in North Queensland. And Council is making progress on repairs at the Cutharinga walking track boardwalk on Castle Hill. It's been closed for a month after a bushfire significantly damaged the track. Scoping works have now been complete with a contractor to be selected soon for works. And in sport, only one change to the Cowboys NRLW side following last Sunday's win over the Sharks. Centre Abigail Roach will return from injury in the centres, moving Kayla Jackson back to the reserves following an impressive debut. Coach Ricky Henry says last week's other debutante, Nadia Windelborn, retains her place on the interchange.
9: Nadia's tenacious. She's a bit of a fighter and she loves those moments. So she went out there and played her part and was pretty crafty around the middle of the park. So, yeah, really excited about her inclusion in the team and hopefully see more of them in the future.
7: They take on the Dragons this Saturday in Sydney.
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10: Hi, it's Harrison Preeb. Detectives from Victoria's Sexual Crimes Squad are heading to Sydney today as part of their investigations into Monday's alleged incident at the Swans Team Hotel in Melbourne. Isaac Heaney, Chad Warner, Riley Weiss, Nick Blakey and James Jordan say they're deeply sorry to everyone involved for not meeting the club standards. But National Senate Leader Bridget McKenzie's told Nine, for her, it's led flat.
11: Apologies should be sincere, they should be remorseful, they should be heartfelt. Joint statements drafted by the club lawyers ring hollow in this case.
10: Nick Kyrgios says he's disappointed with himself after testing positive to cocaine during a Spanish tournament back in June. The Aussie tennis star's copped a provisional suspension and is now asking for privacy. And the lawyers for triple murderer Erin Patterson have outlined why they believe her conviction should be thrown out. They're arguing some of the evidence was flawed court and that the jury was at risk of being compromised because they stayed at the same hotel as

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0: Team sheets for the final round of the AFL to be released later today. A lot of interest on what stars will be rested leading into the finals. Despite a warning by the league against mass list changes, the Magpies weighing up resting Nick Dacos, Darcy Cameron and Scott Pendlebury with their match against Hawthorn a dead rubber. And another big names put their hand up for the vacant Queensland Origin coaching job. Bunnies coach Wayne Bennett says he's happy to take on the role if the Maroons can't find a suitable replacement for Billy Slater. And that's the latest in news and sport.
2: It's one of the best surprises I've had in ages. 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
3: Very happy Thursday to you. Cruising to a top of 27 degrees today. Going to get down to 15 overnight this evening. Should be nice and sunny all day long today. There was a little bit of drizzle around first thing this morning, but that should have all cleared off now. Humidity at about 70% and at the front of Castletown Shopping Centre, it's 20 degrees.
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1: 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From Sturton Stanley, across Townsville and North Queensland. 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Star.
6: Yeehaw, 20th of August, Thursday morning. Today's actually the final day of Brain Injury Awareness Week. So Townsville's landmarks have been lit purple, teal and dark blue across the week. Today's the final day of that one.
3: Today is not the final day, but another day for someone to get themselves on the way to Las Vegas, Adam.
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1: Steal my standby.
3: At this point, we might as well be making these names up. We've been looking for a man named Brent Shepherd from Yabulu, trying to send him to Las Vegas, an all-inclusive $20,000 trip. We wanted to whack him on our standby list. He never showed up, which means on 1300-00-1063, all you got to do is call, and we could be sending you over to Vegas, and the phones are going a little bit berserk
6: right
3: now.
6: You know what? I'm feeling line four today.
3: Okay.
6: I'm going to go line four.
3: Let's go four. Who do we have there? Yeehaw!
7: Melissa Royal.
3: Melissa, full net. Well, Donnie Watkin here with you, Melissa.
6: Adam Davison, pleasure to meet your acquaintance.
3: Melissa, how would you feel about being a thief this morning? Because you sound delightful.
7: Oh, I'd be really excited too, because I've been trying most days.
6: How have you? Well, welcome aboard.
3: Welcome aboard a life of crime, Melissa. Melissa Royal, it is yours. You're on the standby list for Las Vegas. It's that simple.
7: Oh, that is so amazing. I'd love to see BTS.
6: BTS is your favourite?
3: Oh, BTS?
6: From the iHeart Music Festival.
3: What's your favourite BTS song?
7: Oh, actually, Jungkook, Standing Next to You.
3: Cool, there you go. Well, you could be doing just that very shortly. You're on the standby list. Melissa, stay on the line. We'll get your details up next. We need to make another phone call, Adam.
6: Yes, we do.
3: To the Good Shepherd Nursing Home of all places. He's 91 years young. His name is Ray Nichols, and we're getting his footy tips off him next.
6: On the other side of Alex Warren, passenger star 106.3, Adam and Donnie.

0: Passenger Alex Warren, 20 minutes to 8 at Star 106.3, Adam and Donnie for Snooze Townsville. It's amazing what a little snooze can do. In 15 minutes time, $1,000 minute, but right now it's footy tipping time.
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3: Oh, we're at the pointy end of the NRL season now. No Cowboys in action this week, but our main man, Ray Nichols, he's 91 years young. We've been getting his footy tips off him for years. We've got him on the line. Now, Ray, last week you said to us that you thought you'd overtake whoever was in first place this week. You're sitting in second on the Good Shepherd Nursing Home tipping competition. How'd we go? Have you overtaken him? How are your tips going?
4: No, I haven't been able to catch him.
0: Should have tipped Roosters, mate, last week.
4: But it's not easy, you know. We put it this way, we get just about the end of the year, and everybody knows what games, what teams will usually win. So it's getting harder by the week.
3: How far in front is he?
4: He's only three.
3: Okay.
0: That's a lot, though.
3: It was
0: though.
3: Two last week.
0: Yeah, that's a lot.
3: Okay.
4: And we've only got about three games to go, haven't we?
3: It's getting tight, but you get them one each week,
0: No, you got no hope.
4: So I've got to pick up one every week.
3: Yeah, I reckon
4: that's doable. And if I drop one, I'm completely buggered.
3: No, because they might drop one too.
4: I don't think so. If you're not pretty well there, it's going to be hard to pick up those three between now and the end.
3: Hard, but not impossible. Not impossible.
4: It's not impossible, but it's not real practical either.
3: All right. What do you think about these,
4: anyway, we'll go with the Panthers.
0: Mm. Yep. Okay, what about Raiders and Broncos? How say you, Ray?
4: Oh, no, the Raiders, they're a good side. They're coming up good, and the Broncos are a has-been. So we'll go the Raiders.
3: Not happy with them. You don't like the Broncos?
4: The Broncos, they're sick and sorry.
3: Yeah.
0: They might get the spoon.
3: Yeah,
4: they might as well throw the towel in and think about next year.
0: Do the Dragons a favour and just give up.
3: Yeah. What about these Dolphins and these Eels?
4: The Dolphins, they're a top side. They're really firing well, and they're very enthusiastic. Mm. They'll be knocking at the door.
0: Okay. Titans and Sharks on Sunday. What do you reckon?
4: Oh, the Sharks are lucky. They've got a side that's not real going real well, and the Sharks are on the move. So the Sharks will win again this weekend.
3: And the Roosters and the Tigers.
4: Ah, the Roosters are good. They're a strong side, the Roosters. They'll be knocking at the door, so we'll go to the Roosters for the end of the week.
3: And I have another tip I need to ask you for, Ray. So Adam and me are going to have a swimming race using inflatable pool toys at the rock pool. Who do you think will win the race, Adam or me?
4: Oh, you'll be strong enough.
3: There we go.
0: Why, Donnie? Why do you think Donnie?
4: Now, you'll be strong enough.
3: Thank you.
0: Why?
3: So you don't think Adam's any shot?
4: Yep.
0: I'm taller. I'm more attractive.
3: Wow.
0: Big feet. These are all swimming advantages, aren't they, Ray?
4: Oh, keener.
3: I'm keener. See, I'm keener than you, Adam. Yeah, you can be as tall as you want. It's not the size of the dog in the fight. It's the size of the fight in the dog.
0: He's over the top, isn't he, Ray? Is that what he's saying? He's over the top.
4: Yep.
3: Thank you, Ray. Well, I'm going to take that. Okay, going to take that.
4: Yeah. Talk to you next week.
3: Thanks, you will. Yeah. Talk to you soon.
4: Bye, Donnie.
3: Bye.
0: And Adam,
3: no,
0: too.
3: No, just me. See you. There he goes. Speaking about this inflatable race, we need to get to the $1,000 minute bonus question, but I just thought I should reveal to you and everyone else some pretty big information about my training.
0: Training?
3: My training that I've been doing for this inflatable race.
0: Okay.
3: I'll give that to you next, actually, because I think it'll shock you.
0: Yeah, I'm sure it will.
3: How serious I'm taking this thing.
0: Really?
3: Yep.
0: I don't think it will, because you're so competitive, you take everything too seriously.
3: Well,
0: it's a good Charlotte there.
3: Yeah, right.
0: And then the big reveal from Donnie, Stone 063, Adam and Donnie.

I Just Want to Live. Star 106.3, Adam and Donny. It's 13 minutes to 8. Up next, your $1,000 minute bonus question. But before we get there, next week is the SeaLink Magnetic Island Race Week. And the Queensland Country Bank Great Inflatable Race, just had to take a breath in between all that, is next Sunday. In order to decide whether me or Donny compete in it, we need to have our own pre-race today.

0: I didn't want to have to do this, Adam, but I just wanted to bring you up to speed with the training I've been doing over the last 12 months, because I've entered the inflatable race for the last 2 years, right? And I hate to name drop. I hate to do it on this show. But I just think, I don't want to spook you before our race at the Rockpool today.
1: Yeah.
0: But you should know that I have been getting guidance and training from Olympic gold medalist Zach Stubbley Cook.
1: Have you really?
0: Zach Stubbley Cook. Yeah, like...
1: Hasn't he just been at the Commonwealth Games, that guy?
0: Yep, yeah, you're right.
1: And so then, how has he been training
0: And then last week, he just won gold at the Pan Pacific Championships in California.
1: Neither of these things are in Australia, well, so how has he been training you?
0: Zoom, mostly.
1: Zoom. You've been getting swimming lessons
0: Zoom,
1: through
0: mostly,
1: Zoom.
0: Mostly, yeah, Zach Stubbley Cook. Just so you know, he's been training me.
1: So he's got... I'm looking at him now. 4 Olympic medals.
0: Yep.
1: Gold in the 200-metre breaststroke.
0: You still hold the world record for breaststroke. World record for breaststroke.
1: And he's training you.
0: He's been training me. Yep, we've been doing Zoom calls.
1: Are you sure he's not just some dude you met one time who doesn't remember you?
0: No, we've been training. We've got a photo together at a wedding last year. We're pretty much best friends, yeah.
1: Have you got any photo evidence of this training? That's what I'm more interested in.
0: Photo evidence of the
1: training.
0: You
1: got a photo together at a wedding, yeah. So it is someone you met one time.
0: No, me and Zach, good. Well, we're not even mates. So it's more of a trainer situation, yeah. So I just wanted to put it out there. I have been training professionally with Olympic gold medalists.
1: Oh, yeah? Okay. Yeah. And often?
0: Oh, all the time.
1: You guys are in touch?
0: Yeah, we're in touch.
1: Okay, so you can get him on the show.
0: Oh, yeah. Well,
1: he's
0: currently in California.
1: Get him on the show. If he's your best mate, he's your trainer, he's your coach, get him on.
0: It doesn't really work like that.
1: Well, race week is next week. The inflatable race is next week. Surely he's amping up his coaching right now. He's in more contact with you now than ever.
0: Well,
1: he's just
0: won gold at the Pan Pac, so I don't know if he's available.
1: To this morning's show. I want him on this morning's show.
0: Yeah, I'll just call him.
1: It gives you an hour and 10 minutes to get him on the show.
0: I'll jump on the Zoom and see if he's there.
1: The Zoom.
0: Yeah, we'll see if we can get him on Zoom.
1: Yeah, okay. Zach Stubbley Cook, the Olympic champion, Commonwealth Games champion.
0: Yeah.
1: Used to hold a record for breaststroke.
0: World record, yeah.
1: Has been training you for an inflatable race against 14-year-olds.
0: We'll get him on the show, I'll prove it.
1: I don't believe you.
0: I'm just going to make a couple calls.
1: Let's do the $1,000 minute first and then you try and get him on.
0: Yeah, I'm sure it won't be an issue.
1: $1,000 minute bonus question up next. Adam and Donnie, Star 106.3. You're a filthy liar.

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0: the man child. 8:04, star 106.3, Adam and Donnie. Good morning. After 8 o'clock, my co-host Donnie here reckons he can get Zach Stubbity Cook on, who is an Olympic champion, used to hold a record for breaststroke in the pool, has an Order of Australia medal.
1: Yeah.
0: And you're claiming he's been training you at swimming for an inflatable race next week.
1: What do you want me to tell you, mate? You want me to lie to you? That's what's been happening. We've been doing Zoom swimming lessons.
0: And if that's true, you should be able to get him on after 8, after we play this.
2: We're seconds away from you winning $1,000 cash. Bonus question.
1: Here we go. Another close one. Well, not yesterday, but the day before for sure. 10 questions, 60 seconds. You get them all right, we hand over the cash. This is how basic we're going to make the bonus question today. What is today's date? It is the 20th of August today. You get 9 more questions right, we will hand over $1,000. It's that simple. Even if you get no more questions right, you still get a double pass to Reading Cinemas. Give us a call right now if you'd like to play.
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4: 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And at the same time, open home numbers have softened. With the extra choice, the urgency for buyers to purchase a home that doesn't tick all the boxes has changed. Buyers are still active, but they are being more selective, with more comparable properties ticking more boxes, taking more time, and in most cases waiting for the right home rather than rushing into the one available now. That doesn't mean that the market has fallen away. What it does mean is that the conditions have become more balanced and the market has normalized. Across the market, we have also seen price pull back in some cases up to around 2%, but that needs to be kept in perspective. Townsville property has grown 100% over the past 5 years, so even with the little pullback, homeowners are still well ahead. Average days on market has also pushed out to around 34 days, which means presentation, pricing and strategy means more than ever. Homes are still selling, but the market is no longer rewarding overpricing. For buyers, Townsville still represents excellent value, especially compared to many other regional and capital markets. For sellers, the opportunity is still there, but the approach needs to be sharper to achieve the strongest result. This message is simple. The market has normalized, but it remains healthy. Good property, priced correctly and marketed well, is still achieving strong results.
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9: Only minor delays on Wilcox Street inbounds through Cosgrove, also through Currajong approaching Hughes Street. Has been busy on Hughes Street, both ways through West End. Busier now, Downpour Road inbounds through Mount Louisa and Heatley and University Road through Annandale and MacArthur Drive. 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I'm Brad Ball, traffic in 30 minutes on Star 106.
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10: Hi there, Louise Nielsen here with you. A man's been charged with manslaughter after a 45-year-old man was found unresponsive at a Rasmussen home. Emergency services were called to the scene on Maria Street at 3:25 on Tuesday afternoon. Police conducted CPR, however the man was later declared dead. A 63-year-old Condon man has been charged with one count of manslaughter and is set to face the Townsville Magistrates Court today. Evidence continues in the bogey triple murder trial held in Townsville against Daryl Young. The 63-year-old has pleaded not guilty to murdering Merv and Marie Schwartz and Graham Tye, as well as attempting to murder Ross Tye. The jury yesterday heard that a bullet fragment retrieved from one victim matched ammo found in Young's house. It's alleged he lured the four family members to the front gate of his Shannonvale property and gunned them down with a rifle. You might see a new 107 campaign rolling out on social media in the next few days to mark Queensland Road Safety Week. Several organisations have teamed up to spread the message, predicting we could lose another 107 lives on our roads by Christmas unless drivers take some responsibility.
11: But that's within our control, the whole issue of behaviour, ensuring we don't speed, ensuring we don't drive distracted, don't drive under the influence of alcohol or drugs, and certainly make certain you've got your seatbelts. But it's not just you as the driver. It's you looking after your passengers and everyone on the road ahead.
10: That's Peter Fraser from the Safer Australian Roads and Highways Group. We've lost 200 lives so far this year, including 13 in North Queensland. And in sport, one of the Cowboys NRLW stars is set to return from injury this weekend against the Dragons. North Queensland centre Abigail Roach has battled a knee injury for the past month, but has been named in the starting team for Saturday's game. Coach Ricky Henry says she just needs to get through training this week.
12: We'll do some, obviously, more testing this week and hopefully she is cleared. Quality player and someone that we've missed.
10: Her return sees club debutante Kayla Jackson revert to the reserves after an impressive first appearance for the Cowboys.
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13: Morning, Harrison Preet here. Sydney coach Dean Cox has a message for Swans fans ahead of Sunday's home game against North Melbourne as the fallout continues from Monday's alleged incident at a team hotel.
14: Hopefully come and support as hard as you can and spend some time in footy.
13: It comes as the five players who've been stood down for breaching the club standards have apologised. Israelis military personnel have been cleared of criminal wrongdoing over the deadly strike on a World Central Kitchen convoy. Australian Zomi Frankham among seven aid workers killed in the 2024 attack in Gaza. The IDF says commanders mistakenly believed Hamas operatives were travelling in the convoy, but found no reasonable suspicion of criminal misconduct. And US police are investigating possible criminal conduct in the death of Hayden Panettiere. The actress was found in cardiac arrest following an apparent prescription overdose. TMZ is reporting officers visited the home of her ex-boyfriend, but no suspicious circumstances have been confirmed.
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13: The Suns with now three of their best players for tonight's AFL encounter against St Kilda. Christian Petrarca, Will Powell and Sam Collins have all been ruled out due to injury. And in NRL, the Panthers looking to break their two-game losing streak against the Storm. Back rower Scott Sorensen says they're looking forward to the challenge.
15: We're obviously not travelling the way we want to be in terms of winning or losing. Obviously, it's always nice to be in the winner's circle. But yeah, look, I think the boys are always, you know, very excited for the challenges that we've had over the last few weeks and moving forward as well.
13: And that's the latest in news and sport.
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1: Cruising to a top of 27 degrees today. We're going to get down to 15 overnight this evening. Should be nice and sunny all day long today. The sun is out over Mount Stewart right now. Humidity at 65% right now. And I'm hearing out the front of Fairfield Century, the line for Annie's is out the door and it's 20 degrees.
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1: Yeehaw, happy Thursday. It's Adam and Donnie playing the $1,000 Minute this morning with Kira in Heatley. Yeehaw, Kira.
17: Hey, yeehaw, boys.
1: Kira, what's going on? How's your Thursday treating you?
17: Oh, it's been pretty good so far.
1: Yeah? Would it be better with
17: $1,000?
18: Absolutely, it would be.
1: Now, Kira, have you been hearing the last couple of weeks how close we've been getting?
18: I have.
1: And in the car, are you getting nines and tens?
18: I am definitely. Okay. The girl last week that got that Barcelona Madrid question wrong, I'm like, oh, he's so close.
1: Yep. Well, Kira.
0: Today's our day.
1: It could be today, all
0: today's
1: right?
0: Today's our day, Kira.
1: Lock in, Kira. Lock in. Here we go.
0: You ready to win, Kira?
18: And
1: let's do it.
19: Are you ready to go?
20: Tick tock, tick tock, tick tock.
19: The cash is waiting. The $1,000 minute starts in 3, 2, 1.
1: Here we go. What is today's date?
18: 20th of August.
1: In bowling, what is three strikes in a row called?
18: Turkey.
1: Porsche was founded in which European country?
18: Porsche?
1: Yep.
18: Oh, pass.
1: Who was the second man to walk on the moon?
18: Buzz Aldrin?
1: What is the name of Dorothy's dog in the film Wizard of Oz?
18: Toto.
1: Do they use the franc or the euro in France?
18: The euro.
1: Grenade, Treasure and Locked Out of Heaven are hits by which artist?
18: Bruno Mars?
1: What's heavier in boxing, welterweight or middleweight?
18: Sorry, say that again.
1: What's heavier in boxing, welterweight or middleweight?
18: I'm going to say middleweight.
1: How many letters are in the alphabet?
18: 26.
1: What is the main ingredient used in a classic omelette?
18: Egg.
1: Porsche was founded in which European country?
0: Quick!
1: Oh, we bombed out of time. What would you have said if we still had time? What would you have said there?
18: I thought I said Italy just in time.
1: Italy.
0: Oh, your phone may have cut out, yeah.
1: Okay, Adam's got your answers.
0: Today's date, the 20th of August, in bowling, three strikes, is called a turkey.
1: Bang.
0: We'll have to come back to the Porsche one. Let's leave that to the end. Second man to walk on the moon, Buzz Aldrin.
1: Yeah.
0: Dorothy's dog, Toto.
1: Bang.
0: The euro is used in France. You got it?
1: Didn't trick you up there. You absolutely saw through me there, Kira.
0: Grenade, Treasure, and Locked Out of Heaven are Bruno Mars.
1: Absolutely.
0: What's heavier in boxing? Answer, middleweight.
1: Bang.
0: How many letters in the alphabet? 26. Main ingredient in the omelette? Eggs.
1: Now, you said Italy.
18: Yeah.
1: And you reckon you got it in time?
18: I reckon I got it in time.
0: I did hear a noise, yeah. So I reckon she did say it and her phone cut out.
18: Yep.
0: Porsche was founded in which European country? The answer is Germany. I'm so sorry. That was you did so well.
1: Akira, I just loved you. Like, kind of back. Every hunch you had was right the whole way through.
0: That's right, yeah.
1: Turkey, you're a bit iffy on. Middleweight, you nailed it. Kira, I'm so sorry. Not $1,000, but a double pass to Reading Cinemas is all yours.
18: Thank you so much, boys. Have a great week.
1: Thank you, too, Kira. You too.
18: Thank you.
0: Thank you. All right, we'll play again tomorrow. It's so due. It's ready to pop.
1: I mean, 9 out of 10 again. 9 out of 10 again, Adam. I can't deal. Save the number in your phone. 1-300-00-1063. I'd love nothing more than give away $1,000 tomorrow. Now, speaking about tomorrow, that will be when I'm gloating to you that I've won our inflatable race pre-race. Adam and I are going to go to the rock pool today after the show to decide who will represent Star 106.3 at the great inflatable race at SeaLink Magnetic Island Race Week next week. And you've given me a challenge?
0: Yeah, you reckon you've got a coach. You've been training for 12 months all of a sudden.
1: Yeah.
0: Zach Stubblety Cook, you claim, has been coaching you. This is an Olympic medal champion. He's got gold in breaststroke. I think he held a record in breaststroke at some point.
1: Yeah,
0: he's
1: world
0: got an
1: record.
0: Order of Australia medal.
1: Yep.
0: And you reckon he's training you for an inflatable race in Townsville?
1: Yeah, Zach Stubblety Cook. He is quite busy. I've been trying to get onto him this morning. I think he might come on the show next.
0: Okay.
1: I'm hopeful.
0: This is not going to be a joke, or
1: we're going to call him and we'll see what happens.
0: Okay.
1: He's replied to my text. He said, "Yep, hope you've been training well."
0: Yeah, right. Adam and Donnie Star 106.3. This is Taylor Swift, and then we'll see if he's lying.

0: 1063, Adam and Donnie, 16 past 8. Up next, Michaela's back in the star car. She's got a cram full of free stuff. She's going to be at Mount Louisa Snack Bar on Banfield Drive. But before we get there, next week is the SeaLink Magnetic Island Race Week. And part of that is the inflatable race. Will I race? Will Donnie race? That's what we've got to get to the bottom of.
1: Phelps, Thorne, Adam, Donnie. One of those names doesn't belong. The over-14s inflatable race. Star 106.3.
2: Yeah, we're heading out to the Rock Pool today to have our own inflatable race. The winner of that gets to represent Star 106.3. I dropped the bombshell news earlier this morning that I have been training with Zach Stubbly Cook, OAM Olympic champion, and Adam, you don't believe me.
0: Yeah, well, I've told you to get him on the phone, on the show with us. You're claiming we're going to get him on right now.
2: Well, without further ado, I mean, I'll pump up his tyres here. He stood on the top step of the podium in Tokyo. He looked down the best of in the planet in Paris. World record holder in the breaststroke. He's just won gold at the Pan Pacific Championships. He's hot off the heels of the Commonwealth Games. He is my coach for the inflatable race. His name is Zach Stubbly Cook, OAM, and I believe he is on the phone right now. Good morning, Zach.
3: Oh, very good. That was a very nice intro. Thank you.
2: That's all right.
0: Good to talk to a fellow swimming champ, Zach, I've got to say.
2: Well,
0: good to be with you. One of my peers.
2: Now, I just wouldn't say that, Adam. Now, the reason Zach joins me on the phone, he's a friend of mine, but he's also more than that. He's a coach of mine.
0: Oh, is he?
2: Zach, can you please explain to Adam, over the last 12 months, the development that you and I have done on my stroke?
3: Sorry. Yeah, big development after last year's race. It was, you know, we needed to go back to the drawing board and really get the most out of him this year. But he's absolutely been training well. We've changed it all. Mm. Looking fit and ready for this race again.
0: Yeah, yes. It sounds like he really needed some work done, though. It sounds like that race that you're referring to, that you needed to go back to the drawing board afterwards. Why? How bad was he?
3: I mean, I saw the video. It wasn't great.
2: Okay,
3: we've relived the memory, but I think that's kept him motivated all year, and he's really put his head down this year.
0: Maybe we get a copy of that video, put it up on socials, just to motivate us all for the inflatable race.
2: Zach, some people are saying that your efforts at the PAC Championships, where you won gold a few days ago, that was to help inspire me for this race. What do you say to that?
3: Oh, I think I dedicated the race to you, right? Post-game speech.
2: I didn't catch that on 9, but I knew in your heart that's what you meant to say. I did.
0: Has Johnny explained to you my swimming past, though? Do you know what he's going up against?
3: I'd love to hear it. He's explained a little bit.
0: Yeah. I raced for a couple of years.
2: Yeah? Where and how?
0: In the pool, mate.
2: Just bear in mind, Zach's hot off the Commonwealth Games and the PAC Championships, but you tell him,
0: Zach,
2: where did you race, Adam?
0: Zach, can you do butterfly? Because I used to do butterfly sometimes in a relay, medley.
3: I attempt butterfly sometimes.
0: Yeah, it's not easy, is it, Zach? Even Zach can't do that. I can do butterfly. If need be, I will bust out butterfly in the Rock Pool today.
2: Nobody would do butterfly when you could freestyle or breaststroke. And you're talking to the guy on the phone right now that once held the world record for breaststroke. All right, so why would he worry about an insignificant stroke like butterfly?
0: It's part of the strategy because it's the most splashy. So I may splash you out of the way.
2: I think what we've learned from this phone call is Zach's keeping a cool head, and that's encouraging me too, and Adam seems like he's absolutely flailing.
0: I think Zach's scared.
3: I think Zach is more scared
0: than you, Don.
2: I
0: brought up butterfly.
2: I think you're right. I think you're absolutely rattled, Adam, and you had no idea that I'd been training with an Olympic champion like Zach Stubbly Cook, and this has absolutely blindsided you. Mm. And today at the Rock Pool, you're going to be put, let's be honest, like 10 feet under the water, really.
0: Yeah, I'm not afraid of your training. You can't polish your turd.
2: Okay.
0: You can roll it in glitter, but you can't polish it.
2: Well, Zach, thank you so much for your time. I think we've accomplished what we needed to here, which is just tell the truth about what's been happening behind closed doors.
0: So much truth.
2: That's what's been happening. Zach, thank you so much for your time.
3: No, thank you, guys. Look after yourselves and all the best for the race, Don.
2: Yeah, just for me, though, not for Adam, right?
3: No.
0: Don't need it. I've got butterfly.
3: We've got him.
2: Cheers, bro. I'll talk to you soon. As personal friend Zach Stubbly Cook there. How does that make you feel, Adam?
0: I feel like...
2: Knowing that he does exist.
0: I feel like you had his number and texted him and said, can you tell him I've been training with
2: you? No.
0: That's what I feel.
2: No.
0: Up next, Michaela's in the star car with your free stuff next. We'll talk to her, Adam and Donnie, Star 106.3.
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0: Wednesday, it's Adam and Donnie, Star 106.3, that's Living on a Prayer. And this is Michaela in the Star Car with all your free stuff.
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0: Yeehaw, the Mac Attack is back. Michaela, where are you at?
3: Yeah, good morning. I am down here at the snack bar, Mount Louise, this morning with all your freebies. Of course, I've got banana milks, lattes, protein milks, Burger Edge vouchers, GYG vouchers, chippies and lollies, and so much more.
0: I love it. How long are you going to be down there for?
3: I'll be down here for the next 10 to 15. Come see me.
0: Love it. One more time, where are you?
3: Mount Louise, the snack bar.
0: I love it.
4: Good on you, Michaela.
0: What was that? Someone just asking what you got on board, Michaela. Well, they're not listening to the cross. Go see the Mac Attack. She'll be out there for 15 minutes.
4: Thanks, Mac. 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Maybe you can't think of one offhand, but trust us, there's heaps. Heaps more than we thought until we investigated.
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6: Well, traffic's much lighter. Wilcox Street through Cosgrove, Mount Louisa, Garvin and Currajong. Still busy on Hugh Street both ways through West End. And some build-up on Nathan Street northbound getting into Acrevale before Ross River Road. Snooze Amazing Sale is on now. 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Sale ends Sunday. I'm Brad. That's the latest traffic on Star 106.3.
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4: Good morning, Louise Nielsen here with you. Investigations are ongoing into the sudden death of a 45-year-old man at Rasmussen. As a man's been charged with manslaughter, police were called to a Maria Street home at 3:25 on Tuesday afternoon where they found the man unresponsive. Officers conducted CPR, but the man was later declared dead. A 63-year-old Condon man has been charged with one count of manslaughter. Anyone with relevant information, CCTV or dashcam vision is being urged to contact police. We've lost 13 lives on North Queensland roads so far this year, 200 in total across the state. It's Queensland Road Safety Week and a new campaign's been launched to try to prevent any further deaths. David Carter from RACQ is urging drivers to take some time to reflect and make safer choices behind the wheel.
5: Over 300 road deaths last year and over 7,000 hospitalisations. Unfortunately, the trends are getting worse, not better. So it's really time that we think about the behaviour that we take when we get behind the wheel and the choices that we can all make to prevent harm to ourselves and to others.
4: And today is Daffodil Day, raising funds for the Cancer Council. A stall will be set up at Castletown Shopping World near Woolworths to help raise funds for cancer research, prevention programs and support services. And in sport, Cowboys centre Abigail Roach has been named to return from a knee injury for Saturday's clash with the St George Illawarra Dragons. Roach has battled injury for the past month and was ruled out of last Sunday's win over the Sharks. Her return sees club debutante Kayla Jackson revert to the reserves after an impressive first appearance for the Cowboys. Coach Ricky Henry says Jackson was great last week and fans can expect to see more of her in the future.
6: You know, she'd done the stuff that she's been there training all year, and she was really excited to get out there and play for the Cowboys, and it's probably a team that she's followed all her life. So a dream come true for her, and she did herself proud.
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7: Morning, Harrison Preeve. Nick Kyrgios is facing a lengthy ban after testing positive for cocaine. The Aussie admitting to using the drug before failing a test at a tournament in Spain. Former player Renee Stubbs telling Seven taking drugs during competition is like playing Russian roulette.
8: If you're playing professional tennis, you're literally under the gun to take a test possibly every single day. You have to let everyone know on the WTA, ATP Tour, ITIA where you are every single day. You can be tested at any time.
7: Sex crime detectives from Victoria expected to head to Sydney today amid the Swan scandal. The ABC reports the alleged victims spoken with police and that the investigation centres on an allegation of touching without consent at the AFL club's hotel in Melbourne. And Australia's hauled in the Israeli ambassador after his country's government absolved its soldiers of blame for an attack that killed an Aussie aid worker in Gaza. Foreign Minister Penny Wong says its outrageous criminal charges won't be laid over the death of Zomi Frankum and her colleagues.
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7: In sport, let's start with the AFL, and tonight's clash with the Saints could be

0: King's last for the Suns. The Gold Coast forward tipped to return home to Victoria next season. He's been linked to the Pies, Hawthorn and Geelong. In the NRL, the Storm to host the Panthers this evening at Amy Park. Penrith coach Ivan Cleary to mark his 500th game in charge. And the Hockey Roos have played out a 4-all draw with Chile at the World Cup. And that's the latest in news and sport.
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3: We are cruising to a top of 27 degrees today. Going to get back down to 18 overnight this evening. Not really any rain on the radar today. There was a little bit of drizzle this morning, but it has cleared out now. Currently on the top of Castle Hill, you're looking at 20 degrees.
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7: Yeehaw! Sun's out, bum's out. Let's do it. 8:36, Thursday morning. Donny, I know you've got some smiley news you've been itching to get out.
3: Yeah, there's a massive update in the world of emojis. I've gone silent for a little while, but yeah. The update that I have is the most used emoji as of 2025. It's taken them 8 months to collate all the data. It's the crying emoji. Ah. The loudly crying face was the most used emoji in 2025.
7: So the big open mouth one.
3: Yeah.
7: With the closed eyes crying.
3: Overtaking the laughing emoji.
7: That's not a good sign.
3: Not a good sign
7: for
3: of the
7: human
3: time,
7: race, is it? Everyone's sad crying.
3: Couple of updates as well, as far as like surges in emoji use.
7: Yeah.
3: The biggest uptick is the rose losing a petal. That got used 190% more than the year before.
7: Wow, everyone's losing their petals out there.
3: Fingers crossed used 100% more.
7: People still have hope, that's good.
3: The flag of Brazil up 70%.
7: Oh. Why?
3: Heartbreak, the broken heart, up 68%.
7: Well, it's not been a good year for everyone.
3: And then the one that's just the tongue, no emoji, but just the tongue.
7: Yeah.
3: Up 57%.
7: Wow.
3: Into 130. Into the wow. There you go. That's
7: use your imagination. What everyone's been doing in the last 12 months.
3: That's your emoji update from me. With the crying emoji crying being number one doesn't bode well.
7: Yeah, that's absolutely right. Up next, we're gonna go through some of our favourite songs with whistles. One Republic has one. Maroon 5 has one. You may not be able to think of them just off the rip, but yeah, there are a lot of them.
3: Heaps of
7: when
3: them
7: when you hear them. So we'll do it next with Jade from Afternoons. For now, though, it's Nelly, Just a Dream. Star 106.3, Adam and Donnie.

0: Star 106.3. Good morning, it's Adam and Donnie. Our afternoon's announcer with us as well, Jade. Morning, Jade.
1: Hey, good morning.
2: So today, gang, we're tasked with the task of looking for the best whistles in music history.
0: There's a lot
2: of
0: them.
2: The best whistles ever. Three people who can't whistle.
0: Yeah, that's right.
2: You give it a go, Adam? No. Jade? And that's me too, so we have to leave it to the pros. But, like, just think about what's your favourite whistle in a song ever. I'll start us off. Let's go with Moves Like Jagger by Maroon 5.
0: Oh.
2: That's how the song starts. I think that's how a good whistle to start a song.
0: Yeah. I mean, it's very easy to whistle along to a song that is already whistle.
1: Yes.
2: What?
0: Well, you know how you people like to whistle along to their favourite tunes. Well, with these tunes, they've already got the whistle in there for you.
1: Yeah.
0: So you know exactly what to whistle along to.
2: You're cued. The whistle's cued. Yeah, okay. Have you got one?
0: How about this one? Love Generation, Bob Sinclair, anyone?
2: That is...
1: Yeah.
2: That's a classic whistle.
1: That one's a good one.
2: That's a hard one to beat. What do you got, JD?
1: I've got Whistle by Flo Rida.
2: What? Yeah. The whole song is just based on whistling.
0: How do you beat a song that's called Whistle?
2: Another whistle at the start of a song, I Ain't Worried. Is that One Republic?
0: Yes.
2: I mean...
1: Yeah, nice. That
2: was
1: a good one.
2: That is, it's like an A-tier whistle.
0: Yeah, and before the song's even started, it's basically just whistle,
2: right?
0: Just
2: gets your attention.
0: Yeah, it does.
2: Yeah, okay, we're on now.
0: Yeah, it does.
1: It drops off, though.
2: because it does so much at the start, you know? And they've front-loaded the whistle.
0: Yeah, and they've got to get down to business. So it's time for the whistle to stop and the business to start.
2: Another one, Pumped Up Kicks. Mm. But this is a two-parter, all right? Pumped Up Kicks by Foster the People. That is an amazing whistle, but it sounds even better in conjunction with the hook of the song.
0: Okay.
2: Because they do that later. They layer it.
0: Right.
1: Oh, yeah.
2: Like, come on. That is... Because I can't sing. But I can't whistle either.
0: You can't
2: either.
0: Whistle either.
2: But some people can. Some people are blessed with the whistle, but not with the voice.
0: Yes, and you're thinking about those people.
2: Young Folks by Peter Bjorn. That's a banger.
1: That's a banger.
0: They are, aren't they?
2: Okay, so is this... Is Drop It Like It's Hot... Is that a whistle?
1: Give it to me.
2: No.
0: You're saying no.
1: I don't think so. That's a shoo.
0: But is it not a slide whistle?
1: Nah.
2: Shoo. Go again, ready? I'll
1: I don't know if it counts.
0: Okay, because I was going to say, like, if that's a whistle, then so is Memories, David Guetta.
1: That's a
0: slide whistle.
2: If that's a whistle, play Peter Bjorn again and tell me that they're the same thing.
1: It's not the same thing.
0: It's a slide whistle just like your Snoop Dogg, right?
2: Now I'm starting to think that Snoop isn't a whistle. I was actually coming into bat for Snoop Dogg and his whistle, but I don't think that is a whistle.
1: Neither are a whistle.
2: Okay. How many more times can we say whistle? Or should we just go to the news?
0: Let's do it. Adam and Donnie, Star 106.3. Whistle. Oh,

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0: Star 106.3, Adam and Donnie, our show wrapping up for another day. Thank you for being a part of it. Up next, you have Danny for your work day. She's with us now. Danny!
1: G'day, guys.
2: Yeehaw, Danny. What's coming up after nine today?
1: Well, I'm giving so much stuff away. What is not happening?
2: Ooh, yeah, what are you giving away?
1: Well, yesterday I started giving away tickets to the Are You Ready Festival over at Magnetic Island, Nomads. It's 3 days of just, like, really cool music. There's going to be some games, some, like, gladiator games over there. Jimmy Judge is doing another eating competition. He's also headlining the event as a DJ. So I don't know if many people know that he went and did Your Shot recently, a DJ competition, learnt to DJ, and he gets to come back to his hometown to be a part of that, which is awesome. So that's going to be during the midday mix today.
0: Is it true that there's going to be a live beard trimming over there, beard shaving?
1: Yeah, and I think this is the most important thing. Jack, who's putting it all together, is actually going to be shaving off his beard whilst DJing, raising money for Get Yourself Checked. So if you do want to donate to that, please jump onto the Townsville Drum and Bass Facebook
0: and Instagram. We were chatting about it actually earlier. We were worried about what's going to happen to the clippings. Is that is the DJ decks in danger of having clippings seep into the cracks?
2: Jam up?
1: Well, here's the thing. I malt when I DJ.
0: Do you
1: like,
0: malt?
1: Oh, there's so many times I have to clean up my mess before the next DJ.
2: Wow.
1: Yeah.
2: So does it get stuck in the decks?
1: Oh, they're just, it's just sort of, it's just a ray of everything. It's kind of like a dominant thing, I think. Like, you know, if you leave the hairs
0: that means you own it now.
1: Yeah, it's like when a cat rubs up to you, except I just malt everywhere. Speaking of Maggie Island, tickets to get you on a SeaLink ferry over to Magnetic Island Race Week.
2: Yes.
1: What else? We're doing the midday mix. 20 songs in a row. 11 o'clock today. Steal my standby.
2: It's all in there.
1: Yep.
2: It's all happening.
1: Yep.
2: Well, we'll leave you to it. No use us holding you up any longer.
1: No, please don't.
0: Tomorrow morning from 6, we'll do it again. And Danny.
1: Yes.
0: Have fun, won't you?
1: Of course I will.
0: Yep. That's the way, mate. That's the way.
1: Already am. The Smalzy.

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16: Good morning, Louise Nielsen here with you. More evidence has been heard during day 8 of the bogey triple murder case in Townsville. 63-year-old Daryl Young has pleaded not guilty to murdering Merv and Marie Schwartz and Graham Ty, as well as attempting to murder Ross Ty in 2022. It's alleged he lured the four family members to the front gate of his Shannonvale property and gunned them down with a rifle. The jury yesterday heard that a bullet fragment retrieved from one victim matched ammo found in Young's house. A man's been charged with manslaughter after a 45-year-old man was found unresponsive at a Rasmussen home. Emergency services were called to the scene on Maria Street at 3:25 on Tuesday afternoon. Police conducted CPR, however, the man was later declared deceased. A 63-year-old Condon man has been charged with one count of manslaughter and is set to face Townsville Magistrates Court today. A new 24/7 crisis support service will help local victims of domestic and family violence. It's been set up to support residents in the Townsville City, Burdekin, Hinchinbrook and Palm Island local government areas. 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And one of the country's largest fundraisers is back. Today is Daffodil Day, which supports cancer research, prevention and support programs. Locally, a store will be set up at Castletown Shopping Centre near Woolworths. And if you can't get there, donations can be made online. To sport, only one change to the Cowboys NRLW side following last Sunday's win over the Sharks. Centre Abigail Roach will return from injury in the centres, moving Kayleigh Jackson back to the reserves following an impressive debut. Coach Ricky Henry says last week's other debutante, Nadia Windelborn, retains her place on the interchange.
0: Anaz is tenacious. She's a bit of a fighter, and she loves those moments. So she went out there and played her part, and was pretty crafty around the middle of the park. So, yeah, really excited about her inclusion in the team, and hopefully see more of them in the future.
16: They take on the Dragons this Saturday in Sydney.
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2: Hi, Harrison Preve here. Detectives from Victoria's Sexual Crime Squad are heading to Sydney as part of investigations into the alleged incident at the Swans Team Hotel in Melbourne. The five players who've copped season-ending sanctions have apologised for breaching the club's standards. Coach Dean Cox says he's also met with the players who weren't involved.
17: We have had meetings with them about everything that's been spoken about, and they're about support and every emotion they've felt.
2: The safety commissioner is threatening court action if Roblox fails to improve child safety. The platform has 3 months to block adults from contacting children without parental consent and appoint an independent auditor. Today's job starters could give us a clue as to where interest rates are headed next. Experts say a jump in unemployment numbers could show the economy is slowing as expected, taking pressure off the Reserve Bank to lift rates. And briefly, Prince Harry and Meghan are planning to move back to the UK with their two children to start school there next month.
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2: The final round of the AFL season gets underway tonight at Marvel with St Kilda up against the Gold Coast. Saints recalling Dougal Howard for his last game after he announced his retirement yesterday. Brad Hill to line up in his 300th. Harry Grant returns for the Melbourne Storm in tonight's NRL encounter against the Panthers at Amy Park. And recalled Test batsman Matt Renshaw's in familiar territory. The Queenslander telling 7 he spent a lot of time in Mackay.
18: Yeah, it's a nice place. It's a lovely place to come up here. I've been coming up here since I was 13. It's nice to have a game in Queensland.
2: That's the latest in news and sport.
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15: Addo Hotel, the epitome of North Queensland luxury.
20: Another partly cloudy day across Townsville. The sun will be out though. 27 is our max temp, 15 overnight. Mostly sunny today, right through till Sunday actually, where there is a chance of a shower. Right now in Kelso, it's 25 degrees.
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20: Good morning. A little bit of Thursday congestion on your way to work. If you're cruising into the city, Stanley Street in Townsville City, a little bit of roadworks happening. So if you can avoid that area, I suggest you do. Now, 11 o'clock today, still my standby, 1300 00 1063. If you hear your name called out, I've got tickets to get you over to the Are You Ready Festival during the midday mix. That's at Maggie Island. And speaking of Maggie Island, I do have SeaLink ferry passes to get you over to Magnetic Island Race Week. It's all happening, but it starts

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0: on Star 106.3, part of 20 songs in a row. 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Outcast coming up in 3 songs time. You know, that song came out in 2003, but they've always been pretty confident about what they do.
1: So, you know, we started writing our own rhymes or whatever because we thought a lot of the stuff that was on television was kind of whack, you know. And was like, hey, we can do it, you know, as good as or better.
0: Can we please bottle that? I could have done with an air of that confidence earlier on in my radio career. Bare Naked Ladies playing on stage.

0: 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It is Together Together Tour Harry Styles on Star 106.3, part of 20 songs in a row. You can pick up tickets to the Are You Ready Festival at 12 o'clock with the midday mix. But now, Roxette, my biggest regret is not seeing these guys live when they came to Australia. Now, did people change when they became famous?
1: Yeah, I guess they change more than we do, you know. You meet people, you know, suddenly they have a lot of respect, and 2 days earlier they hated you because you're having success. It's like that.
0: Absolutely.

what? Huge year. Nintendo 64 came out. We got to watch Twister for the first time. And Tonic released this one. And it's called If You Could Only See. We're going to play into right after Olivia Dean. Nice to